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Well, that's a little different sound from what I've been playing so far this morning, isn't it? Yes, number 24 song this week in 1984. Of course, Julio and Willie together talking about their past lives to all the girls I've loved before. And at 25, we had Herbie Hancock, and he just wanted to rock it. And he did. 18 minutes to 10 coming up later on. After 11, we'll have actor Nathan O'Keefe on the line. He's in town for the State Theatre Company of South Australia, their production of The Importance of Being Earnest, okay, which is starting this week at the Dunstan Playhouse. So we'll find out what that's all about. After 10, of course, Betty Samus will be in with her fortnightly Betty's Billboard. She's going to talk food. She's going to talk opera. She's going to talk TV. She's talking movies, musical theatre, and history. What more could you want? That's with Betty after 10. But let's continue the countdown. Another little toe tapper at 23.

0: 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It is 88.7 Adelaide's Coast FM. Tuesday Coast Magazine. I'm Steve McNally. Good morning to you. Doing the top 30 songs this week, 1984 here in Adelaide. Boy, he was huge in the early 80s, wasn't he? Lionel Richie at number 21 with Hello. 22, we skipped that one, actually. That was Girl on the Wall for Jane Clifton. And we gave you the 23 song, of course, Madonna, having a little bit of a holiday. It's coming up to 8 minutes to 10 o'clock. And the big question, of course, how are your feet this morning? Did you put on some footwear? You should have, from SA Legends Ladders Outlet Stores. They are a very proud Coast FM sponsor. Next up, musically, we're going to play a vinyl track.
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You're listening to my mate Steve McNally on Coast FM 88.7. He's on every Tuesday morning. He's terrific. He's a good boy, really.

0: 88.7 Adelaide's Coast FM. We're doing the top 30 songs this week. 42 years ago, can you believe it? 1984, here in Adelaide at number 19. Paul Young and The Love of the Common People. I mean, gave you a track off of a vinyl because I couldn't find a CD version of it. Break Machine, doing a bit of a street dance. That was the old rage back in the early 80s, wasn't it? It's just gone at 10 o'clock. News, sport and weather coming up. And then we'll do Betty's Billboard with Betty Samus.
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2: Hello there, I'm Sean Bindley. The United States is rejecting claims from an Iranian media agency that one of its vessels in the Strait of Hormuz was hit by two missiles on Monday. Mitch McCann reports.
3: On Monday, the FARS news agency, which is linked to the Islamic Revolutionary Guard, claimed that two missiles struck a US warship as it attempted to enter the Strait of Hormuz. US Central Command denied this, posting online that no US Navy ships had been struck. It said US forces are supporting what it called Project Freedom and are enforcing the naval blockade on Iranian ports. It comes after President Trump revealed on Sunday that the US Navy would start guiding stranded vessels through the strait, something likely to be fraught with danger, given the IRCG has a number of small armed vessels known as fast boats in the area. The US and Iran are still reportedly exchanging options for an agreement to end the war, but President Trump continues to insist that the US has all the leverage. Mitch McCann, New York.
2: The Reserve Bank is widely expected to deliver its third rate rise this year today. Former economist with the Victorian Treasury, Leith Van Onselen, says globally, Australia is in a very bad place and there's nothing the Treasurer can do.
4: Unfortunately, in the last decade, compared to other OECD nations, our productivity growth has been appalling. Our growth in real per capita household disposable income has been amongst the lowest in the OECD. So we've gone from being, you know, world-leading economy several decades ago, you know, high productivity growth, world beaters, to basically being complete laggards.
2: New laws are being introduced in New South Wales designed to make it easier to crack down on people tracking someone without their consent. The changes are designed to crack down on non-consensual uses of tracking technology, making it a criminal offence to covertly monitor someone who is unaware they're being stalked. Attorney General Michael Daly says tracking a partner can be a warning sign.
5: Location and tracking it's often just a part of a broader pattern of controlling behaviour within a relationship, and it can be a precursor to further later physical safety and mental health of victims.
2: Ratings agencies are warning Jacinta Allen to stop spending money. Today's budget set to reveal Victoria's operating surplus has almost halved in just 6 months. Fitch and S&P claim the state's credit rating is facing unprecedented pressure with an interest bill of $29 million a day. Opposition leader Jess Wilson says Victorians need to start reducing that debt.
6: What we expect to see is higher debt, higher taxes and higher interest. This is not a government that is taking the fiscal and financial responsibility of Victoria seriously. They are coming out day after day with big spending commitments without a plan to pay for it.
2: Two volunteer rescuers are amongst three people killed in a boating tragedy in New South Wales. Police say a search and rescue boat rolled while responding to a yacht in difficulty at Ballina in the state's north. Reporter Andrea Crothers says conditions were rough as the rescue vessel set out.
7: Treacherous conditions last night, dangerous, not just dangerous, but deadly that faced that marine rescue crew. So they were pulled out at 6:15 last night. There were reports by a member of the public that there was a yachty, that they were having a bit of trouble. So the marine rescue vessel, it launches out with six people on board. It strikes trouble once it hits the Ballina Bar, which is this really rough patch of water, and that is when it flips. All six come out of the boat, or they need to make it back to shore. Two of the others, though, they were killed in this incident. A third person was also killed. They were on board that yacht.
2: The Australian dollar is buying 71.6 US cents. This is Air News. Firstly to Rugby League, and the Tigers have confirmed the details of the deal for young fullback Tareem Buller. He spent a four-year extension, which will see him remain at the NRL club until the end of the 2030 season. The Bulldogs are playing down suggestions of a culture problem, despite an airport bungle around their Anzac Day clash against the Broncos. Four players failed to board a team flight. None of them are facing disciplinary action. And Ari Tuala says it wasn't a big deal.
8: But I wasn't there, but I think, yeah, one of the boys was pretty sick, so a few of the boys have stayed back with him and made sure it was okay.
2: In AFL, the Brisbane Lions say they're working to educate Kobe Evans after he used a homophobic slur during a VFL clash last week. Georgina Winter explains.
9: In a statement, the club says Evans is deeply remorseful and has taken full responsibility for the comment, which was directed at an opponent. The Brisbane side also confirmed Evans apologised several times, both on and off the field. While the club expressed disappointment, they say they are now focused on educating the player.
2: West Coast defender Brandon Stasevich says the team's execution was lacking on the weekend. The Eagles going down to the Tigers by 11 points on Sunday. Stasevich says his side is generating plenty of opportunities.
10: I don't think so much the skill is the issue. I think it's a bit of the connection. It's a young group that hasn't played a lot of football together. So understanding your teammates is part of it, which happens with experience.
2: West Coast take on Melbourne this weekend at Docklands. Australian Independent Radio News.
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0: 16 degrees at the moment. 19 is the maximum, they say. Partly cloudy for this Tuesday ahead. Slight chance of a shower, but that'll be clearing in the afternoon. Light winds becoming southwesterly, 15 to 20 k's in the early afternoon, then becoming light in the late afternoon. Showers are 19 degrees for Wednesday, cloudy on Thursday, cooling down again with a high of 16 degrees. Coming up to 7 after 10. Good morning, everyone. Steve McNally, Tuesday Coast Magazine through to 12 o'clock. Musically, it's the first Tuesday of the month, so my monthly chart countdown. I've picked this week in 1984 here in Adelaide. Any idea what the number one song was around about this time in 1984? Well, you'll find out just before midday today. Coming up shortly, though, a very important segment of this program.

0: She's in the studio. She's got a finger on the pulse of all the things that we like to do and talk about and see. Betty Summers. Hello.
1: And good morning to you too. And, you know, I want to say good morning to all the tradies out there because I know a lot of them listen to the show. They love your music and they love your selection. So hello to all the tradies, especially the ones that are working outdoors, because they would be quite cold this morning. Okay. Hello to all the beautiful tradies.
0: Funny you say that, and it's very nice of you to say that, but the song that we're going to play in a minute is probably not the song that the tradie...
1: No,
0: just the subject matter. They might like the song, but the subject matter is a bit funny.
1: Is it? Oh, well, that's good, something for them to keep listening to. Is the number one song something they'll like?
0: What was that?
1: The number one song they'll like, though?
0: Should do,
1: good.
0: Yes.
1: Good. Okay, so here's what's happening around Adelaide this week and into the month, and there's really a good mix happening right now. First up, the Festival of Rice. This is something with a lot of energy this weekend. It's happening this Saturday as part of Tasting Australia, and this is very much like a wander-through, try-everything kind of event, hawker-style street food markets, and a real mix of cultures, dishes from vendors like Shosho and Asha, Korean street food bubble tea, Japanese sake. I know you love your sake. And it's not just food. There's live performances all day and lion dancing and just a great atmosphere, you know, family-friendly, like taekwondo, kite-making. You can go for an hour or you can stay for the whole day. It's at Unley, Oxford Terrace, and it starts at midday through to 10 at night. And guess what? It is completely free, the Festival of Rice.
0: That sounds like a beauty, that one,
1: yes,
0: actually.
1: Yes, yes. Yeah. Cinderella, the State Opera of South Australia. This is a big one. It's presenting La Cenerentola Cinderella. It's at Her Majesty's Theatre. It runs from May the 7th up until the 16th. And this isn't the traditional fairy tale version. It's Rossini's opera reimagined with a bit of a 70s twist. And it stars Anna Dowsley. And it's part of the company's Golden Jubilee season. So expect big vocals, humour, a really fresh take on such a classic story, Cinderella.
0: I must admit, I've got a confession to make. I have never been to the opera.
1: Well, I've got a confession too.
0: You have.
1: Because this is going to be my first time, and the reason Cinderella appealed to me is because I'm the fairy godmother, as you know. I do the children's events for the Little Princesses in Adelaide, and I thought, well, you need the fairy godmother at the Cinderella Opera, don't you?
0: You do.
1: Absolutely.
0: I hope you're going to go dressed up and not in the whole gear.
1: Oh, I won't go.
0: Come on.
1: But anyway, now I finally finished watching something this week that really stayed with me. The Love Story series about JFK Jr. and Carolyn Bessette Kennedy. Now, I honestly loved it. Ending so tastefully done, it gives you an insight into their relationship beyond the glamour, and especially Carolyn. I mean, you see how she went from being quite private to one of the most photographed women in America and what that pressure actually did to her. And, of course, it leads to the tragedy, July 16, 1999. Mm. The plane crashed and it was ruled as pilot disorientation. It was flying at night, over water, losing visibility, and it's just handled really respectfully. It really stays with you. It's streaming on Disney. And the one thing that the media were saying, I mean, you know, her mum lost two daughters, you know, Carolyn and her sister. And the media were saying that the reason the plane was delayed was because Carolyn was so vain and she was getting her nails done and it delayed the trip, which hence led to the bad weather.
0: Okay. So. I know you raved about that 2 weeks ago. I must check that one. I have Disney.
1: Well, it's long, so I had to kind of watch it here
0: all
1: and
0: right.
1: there.
0: Now, all right, we'll give you a bit of a break. You've got a lot more things to talk about. It's 12 after 10. While you were talking there, one of my tradie mates texted me. He said, thank you, Betty.
1: You're kidding.
0: No, I'm serious.
1: See, now, if I was single, I could possibly get a date through your show. But, see, I'm not single anymore because I love the tradies.
0: Yeah, too young. But anyway,
1: I could say
0: I'm going to play that song, okay, from the chart, okay. It's number 18. And
1: yes.
0: Probably not what the tradies want to hear.
1: Okay.
0: Here Comes the Rain Again.

0: There we have it, the number 18 song this week, 1984, here in Adelaide on Coast FM, Eurythmics, Annie and Dave. For all the tradies, sorry, boys, girls. here comes the rain again in the studio. Betty's Billboard, Betty Samus, and we're going to talk about movies. One of my favourite subjects.
1: Yes. Well, I finally went to see The Jab. Remember last time I was here, I was shooting off to see it, and look, I absolutely loved it. Loved it. It is so funny. It's got this really sharp, entitled Gen Y humour running through it, which just works. If you've got grandkids or you've got kids or you've got friends with kids that have got this entitled Gen Y, it's like there's a song in it that starts off, my dad's Maserati was in for repairs or whatever, and then he turned up and he picked me up in a Honda. How embarrassing. Do you know what I mean? There's all that stuff. So the story's centred around a ball in a small country town, but it actually originally started as a stage musical in Sydney before it turned into a film. And what's interesting is the three leads from the stage production have carried on through to the movie, so you get to see the true roles that were originated on stage onto the film. And there's been a bit of controversy around it with an ongoing court case, which is such a shame because the film itself is really entertaining and I would go back and see it again. And, you know me, I don't really say much about movies, going back and seeing them again and again because...
0: You don't?
1: I don't. Okay. But this I would see again. Absolutely loved it. If you could see it, The Deb. If you like music, Aussie actors, great humour, and a movie that's completely different. It's a little bit like... you know, your La La Land or your Moulin Rouge, like that. It's kind of a story
0: tick, tick,
1: entwined.
0: Tick from Betty. Yeah. That's a good one. Speaking of movies.
1: Yes.
0: I caught up last Tuesday afternoon. Loretta and I went along, and a song that's been sort of crucified, really, by the critics, but we absolutely loved it, is the Michael movie about Michael Jackson.
1: I'm glad you loved it.
0: Because I'm a fan anyway, and it starts off in his early days when they first started as the Jackson 5 when he was 8, 9 or 10 years old and goes

0: is huge. Now, I've seen this in Melbourne, and I can say everyone is in for a treat. It was brilliant. Of course, it's based on the original Beetlejuice, directed by Tim Burton, and that came out in 1988, and it became an instant cult. Classic, strange, chaotic, a little bit dark, but iconic. But what's even better is the original Broadway star Andy Cole will lead the Australian cast for its Adelaide season.
1: Wow.
0: And I saw him in Groundhog Day in Melbourne, which was so good. Now, he'll be joined by Karis Oka as Lydia Dietz, and she'll be reprising her role from the previous season. And tickets will go on sale 7th of May. So if you know the movie, you know that
1: Thursday,
0: this performance is a next level. Festival Theatre, 10th of October. Now, the cast... if you've seen 9 to 5 and you remember Erin Clare, she played the part of Dolly, so she's in it and she's incredible. And you've also got Barbara Maitland, Elise McCann plays Barbara Maitland, and she was in Matilda and Groundhog Day. If you've seen Matilda in Adelaide, so good. Groundhog Day is going to be massive. Love it.
1: Now, and we'll talk about that as it gets closer.
0: Correct.
1: Again.
0: Now, the South Australian History Festival, don't forget, it's running throughout May. It's got exhibitions, talks and walking tours, and all across the city you'll find something enjoyable, the South Australian History Festival. And if you're looking for some more to fill your calendar or your belly, Tasting Australia is one of the biggest events right now, and it's running throughout May. It's the state's premier food festival. And it's not just one event, it's a whole program. It's in the Victoria Square. There's a hub of food where you can wander through, grab some food and try, different, cuisines from different chefs. And there's also ticketed experiences and long lunches. Look, there's a lot to choose from. You can go for something casual, a little bit more elevated, Tasting Australia.
1: It's nearly like not quite as big as a fringe program, but it's pretty big.
0: Yeah, it gets bigger. People come from all over Australia, which is wonderful. It's, another reason why I love living in Adelaide. Now, you've got Nathan O'Keefe coming up this morning. The Importance of Being Earnest opens next week for theatre lovers. It's the State Theatre Company of South Australia, and it's on from the 8th to the 24th of May. And, of course, it's Oscar Wilde at his sharpest, and I'm sure Nathan will
1: talk
0: have
1: all
0: a good chat
1: about that.
0: About that later. So,
1: okay. All right. A couple of things. Tomorrow night, folks, we're going to check in the new Hugh Jackman movie, The Sheep Detective.
0: I know.
1: Which is sort of the sheep's version of Babe, from what we get. It looks a bit of fun. Emma Thompson's in
0: Can't
1: it, so
0: wait.
1: We'll talk about that in a couple of weeks' time. Quick movie on Netflix I caught, Made in Australia in Queensland. A thriller, really is. With Charlize Theron and Taron Egerton, the guy who played Elton John in the Elton John bio. It's called Apex. It's a lot like Deliverance meets Ivan Milat.
0: Oh, my God.
1: Yeah, so
0: okay.
1: It's a little thrilling, a little scary in parts, but it was very enjoyable. Great Australian production. And, folks, Thursday week at the Norwood Concert Hall, you may remember a few years ago I spoke to a guy called Phil Rosenthal, who's got the most massive Netflix show called Somebody Feed Phil. A very good show, and he's coming back for a talking night Thursday week. There may be a few tickets left.
0: You know what I love about you and Phil is the passion you have for this program. I throughout the couple of years that I've been coming into Coast, you have always spoken about the episodes. You know this man like the back of your hand. I hope you get to meet him.
1: Well, I
0: really
1: do. Well,
0: do.
1: Yes. I paid to meet him.
0: But you just love it. It's something that you love.
1: Oh, yeah.
0: And you're so passionate about the show. And I really, really hope that you enjoy the night.
1: Yeah.
0: I think that it's going to be wonderful. So there are some tickets available. Well done.
1: Yeah, we'll tell you all about it in a couple of weeks. All right. Betty Sammis, that was full this morning. You're full of it as always.
0: Oh, thank you for having me again.
1: Okay, and how do they find you?
0: All About Entertainment or Betty Sammis on Facebook. I've always got tickets to give away on All About Entertainment. So follow me and send me a message if you really, really want to see a movie that I'm giving away. And
1: do that.
0: Put a double pass in the post for you.
1: Oh, you're a wonderful guy. And we'll see you. I'll see you tomorrow night, but we'll see you on the radio in a couple of weeks' time.
0: Take care.
1: Okay, we've got a few important announcements, and we'll continue our chart from this week in 1984.

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0: the number 18 song. No, it's the number 17 song. Sorry about that. Yes, this week in 1984 here in Adelaide for Billy Idol doing the old rebel yell. 29 minutes to 11. Temperature-wise, still 16 degrees, getting up to 19 today. Possible morning shower is the forecast. 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Next up, Paula Abdul is in a bit of a rush.
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88.7 Adelaide's Coast FM and Steve's made a boo-boo, a big one. Thanks to Adrian at Gillis Plains for calling in. Yes, I have played the wrong Rush Rush song. Sorry about that, folks. I really do. That was Paula Abdul, and of course, 1991. I should have known that, but instead of the Debbie Harry Rush Rush, which unfortunately I haven't got. It was the Debbie Harry Rush Rush that was hit in 1984. I must get new glasses, I think. Thanks, Adrian, for the call. Anytime, do that, please. If I make a blue like that. I think I've got the right one now. At number 15 for Nick Kershaw.

0: This week in 1984, that was the number 15 song here in Adelaide, courtesy of the 580 Super Chart. Nick Kershaw, wouldn't it be good indeed? 18 to 11, yes, it is that time. I know you've been waiting. I say that every week. With a cup of tea or a cup of coffee in hand for another episode, it's coming up at the Passing Parade, thanks to Coast FM sponsor Adelaide Property Clearances, deceased estate and downsizing specialist, part of Waterman Property. Good morning, John.
1: Hello again. This is John Doremus with the Passing Parade, the story of a woman whose death in 1891 was the signal for an outburst of violent controversy that has not been resolved to this day. Her name was Helena Blavatsky. And I'll be back with her story after this message.
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1: The daughter of a German nobleman who had settled in Russia, Helena Blavatsky was born on August 12, 1832. Captivating and humorous, but given to fits of wild rage, Helena grew up with an intense interest in magic. At 17, she married a General Blavatsky, a 40-year-old marionette who governed a province near Armenia. After 3 months of marriage, she ran away from her husband and subsequently eloped with an English sea captain to Constantinople, where she worked as a bareback rider at a circus. Discarding her English lover, she took up with an opera singer named Metrovich, with whom she toured Europe. In 1873, Helena Blavatsky turned up in New York City. At 41, her looks had gone, but she had not lost her ability to attract men. Her next conquest of note was Colonel Henry Steele Olcott, soldier, lawyer, and spiritualist. Backed by intensive newspaper publicity, they gave psychic demonstrations and formed a society called the Universal Brotherhood, devoted to the investigation of spiritualism. Helena also wrote a best-selling book in which she defended magic and occultism that won her international prominence. In 1878, she and Olcott sailed for India. There, while Olcott toured the country in pomp as president of the Universal Brotherhood, Helena thrilled Indian society with ghostly seances. She made a number of wealthy converts and was thus able to build a magnificent headquarters for the Brotherhood outside Madras. In 1884, she went to England for a triumphal tour. Despite her fishwife vocabulary and frequent outbursts of rage, peers, scientists, poets, and explorers thronged to meet her. The bubble burst when one of her followers betrayed her by passing over to the London Times a bundle of letters alleged to have been written by Helena, giving details of the tricks she employed in the practice of her trade. This led to an investigation of the Brotherhood by the Society of Physical Research, which duly published a damning report describing Helena Blavatsky as one of the most accomplished, ingenious, and interesting imposters in history. Olcott, it is said, contemplated suicide as a result. Helena herself resigned from the Brotherhood and fled to the continent under an assumed name. In Würzburg, she wrote a book vindicating her life. New accusations concerning husbands and lovers picked up and abandoned in 20 years of adventure did little to lessen the aura of disrepute into which she had fallen. And the book was attacked from all sides. She ultimately returned to London, where she died in the spring of 1891. She was mourned by more than 100,000 followers, who remained loyal to her memory to the end. The astounding story of Helena Blavatsky. Our time is up till we meet again for another chapter in the Passing Parade. This is John Doremus. As always, thank you so much, and goodbye for now.
0: And as always, thank you to you, John, and the Passing Parade. Back again tomorrow morning with Robbie, around about 20 minutes to 11, brought to you by station sponsor Adelaide Property Clearances.

0: 88.7 Adelaide's Coast FM playing the top 30 songs this week, 1984 here in Adelaide, courtesy of the 580 Super Chart. Do you remember him or her? Bit of both, I think. That was Marilyn and Calling Your Name, a number 11. We gave you Frankie Goes to Hollywood, classic dance song, that, Relax. We skipped the Lucky 13 song, couldn't get a copy of that anywhere. It was Don Miller Robinson. And a song called Who Kissed the Usherette. But we did give you one of my favourites from the 80s at number 14 for Van Halen's Jump. And speaking of Van Halen, folks, if you do have Fox and you're interested in music, on the Doco channel, there's a series going at the moment called Frontmen. And I just came across it a couple of weeks ago, and it is interesting. So far, I've seen docos on, and they all go for about an hour and a half, too, so they're very lengthy. On David Lee Roth of Van Halen, Alice Cooper, and Steve Tyler of Aerosmith. So catch up with that if you are interested. It's called Frontmen. Okay, nearly 11 o'clock, nearly time for news, sport and weather. Don't forget, in our last hour, into the top 10 songs. Any idea what number one is? I said I'd give you the hint. Well, it was so popular, it came out in two languages. Okay. Also, in our next hour, we'll be speaking with actor Nathan O'Keefe about the importance of being earnest.
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2: Hello there, I'm Sean Bindley. The United States is rejecting claims from an Iranian media agency that one of its vessels in the Strait of Hormuz was hit by two missiles on Monday. Mitch McCann reports.
3: On Monday, the FARS news agency, which is linked to the Islamic Revolutionary Guard, claimed that two missiles struck a US warship as it attempted to enter the Strait of Hormuz. US Central Command denied this, posting online that no US Navy ships had been struck. It said US forces are supporting what it called Project Freedom and are enforcing the naval blockade on Iranian ports. It comes after President Trump revealed on Sunday that the US Navy would start guiding stranded vessels through the strait, something likely to be fraught with danger, given the IRCG has a number of small armed vessels known as fast boats in the area. The US and Iran are still reportedly exchanging options for an agreement to end the war, but President Trump continues to insist that the US has all the leverage. Mitch McCann, New York.
2: The Reserve Bank is widely expected to deliver its third rate rise this year today. Former economist with the Victorian Treasury, Leith Van Onselen, says globally, Australia is in a very bad place and there's nothing the Treasurer can do.
4: Unfortunately, in the last, you know, the last decade, compared to other OECD nations, our productivity growth has been appalling. Our growth in real per capita household disposable income has been amongst the lowest in the OECD. So we've gone from being, you know, world-leading economy several decades ago, you know, high productivity growth, world beaters, to basically being complete laggards.
2: New laws are being introduced in New South Wales designed to make it easier to crack down on people tracking someone without their consent. The changes are designed to crack down on non-consensual uses of tracking technology, making it a criminal offence to covertly monitor someone who is unaware they're being stalked. Attorney General Michael Daly says tracking a partner can be a warning sign.
5: Location and tracking it's often just a part of a broader pattern of controlling behaviour within a relationship, and it can be a precursor to further later physical safety and mental health of victims.
2: Ratings agencies are warning Jacinta Allen to stop spending money. Today's budget set to reveal Victoria's operating surplus has almost halved in just 6 months. Fitch and S&P claim the state's credit rating is facing unprecedented pressure with an interest bill of $29 million a day. Opposition leader Jess Wilson says Victorians need to start reducing that debt.
6: What we expect to see is higher debt, higher taxes and higher interest. This is not a government that is taking the fiscal and financial responsibility of Victoria seriously. They are coming out day after day with big spending commitments without a plan to pay for it.
2: Two volunteer rescuers are amongst three people killed in a boating tragedy in New South Wales. Police say a search and rescue boat rolled while responding to a yacht in difficulty at Ballina in the state's north. Reporter Andrea Crothers says conditions were rough as the rescue vessel set out.
7: Treacherous conditions last night, dangerous, not just dangerous, but deadly that faced that marine rescue crew. So they were pulled out at 6:15 last night. There were reports by a member of the public that there was a yachty, that they were having a bit of trouble. So the marine rescue vessel, it launches out with six people on board. It strikes trouble once it hits the Ballina Bar, which is this really rough patch of water, and that is when it slips. All six come out of the boat, or they need to make it back to shore. Two of the others, though, they were killed in this incident. A third person was also killed. They were on board that yacht.
2: The Australian dollar is buying 71.6 US cents. This is Air News. Firstly to Rugby League, and the Tigers have confirmed the details of the deal for young fullback Jareem Buller. He spent a four-year extension, which will see him remain at the NRL club until the end of the 2030 season. The Bulldogs are playing down suggestions of a culture problem, despite an airport bungle around their Anzac Day clash against the Broncos. Four players failed to board a team flight. None of them are facing disciplinary action. And Ari Tuala says it wasn't a big deal.
8: But I wasn't there, but I think, one of the boys was pretty sick, so a few of the boys have stayed back with him and made sure it was okay.
2: In AFL, the Brisbane Lions say they're working to educate Kobe Evans after he used a homophobic slur during a VFL clash last week. Georgina Winter explains.
9: In a statement, the club says Evans is deeply remorseful and has taken full responsibility for the comment, which was directed at an opponent. The Brisbane side also confirmed Evans apologised several times, both on and off the field. While the club expressed disappointment, they say they are now focused on educating the player.
2: West Coast defender Brandon Stasevich says the team's execution was lacking on the weekend. The Eagles going down to the Tigers by 11 points on Sunday. Stasevich says his side is generating plenty of opportunities.
10: I don't think so much the skill is the issue. I think it's a bit of the connection. It's a lot of the young group that hasn't played a lot of football together. So understanding your teammates is part of it, which happens with experience.
2: West Coast take on Melbourne this weekend at Docklands. Australian Independent Radio News.
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0: It's getting warmer, it really is. 17 degrees, 19 our maximum. Partly cloudy, there's also a slight chance of a shower. Clearing in the afternoon though. Light winds becoming southwesterly, 15 to 20 k's in the early afternoon, then becoming light in the late afternoon. Showers in 19 for Wednesday, and for Thursday cloudy, but getting down to 16 degrees. It's 6 after 11. Good morning, Steve McNally. The last little bit of our Tuesday Coast Magazine through to 12. Musically, we are playing the top 30 songs of this week, 1984, here in Adelaide. We've got the top 10 to go. We have. But coming up shortly, we will be chatting with local actor Nathan O'Keefe in town for the State Theatre Company of South Australia and their version of The Importance of Being Earnest. But meanwhile, we're going to kick off the hour with the number 10 song.

0: Now, I last spoke with my next guest, who was an award-winning actor, in July of last year when he was in town performing in Kimberly Akimbo, a show I thoroughly enjoyed. He's back with the State Theatre Company's version of the classic Oscar Wilde play, The Importance of Being Earnest, at the Dunstan Playhouse from this weekend. Welcome back to Coast FM, Nathan O'Keefe.
1: G'day, good to be back.
0: Well, nice to have you back. Now, for an actor based in Adelaide, it must be nice to get these three-week gigs at home.
1: Oh, look, it's fantastic. It's fantastic, especially with my five-and-a-half-year-old daughter. She loves it when I'm home. Did the drop-off this morning. There's nothing really grounds you like having your daughter grab hold of your leg and say, "Don't go, Dad."
0: Yeah, but I'll see you tonight. I'll see you tomorrow morning. Now, I know you're the complete professional, but does that give you a more relaxed performance at night?
1: In the evening?
0: Yes.
1: Oh, look, it does. Well, it used to. I don't get a sleep in anymore, Steve. I don't remember what a sleep in even felt like. So it's something where I need to manage my energy throughout the day.
0: Yeah.
1: But I'm at a special age in my life that I think I'd have to do that regardless. So it is quite nice, though. There's something about when the sun goes down and the curtains rise. Theatre just feels right in the evening to me.
0: The show must go on, of course. Now,
1: exactly.
0: For the uninitiated, and I have to admit, I'm probably one, can you please tell us the overall outline of the plot and the part that you play?
1: I certainly can. So Oscar Wilde's The Importance of Being Earnest. So he wrote this back in 1895, and essentially it's the story of these two friends. You've got Jack and Algernon. Jack lives in the country, but he comes to the city to wind down. Algernon lives in the city, but he goes to the country to wind down. But what they do is they invent these alter egos that give them freedom to do whatever they want. So when Jack comes to the city, he's got this alter ego called Ernest. And Algernon has an alter ego, or rather he's invented an invalid best friend called Bunbury that he can always use as his excuse to leave his city duty life and head down into the country. And this play really explores what happens when these alter egos and when these creative worlds clash together and create all sort of mischief.
0: Okay, and
1: now,
0: who are you?
1: Particular, I play the role of Miss Prism. Now, Miss Prism is the governess of Jack's young ward called Cecily. So I play her headmistress, if you will.
0: Okay. Wow. All right. Now, being an Oscar Wilde play, I would imagine the dialogue's pretty sharp, and being set in 1890s England, as you said, the social rules of the day are probably somewhat at odds with current values, which will make an interesting audience reaction. Can you hint at some of those?
1: Well, it is. I mean, because when Oscar Wilde wrote this, he really did have to, hide his true intentions for what lots of his, as the people of the day did. Manners ruled so much back then.
0: Mm-hmm.
1: And you had to really be clever and witty and inventive with getting your message across. Because this play, it really does expose the hypocrisy of the ruling classes of the era. But it's also a play that he wanted those people to come and watch. So he makes fun of these people and these classes while also inviting them in to laugh at themselves. Really brave stuff for back then. And I guess in a way, the way we can sort of reflect on it today, we are under constant scrutiny. You know, everything we do, especially online,
0: mm-hmm.
1: is being judged. And you've got to be so careful. We create alter egos all the time when we sit down and just bang out a comment here or a message there, or we choose to have our particular photos uploaded on Instagram. You know, we're choosing the way we get received. But at the same time, we have no control over the way people will project their own things onto us. So in a way, it's got this strange, you know, over 100 years later, the ripple effect, you can still recognize, I guess, the desire to go, I want to go somewhere where I'm anonymous because I'm under scrutiny every day when I'm just myself.
0: Yes, okay, interesting way of looking at it there. I appreciate that. Now, Nathan, do you have a preference for period plays or modern ones, or is it just nice to have the variety and the work coming in?
1: Well, look, you never complain about work.
0: And
1: I've been fortunate enough to have all sorts of characters that I've had a chance to play. I have, in fact, performed in this play. I think it was about 12 years ago. I played a different character in this play. So it holds a special place in my heart. Look, I love classic pieces. Pieces like this that there's a reason they keep popping up. It's such a workout. You get to, like, it's his writing is so specific. A few of the cast members and I were talking about it going, it's almost harder to learn and deliver than Shakespeare because we recognize everything that's being said, but he's so specific with his placement of words and commas, and you really do have to honor that in order to get the most out of it. But when you click into that and put that work in, it's so rewarding. So I do love a classic. I love a classic.
0: And
1: at the same time,
0: yeah,
1: time that new modern work comes up, you got to embrace that.
0: Exactly. Sorry, go for it. No, I could say, and it gives you the chance to dress up. And by the sound of your part, you're really getting the chance to get dressed up in this one.
1: Look, I get to play the most amazing dress-up that you can imagine. And it's liberating, you know. It's liberating. I had to learn how to walk in heels for this one again, so... That's something that takes its time.
0: And
1: we'll see how I go in a few weeks.
0: But always a good skill to have. Always a good skill to have.
1: You betcha, mate.
0: Now, you mentioned the cast before. I think it's wonderful that it's a totally SA cast. Give them a plug. Who are you working with?
1: Sure is. Well, we've got the incredible Glenda Linscott. She's just phenomenal. Famous for being in Prisoner back in the day, and she plays Lady Bracknell, the formidable Lady Bracknell in this. So it's just theatre royalty right there. We've also got a couple of newcomers, Connor Pullinger and Pia Gillings, just wonderful people. Annie Lindner, who I've worked with before, the beautiful Caroline Mignon. Carla Lippis is playing the butlers and also all the original music that she's written for this. And Teddy Dunn also playing one of the leads. It's just a really incredible group to work with.
0: And, well, Nathan, I've got to say, I don't go to the theatre for plays that often, but I am looking forward to seeing it next week. Folks, The Importance of Being Heard is put on by the State Theatre Company of SA. It's on at the Dunstan Playhouse. Great place to see a play, I must admit that. From the 8th to the 30th of May, a few matinees thrown in there. The details, that you need, are on the Festival Theatre website. Nathan, as always, I know it's probably a busy week leading up to the opening. Thanks for your time chatting with us, and I hope the season is a big success.
1: Always a pleasure, mate. Thank you very much.
0: Okay, cheers, mate. Bye-bye. There's Nathan O'Keefe. The Importance of Being Earnest, brought to you by the State Theatre Company. Check it out.
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0: This is Adelaide's 88.7 Coast FM. Steve McNally, good morning to you. Doing the top 40 songs, or top 30 songs we did this week. This week in 1984 at number 7, Adelaide's own Col Chisel. Saturday night at 8, Weird Al Yankovic with one of his takeoffs, Eat It. And Shaken Stevens and Bonnie Tyler at number 9. A rockin' good way. It's right on 11:30, still 17 degrees, 19 the max, possible morning shower.
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0: Now, there's a very important forum happening next week. It's a prostate cancer forum. We had an interview about this particular one a couple of weeks ago here on Tuesday Coast Magazine. Wednesday, the 13th of May. It's a 6:30 arrival for a 7 p.m. start at the Colonel Lightguards RSL Club for Prince George Parade. This is about the questions that need to be asked and the answers that haven't been given. Because men can be reluctant to discuss their prostate issue or ask questions about it, and this forum seeks to provide the answers. The forum is endorsed by the Prostate Cancer Foundation of Australia. There'll also be, while you're there, tea, coffee, biscuits and cake, and a variety of writing materials are all supplied on the night. And the forum is to give men and their families the opportunity to talk about these and other issues, and very importantly, to ask questions. They have arranged for some highly qualified medical professionals to speak. In addition, Bruce Abernathy, Channel 7 sports presenter, will MC the evening. John Sheehan, former SANFL footballer, has also been invited to share his remarkable story. And we spoke to John about that. Quite simply, as many men and family members as possible are invited to attend so they can get the answers and support that they really do absolutely need. Bookings are essential for the 150-seat capacity. You don't want to miss out. For further contact, please phone. Stephen Smith is the person, 0403-788-687. That's Stephen Smith, 0403-788-687. Caring for our community, we do, 88.7, Adelaide's Coast FM.

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0: Well, boom, there's a bit of Kenny Loggins here on Adelaide's Coast FM, the Four Song, this week in 1984 here in Adelaide. Footloose from the movie, it's a good one too. At five, great track from INXS, I Send a Message, and a classic for Bob Seger and the Silver Bullet Band at number six, a bit of old-time rock and roll. 17 to midday. Thank you to Kathleen of Enfield for your call. Really appreciated that a little earlier on. After 12 o'clock, with his deep roots and his dusty roads, he is all smiles. It's from one ear to the other this morning after the old showdown result on Friday night. Well done, Chris John. It's a lot of good music and entertainment between 12 and 2. We've got the number three song up next.
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There she is, the one and only divine Miss Yvette Midler was ranking number two this week in 1984 in Adelaide here. Beast of Burden, Thompson Twins with the number three song with Hold Me Now. 8 minutes to 12 o'clock. We'll tease you a little bit. Number one song, just in a few minutes' time. I always give you part of the charts back in the day. They used to have another little list called Hit Pounds, Predictions, Tip for the Top, all sorts of names they had. And this was a particular song that they had predicted would make the top 30 next week back in 1984. And it's local.

Real clever lyrics in that particular song when you listen to it. John Schumann and Red Gum, of course, they've been to Bali too. That was a prediction for next week's chart back in 1984 at 4 to midday. Time I said thank you very much for listening in this morning. Hope you enjoyed the people we chatted with and the songs we played and some of those things we talked about with Betty and also Nathan O'Keefe. Check them out. The importance of being earnest at the Dunstan Players. Chris John is ready to give you his Deep Roots and Dusty Roads after the 12 o'clock news, but I will leave you with the number one song this week in 1984 here in Adelaide.

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1: Good morning, this is Air News South Australia. I'm Steve Barker. The Electoral Commission announced the final state election winners just the day before Parliament resumes, that is, today. Yesterday's declaration comes 6 weeks after the poll. The final makeup of the upper house chamber is 10 Labor members, 6 Liberals, 3 from One Nation, 2 Greens and Independent Sarah Game. South Australia police have arrested 2 youths after they were allegedly found in possession of a stolen luxury vehicle in Adelaide's northeast. More from Darren McElhane.
2: SA police spotted teenagers walking away from a stolen vehicle valued at $120,000 in a car park in Elizabeth. The boy was allegedly found in possession of cannabis and the car keys from a Parra Hills West home. The boy from Elizabeth South and the girl from O'Sullivan Beach, both aged 16, were arrested and charged with illegal use of a motor vehicle. The boy was further charged with driving without a licence, possessing cannabis and fuel theft. They were granted bail and will appear in the Elizabeth Youth Court on June 12. Darren McElhane, Air News.
1: Viva Energy says repairs to a processing unit damaged by fire at its Geelong oil refinery will take around 6 weeks to complete. In a statement, the company says it expects the impacted unit to be repaired and returned to operation in June. This should bring petrol production back to 90% of capacity. Pediatricians hope the development of a 10-year plan to reduce obesity rates in children will help shift family eating patterns. The Generation Australia program responds to new analysis showing a child's health is now worse than that of their parents. Professor Melissa Wake from the Murdoch Children's Research Institute says early eating patterns typically continue into adulthood.
3: If we all looked after our weight, ate healthily, moved more, got more sleep, looked after our blood pressure, our lipids, all those things that we know we should do, and yet probably only about 1% of Australian adults do it.
1: Police have maintained a highly visible presence at an eastern suburb shopping centre after a man there was allegedly found carrying a weapon. Sarah Patterson has this report.
4: Police were called to the Burnside Village shopping centre on Sunday following reports that a man was acting suspiciously. A 25-year-old North Adelaide man was allegedly found with a knife in his backpack. No threats were made and police reiterated there was no threat to public safety at the shopping centre. Sarah Patterson, Air News.
1: South Australia can now lay claim to having the best bakery in the country. Banana Boogie, which has outlets at Bel Air and North Plimpton, has taken out the prestigious gong at the 2026 Australian Small Business Champion Awards. They've already enjoyed national recognition for a range of products, including their sausage roll and vanilla slice. Owner Jason Spencer says it means a lot.
5: You know, after all the other awards we've won, to be recognised as one of the best businesses in Australia as the bakery category.
1: Now to Air Sport. Crows skipper Jordan Dawson returned to training yesterday, while Darcy Fogarty is tipped to pull on the boots after overcoming a nagging injury. He could replace Taylor Walker, with Mick Murray considered a replacement for Jordan Butts. Adelaide play Richmond at the MCG this Sunday. Port Adelaide will play the Western Bulldogs at home this Friday night. Meantime, the umpire at the centre of the Zach Butters saga has parted ways with Sportsbet. And celebrations are plenty as hundreds gathered around surfer Steph Gilmore yesterday on the Gold Coast. She's claimed her 7th Gold Coast Pro title. Have a lovely Tuesday. I'm Steve Barker. This is Air News South Australia.
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6: Partly cloudy day in Adelaide today. The forecast maximum is 19 degrees and it's currently 17 degrees. A shower or two are expected, clearing in the afternoon. The overnight minimum tonight is 11 degrees and tomorrow there's a very high chance of showers with between 1 and 5 mils of rain, most likely in the late morning and early afternoon. The forecast maximum for tomorrow is 19. And Thursday, a cloudy day with a forecast max a little bit cooler, 16 degrees with a slight chance of a shower or two. And tonight, look out for a waning gibbous moon. 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Good to have your company. Thanks for tuning in. It's 12:05. And thanks also to Steve for presenting the Tuesday Morning Magazine show. As always, some great info. Good interview with Nathan O'Keefe from State Theatre Company. Good to hear from Nathan. And great info about what's going on with Betty. Great music from 1984. So Steve will be back again next week. Tune in at 9 o'clock for the next Tuesday Magazine show. My name's Chris John. Welcome to the program. The program is Deep Roots and Dusty Roads through until 2 o'clock today. Plenty of mixture of songs, some oldies, some newies, a few in there for the mums. And hope you can stay with us. The phone number in the studio is 837 11000. Give us a call if you want to. You can send a cheerio to someone, make a suggestion, or give us some feedback. Be very happy to hear from you. Time we got on with it. First cab off the rank, here's Paul Simon.

0: Sarah Blasco, from her album What the Sea Wants, the Sea Will Get, always on this line. And the line here is 837 11000. You can always get us on this line. Before Sarah, we heard from Frank Sinatra with Fly Me to the Moon, and kicking off the program, Paul Simon from 1971 with the Mother and Child Reunion. 12:15 on Adelaide's Coast FM. Now, the lyric competition today, if you know the song that this line of lyrics is from, give us a call, then we'll play the song later on and announce the winner, the one that recognised it first. The line this week is, north side of my town faced east and the east was facing south. North side of my town faced east and the east was facing south. And the number to ring is 8371 1000.
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Great Wall, that's Boom Crash Opera from 1987. And before Boom Crash Opera, we heard from Whitney Houston with a song for her mum, I Look to You. 26 minutes after 12 on Adelaide's Coast FM. Now, as far as the lyric competition today, someone's on the line. I can't answer the phone quite right now. But the lyric that we're, the song that we're looking for is, and the line of lyrics is, North side of my town faced east and the east was facing south. So if you know that, give us a ring, and it might be someone on the line now. I'll answer the phone in a sec.

0: Three Dog Night with Mama Told Me Not to Come. It's 12:30 on Coast FM. And we had a winner to our lyric competition. Congratulations to Carmen from Park Home. She correctly identified the song as Substitute by The Who. Also had Sean from Windvale ring up, but he got The Who, all right, but the wrong song. So no more calls on that one. We'll have another lyric competition again next week, and we'll be hearing from The Who pretty shortly.
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Just Breathe. That's a Pearl Jam song sung there by Miley Cyrus. And before Miley, we heard from The Who with Substitute, which was the song from which the line, north side of my town faced east, and the east was facing south. A lot of good lines in that song. And Carmen correctly identified the song. It's now 21 minutes before 1 o'clock on Adelaide's Coast FM. Good to have your company today. Hope you're doing well.

0: Bruce Springsteen with Growing Up from his 1975 album Greetings from Asbury Park. And before Bruce, we heard from the Rolling Stones with Mother's Little Helper. It's 12:45 on Adelaide's Coast FM.
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0: Gypsy Kings with Bombaleo. Before the Gypsy Kings, we heard from Sher with Gypsies, Tramps and Thieves. And before Sher, Dionne Warwick with Planes and Boats and Trains. 4 minutes before 1 o'clock on Adelaide's Coast FM. You're listening to Deep Roots and Dusty Roads through until 2 o'clock. My name's Chris John. The phone number in the studio is 8371 1000, if you want to give us a call. The news is coming up at 1 o'clock, but let's hear from Harriet with a song you've heard before, Alone Again.
1: In a little while from now, if I'm not feeling any less sour, I promise myself to treat myself and visit a nearby tower.

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1: Hello there, this is Michael Lynch. Well, we should know within the next hour or two whether the Reserve Bank will do as widely expected and deliver its third interest rate rise this year. Former economist with the Victorian Treasury, Leif Van Onselen, says globally Australia is in a very bad place and there's nothing the Treasurer can do.
2: Unfortunately, the last decade compared to other OECD nations, our productivity growth has been appalling. Our growth in real per capita household disposable income has been amongst the lowest in the OECD. So we've gone from being, you know, world-leading economy several decades ago, you know, high productivity growth, world beaters, to basically being complete laggards.
1: Bilateral talks between Prime Minister Albanese and his Japanese counterpart, Sanae Takahashi, have focused on economic challenges in the face of global unrest. Speaking through a translator, Ms. Takahashi, on her first official visit to Australia, says both countries are now working together for the betterment of the region.
3: The effective closure of the Strait of Hormuz has been inflicting enormous impact on the Indo-Pacific. We affirmed that Japan and Australia will closely communicate with each other in responding with a sense of urgency.
1: Well, after weeks of arson attacks and violence linked to Melbourne's nightlife, details of a chilling text message have come to light. Venue owners are being threatened by a group dubbed The Ghost, with a text message warning that families, homes and businesses will be targeted. Early today, popular nightclub The La-Di-Da was set alight and a vehicle was seen leaving the building. A security guard employed by the venue says the spate of attacks is a complete mystery, even to those in the business.
4: No one really knows. That's the annoying thing. There's just a lot of wishy-washy, you know. Could be to do with... I don't know. It could be to do, maybe it is. Maybe it's to do with one of the affiliates of the club or something like that. But it's, yeah, the owners definitely would have shared it if it was anything to do with them, because they would have cared about our safety, I imagine.
1: Three people are dead, including two rescue volunteers, after two boats ran into trouble off the New South Wales north coast. The incident happened when a marine rescue vessel capsized in heavy conditions while going to the aid of a yacht which had run into trouble near Ballina. Four people made it to shore, and a search continues this hour for any other survivors. Air defences in the United Arab Emirates have intercepted missiles and incoming drone attacks from Iran. The UAE Ministry of Defence says it was intercepting ballistic missiles, cruise missiles and drones across the country, and later reported that three missiles had been intercepted, with a fourth falling into the sea. In other news, a 40-year-old Queensland woman has been charged following investigations into alleged torture and neglect in Logan. State police say a 10-year-old girl was admitted to hospital on February 9, suffering dehydration, critical malnutrition, and significant untreated injuries. Australian researchers believe that tree bark could be used to clean the air we breathe and filter the water we drink. And Donald Trump's approval ratings have fallen to an all-time low, with only 38% of Americans approving of him as president. Now to finance news, and on the back of a rise in oil prices and fears the Iran conflict could intensify again, the All Ords is down 42 points to 88.82, and one Australian dollar is buying 71.59 US cents. This is Air News. As blowout scorelines become a regular occurrence in the NRL, former rugby league star Josh Morris says he fears for the future of State of Origin. Sarah Patterson reports.
5: With set restarts becoming more prevalent, the speed of the game has picked up, and as a result, the amount of points being scored has spiralled. This weekend just gone saw the Sharks become the latest NRL side to score 50 points in a game. Morris, who played 14 games for New South Wales, believes this could negatively impact the NRL's marquee event, telling the Offload podcast that Origin is a grind, played in the toughest arena, and he would rather not see it turn into a score fest. Sarah Patterson, Air Sport.
1: Carlton's former head of football, Brad Lloyd, is urging the Blues to keep evolving and to support captain Patrick Cripps. That comes as best and fairest winner George Hewitt continues to play VFL and is unable to earn a senior recall. A 30-year-old is reportedly frustrated that he hasn't received a clear explanation from the club as to why he can't get a senior game. Footy commentator Matthew Lloyd has told Footy Classified that communication breakdowns can mean the beginning of the end for the coach.
6: If you lose the communication piece with your players, whether they're in or they're out, that's often the reason why coaches lose their position.
1: And Victorian country netball team Echuca United has forfeited a match over the inclusion of a non-binary player. Australian Independent Radio News.
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7: Partly cloudy day in Adelaide today. The forecast maximum is 19 and it's currently 17 degrees. A shower or two has been expected, probably had some of those, and clearing in the afternoon. And the overnight minimum tonight is 11 degrees. Tomorrow, a very high chance of showers between 1 and 5 millimetres, most likely in the late morning. And the forecast maximum for tomorrow is 19 degrees. Thursday, a little bit colder, forecast max 16 and cloudy. It's now 6 minutes after 1 o'clock on Adelaide's Coast FM. 88.7. Good to have your company today. My name's Chris John. The program's Deep Roots and Dusty Roads through until 2 o'clock today. Hope you can stay with us. And the phone number in the studio is 8371 1000. 8371 1000. Give us a call if you feel like it. Send a cheerio to someone or give us some feedback. Be happy to hear from you. Plenty more good music and variety coming up in this next hour. Hope you can stay with us.

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2: Aussie group The Models with Out of Mind, Out of Sight, featuring James Valentine on saxophone in that group. And sadly, James passed away last week after battling cancer. And there was a great program about him on Australian Story last night on the ABC. Really worth watching. He was a great guy and well respected as a musician, radio presenter and TV presenter. And he had a bit of a battle with cancer and maintained a pretty positive attitude throughout all that time. Worth a look. We'll miss James Valentine.

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Let It Be, the Beatles. That's Paul's song for his mum, Mary. And before the Beatles, we heard from Aussie group The Cat Empire with their song Brighter Than Gold from their album called Steal the Light. It's now 25 minutes after 1 o'clock on Adelaide's Coast FM. And it's good to have your company today. It's Bonnie Raitt.

0: Feels Like Home, song written by Randy Newman. That was Bonnie Raitt singing. It's now coming up to 1:30 on Adelaide's Coast FM.
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0: The South Coast Orchid Club of SA presents their annual autumn show. It's on Friday the 8th of May and Saturday the 9th of May, so this week coming up. The show will be held during shopping centre hours at the Seaford Central Shopping Centre, Commercial Road, Seaford. There'll be a display of members' orchid plants and a trading table with specialty and Australian native varieties for sale. Experienced growers will be on hand to provide advice, and fact sheets will be available. Admission is free. If you want further information, you can call 0428 818 586. 0428 818 586. That's the South Coast Orchid Club of SA annual autumn show this Friday the 8th and Saturday the 9th of May at the Seaford Central Shopping Centre. And also coming up this week, beginning at the Port Community Arts Centre, is the History Month Arts Exhibition called Together. And the Port Community Arts Centre is located at the Black Diamond Gallery, 66 Commercial Road, Port Adelaide. And it's going to be open between the 10th and the 30th of May, every day, between 10:30 a.m. and 3:30 p.m. And the official opening will be on Saturday the 9th of May, before that. And the person officiating at the opening is Mark Butler, the federal member for Hindmarsh. Doors open on this Saturday at 1:30 p.m. and the official opening will be made at 2 p.m. For any inquiries, please call 0435 981 070. 0435 981 070. That's the History Month Arts Exhibition at the Port Community Arts Centre at the Black Diamond Gallery. Caring for our community, 88.7 Adelaide's Coast FM.

0: Move It On Over, Hank Williams. Before Hank, we heard from Gina Jeffries with Dancing with Elvis. That was from her album Somebody's Daughter. And before Gina, we heard from Elvis himself with A Little Less Conversation. It's 20 to 2 on Adelaide's Coast FM. And coming up at 2 o'clock is JJ Shannon with At the Crossroads. Stay tuned for JJ. Plenty of great music with him. And then after JJ, we hear from John Forster with the Tuesday Drive Show, taking us through till 6 o'clock when Robin Carbons presents Vets on Air. Then at 8 o'clock, The Sound Cage with Mandy, and 10 p.m. Blues Before Midnight with Harold Lindemann. 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

Blue Must Be the Colour of the Blues. That's John Prine together with Susan Tedeschi. 6 minutes before two on Adelaide's Coast FM. Before Susan and John, we heard from Patsy Cline with Walking After Midnight. And before Patsy, Hank Williams with Move It On Over. And stay tuned at 2 o'clock as JJ Shannon's in the studio next door getting ready for At the Crossroads. Plenty of good music coming your way with him.

Rag Mama Rag, the band. Happy Mother's Day to all the mothers for Sunday. Thanks for listening. I'll be back again next Tuesday at midday with the next episode of Deep Roots and Dusty Roads. Till then, take care and stay tuned for JJ Shannon with At the Crossroads. See you next time. Thanks for your phone calls.

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1: Hello there, this is Michael Lynch. As part of a multi-billion dollar cash splash in next week's federal budget, Australian workers are expected to receive up to $300. Federal politics editor Michael Packey has more on that.
2: The Albanese government is reportedly planning an earned income offset, which would be available to every person who receives a wage or salary. The one-off measure would be worth up to $300, won't be means-tested, and would roll out from the coming financial year. Prime Minister Anthony Albanese wouldn't be drawn on the issue during a news conference in Queensland.
3: A question about a hypothetical.
2: Opposition leader Angus Taylor won't say if he would support the offset, arguing it seems to be a thought bubble from the government to mask cost of living pressures on families.
4: Deal with the underlying problem here. Out of control inflation, interest rates that keep going up.
2: Next Tuesday's budget will also likely hit property investors as the capital gains tax discount and negative gearing incentives are reined in. Michael Packey reporting.
1: Four Australians are among the passengers confined to their rooms on a Dutch cruise ship off the West African coast amid an outbreak of the deadly Hantavirus, virus, from which three people have already died. The World Health Organization is investigating the source of the deadly infection, and infectious diseases expert Dr. Nick Coatsworth says the primary focus will be determining how the virus is being transmitted.
5: We don't know whether it's just spreading from a rat or mice infestation on the ship or whether it's going from person to person, and I guess that's the subject of the investigation.
1: The New South Wales Premier has paid tribute to the heroism of two marine rescue volunteers who've died in an incident off the state's north coast. Sean Bindley reports.
6: Six marine rescue workers were responding to a yacht in difficulties at Ballina when the rescuing vessel capsized. Four people made it to shore, but three died, including two rescue volunteers and one person on the yacht. Chris Minns says emergency service workers do an incredible job to keep people safe, and in some cases, giving up their spare time to volunteer.
7: I know the marine rescue fraternity, who actually know each other from up and down the coast because they're often in contact with each other via CB radio, will be devastated by the loss of lives. And I want to pay tribute to their heroism, their sense of courage, their public-mindedness.
1: Donald Trump has warned that Iranian forces will be, quote-unquote, blown off the face of the earth if they attempt to target U.S. ships in the Strait of Hormuz or Persian Gulf. Trump previously warned last month that a whole civilization would die unless a deadline he had set was met. Iran's Fars news agency claims two missiles have hit a U.S. Navy vessel after it ignored warnings to weigh anchor, a claim the U.S. has since denied. Well, as it launches its annual Red Shield appeal, the Salvation Army says more Australians are needing help than ever before. The Salvos say more than 20% of parents surveyed by the organisation admit that at some point in the past year, their children had had to go without food for the entire day. Volunteer Diane Hill says that's why every dollar donated to the appeal can make a difference.
8: The need has never been greater. And that's why the Salvation Army Red Shield appeal more than ever needs the help of Australians.
1: This is Air News. Aussie boxer Nikita Zhu has faced off with Spanish rival Oscar Diaz ahead of tomorrow night's showdown in Newcastle. The unbeaten Zhu has explained why he loves to step into the ring.
9: I love boxing simply for my ability to just hurt someone. I get to do it legally. This is a little loophole in my psychopathic kind of desires.
1: The Adelaide Crows are hoping the experience they're gaining in close AFL games will hold them in good stead for later in the year. The Crows played in their fifth game decided by single figures last weekend, taking out the showdown by 1 point. Wingman Isaac Cummings says the team is getting used to performing when it counts.
10: We'd probably prefer to be winning games a bit more convincingly, but I think the practice in those modes and those scenarios and obviously the pressure at an all-time high towards the end of those games. So it is good to get some practice for that because, you assume that those are the sort of games we'll see later in the year, hopefully.
1: In the NRL, Dolphins forward Daniel Saifiti has announced his immediate retirement from rugby league. He says this is because he's been unable to fully recover from a serious shoulder injury suffered last year. Australian Independent Radio News.
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11: Well, we're in for a reasonable afternoon here in Adelaide. I think, the maximum predicted was 19. It's currently 18 degrees. And I think we're going to get, as I say, a fairly pleasant afternoon. Now, for tomorrow, we're headed for a maximum of 19 degrees after a minimum of only 11. And for Thursday, we're going for a maximum of 16 with a minimum of 10. Now, for Wednesday, tomorrow, we're going to get a few showers. But on Thursday, looks like the showers will be over and we'll be looking for a fairly cloudy day.

Yes, good afternoon to you. I'm your host, JJ Shannon. I'm going to be taking you through till 4 o'clock this afternoon with At the Crossroads. As usual, had a great show from Chris John, Deep Roots and Dusty Roads. He'll be back again next week, all being equal. And you can catch him at 12 o'clock right through till 2 next Tuesday. Okay, lines are open, 8371-1000, as we kick off the show today with Lee Kernighan.

88.7 Adelaide's Coast FM. And of course that was Kay Starr from yesteryear with Rock and Roll Waltz. And we kicked off the show today with Lee Kernaghan and Janine. Well, I've had a phone call from my old friend Fred out there at Ingle Farm. He's travelling pretty well at the moment, and that's all good news, mate. It's good to hear that you're doing very, very well. Got a song for you. Hope you enjoy this one. A little bit of Alan Jackson, and Love's Got a Hold on You.

0: Yes, you're with JJ on 88.7 Adelaide's Coast FM. That was Alan Jackson, especially for Fred out there at Ingle Farm. And love's got a hold on you.
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0: 88.7 Adelaide's Coast FM. And, of course, that's George Jones with his version of Swingin' Doors, which, of course, was Merle Haggard's big hit, which he wrote. Anyway, that was George Jones' version of Swingin' Doors. And I'm sure that Tina out there at Dudley Park would have enjoyed that one. Before that, Johnny Cash and Daddy Sang Bass. And we kicked off the set with The Carpenters' On Top of the World.
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88.7 Adelaide's Coast FM. That's, well, that was George Strait and his Full-Hearted Memory. Before that, we heard from Audrey Auld, a girl from Tasmania who went over to America and sadly got a little dose of cancer, of course, no longer with us. But she wrote some great songs, and that is one of them. Audrey Auld with Come Find Me. And kicking off that little set, the Johnny Ray big hit, Cry, which was presented today by Lynn Anderson.

0: 88.7 Adelaide's Coast FM. Roger Miller there with Chug-a-Lug, and we also heard from Backman Overdrive, Backman Turner Overdrive, and You Ain't Seen Nothing Yet.
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88.7 Adelaide's Coast FM, and that was a good one for the mums on Sunday. Mama Tried, of course, that's Mel Haggard. And Mel Haggard is also the guy that wrote the song Swinging Doors that we played a little earlier with George Jones.

Yes, you're on 88.7 Adelaide's Coast FM. And that's Bobby Darin there with Mac the Knife. And before that, we heard from Badfinger, No Matter What. You have JJ Shannon taking you through till 4 o'clock this afternoon. Coming up at 3 o'clock, we will have the latest news, sport and weather. And we'll follow that up with some more great music right through till 4. It's currently 4 minutes to 3.

0: You're on 88.7 Adelaide's Coast FM, and I'm your host, JJ Shannon, taking you through till 4 o'clock this afternoon. That was Colour My World, of course, and Barbara Fairchild did that version. It's a good one, too. I remember when Channel 7 were changing their TV broadcast to colour, they used to use that song as a theme. Coming up in about 1 minute, we'll have our latest news, sport and weather, and that'll be followed up by some great music. In the second hour, we've got, we may have some Kenny Rogers. We've got The Bachelors. We've got a song from Becky Cole, Wayne Newton, The Deltones, and many, many more. So please stay with us right through till 4, and I hope you're having a very, very good afternoon.
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2: Good afternoon, this is Michael Lynch. The Reserve Bank of Australia is currently meeting in Sydney, and we should know within the hour if interest rates, as widely predicted, will be increased for the third time this year. Next week's federal budget, meanwhile, is shaping up to be pivotal for small and medium businesses, with many saying that it'll heavily influence their approach for the year ahead. 25% of small and medium business owners say they'll expand operations if meaningful new measures are introduced by the Treasurer. However, nearly two-thirds would delay investment and hiring decisions if the budget fails to address key concerns, including cost of living pressures and red tape. MYOB Chief Executive Paul Robson says it's likely to be one of the most consequential budgets of recent times.
3: If the government actually delivers meaningful support, businesses are ready to move, with more than one in four now saying that they would expand their operations. And this indicates that there's an appetite for growth, but it does hinge on the right policy settings.
2: Older Australians could be slugged with health insurance price increases three times higher than their younger counterparts. Sarah Patterson reports.
4: Reflecting the impact of the Albanese government's proposed changes to the private health insurance rebate for people aged over 65, analysis from Private Healthcare Australia shows some retirees face annual increases of more than $1,600. The government is looking to slash the higher rebate currently paid towards health insurance for seniors in order to find around $3 billion in savings for the May budget. Should the policy go ahead, Australians aged 70 and over with gold hospital cover could see their premiums jump by more than 21%.
2: The happier news, however, is that a cancer therapy costing upwards of $200,000 will soon be available at no charge in public hospitals across Australia. The federal program for those suffering multiple myeloma will be rolled out firstly in Victoria. CAR T cell therapy has revolutionised treatment for myeloma, but was previously only available in this country as a trial or overseas at a cost that most people simply couldn't afford. Businesses and organisations across the country are being asked to register their branded sender IDs used at the top of SMS messages. From July, the word unverified will be displayed if a brand is not registered with their telco. ACMA's Samantha York says the new rules are designed to keep consumers safe.
5: We're hoping that this will introduce much more trust. And similarly, on the flip side, if you see a message come through as unverified, just be careful with it.
2: In other news, a 40-year-old Queensland woman has been charged following investigations into alleged torture and neglect in Logan. State police say a 10-year-old girl was admitted to hospital on February 9, suffering dehydration, critical malnutrition and significant untreated injuries. A West Australian AMA survey reveals that more than 50% of junior doctors have reported experiencing moderate to high burnout and are feeling unsafe on returning to work after being on call overnight. And Australian researchers believe tree bark could be used to clean the air we breathe and filter the water we drink. This is Air News. The Storm has confirmed that Tyron Wishart will be out of action for 4 to 6 weeks with an ankle injury. Scans have confirmed that he has a moderate grade syndesmosis. Meantime, Melbourne playmaker Cameron Munster says Craig Bellamy is still one of the best coaches in the game as the team rallies around him following his diagnosis with neurodegenerative disorder. Munster has told 100% Footy the team is doing all it can to support him.
6: I'm not too sure what lies further for him, but I definitely still believe in him, and he's still one of the best coaches in the game.
2: James Sicily is expected to play against Fremantle on Thursday after rolling his ankle in the draw against Collingwood. Hawthorn will be taking a near full-strength side to Perth to face the second-place Dockers. Coach Sam Mitchell says he'll be backing his big men, Josh Battle and Tom Barras, against the Dockers' potent forward line.
7: Our intercepting defenders are one of our strengths and weapons, and if teams want to kick long to them, then we will back them in. But if they don't, it's not like that's to say we can't win. So Freo have got a choice whether they want to say, yep, we'll back our talls, because they've obviously got a tall and very potent forward line themselves.
2: Arsenal has been given a big hand in the EPL title race after Manchester City was held to a 3-3 draw against Everton this morning. And Chelsea's disappointing performance in the league has continued after they lost 3-1 at home to Nottingham Forest. Australian Independent Radio News.
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0: Yes, and there's very little chance of rain this afternoon. We're headed for a maximum of 19, and it is currently 17 degrees. Now for tomorrow, after a minimum of 11 degrees, we're in for a few showers, with a maximum predicted to reach 19. And for Thursday, a little bit cooler. It's going to be a cloudy day, and after a minimum of only 10 degrees, we'll be heading for 16 degrees. Welcome along to the second hour of At the Crossroads. I'm your host, JJ Shannon, taking you through till 4. Here's Kenny Rogers and a poem for my little lady.

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I love Coast FM because of the wonderful variety of music, announcers and programming.

0: 88.7 Adelaide's Coast FM. And that was Alan Jackson again with I Don't Even Know Your Name. And he's married to a waitress with her missing front teeth. Well, there you go. And we also heard from Kenny Rogers with Poem for My Little Lady.
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88.7 Adelaide's Coast FM. And of course that's Becky Cole from the Adelaide Hills there up in Blackwood, originally anyway. And Sweet Rebecca. And we also heard from the Bee Gees, To Love Somebody. And kicking off that little set was The Bachelors, all the way from Ireland, with I Wouldn't Trade You for the World. Coming up after this next song, we will have our community notice board. You'll need to have a pen and paper ready because I'll be reading out some phone numbers which you may wish to write down.

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0: Yeah, first up we're going to be talking about the Rockin' at the South, and they present the Pumpin' Piano Cats on Thursday the 14th of May from 7 right through till 10 p.m. at the Active Elders Hall, which is on the corner of Charles and Albert Street in Ascot Park. The doors will open at 6:30 p.m. There is a small entry fee. It's BYO drinks and nibbles, and there is a raffle with plenty of good prizes. You keep rocking till you're dropping and raging to stop the aging. And if you want to have more information, you can phone SOS on 0427 718 979 for inquiries. I'll read the number again for you. It's SOS on 0427 718 979. Or you can get them at Facebook, the SOS, the South. Now, the South Coast Orchid Club of South Australia are having their annual autumn show on Friday the 8th of May and Saturday the 9th of May. The show will be held during shopping centre hours at the Seaford Central Shopping Centre, Commercial Road in Seaford. There will be a display of members, orchid plant, and a trading table, and especially with specialty and Australian native varieties for sale. Experienced growers will be there on hand to provide advice, and fact sheets will be also available. 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For further information, you can contact 04-288-18-586. So that number again is 04-288-18-586. 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

You're on 88.7 Adelaide's Coast FM, and that was High Valley with Make You Mine. Before that, we heard from Freddie Cannon with Chattanooga Shoeshine Boy, and kicking off that little set, we had Isla Grant, and accordion started to play. Here's Olivia Newton-John.

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0: Yes, and it's just on 3:47 here at the coast, and we're going to have a look at the program guide for a while. And actually, we've got news of a new program coming up tomorrow too. So coming up at 4 o'clock, we'll have Tuesday Drive with John Forster in the chair. He will take us right through to 6 a.m. when Vets on Air will be presented by Robin Carbons. You'll have Mandy in the chair at 8 o'clock with the Sound Cage. That takes us up to 10 o'clock with Blues Before Midnight and Harold Lindemann. Now, Michael Jay will be in filling in on the early Wednesday morning. That kicks off at 12 o'clock. And that takes us through till 3 when Cole C kicks off with Picks of the Week. And then Hamps with his brand new show, Wednesday Breakfast. You'll catch that tomorrow at 9 a.m. and that'll welcome in a brand new day right here at 88.7 Adelaide's Coast FM.

88.7 Adelaide Coast FM. The Nickel Song, that was Melanie. And we also heard from Troy Cassadaly with Rambling Man. And we kicked off with the Deltones and Come a Little Bit Closer. Okay, now it's time for me to move on and make way for John Forster and Tuesday Drive coming up at 4 o'clock. Thank you for your company today. And thanks for those phone calls. I've enjoyed the conversations, and it always gives me a little bit of an idea for future shows. So thank you very much, and stay tuned to 88.7 Adelaide's Coast FM. Bye for now.

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1: Good afternoon. This is Air News South Australia. I'm Steve Barker. The South Australian Parliament has returned after the March 21st election that saw seven One Nation MPs elected. Labor MP Nat Cook will be the lower house speaker and Reggie Martin the Legislative Council president. Pauline Hanson says Corey Bernardi is One Nation's leader in South Australia and she will not be interfering. Internal SA government emails show public servants were told to remove the words harmful, outbreak and disaster from communications about the marine algal bloom off the state's coastline. One Department for Environment and Water worker described the advice to remove the word harmful as bizarre. The documents were released to the state opposition under Freedom of Information laws. A B-double truck driver has copped a fine after taking a wrong turn and blocking a scenic road in the Adelaide Hills. More from Sarah Patterson.
2: The truck driver began to experience difficulties after turning onto Checker Hill Road, finding it hard to navigate the steep incline and the tight bends. The truck ended up blocking the road, which police came in and closed for the safety of all other traffic, whilst a tow truck was arranged to remove the B-double and its trailers. The road has since been reopened. The driver is expected to be issued with a notice for driving off an approved route. Sarah Patterson, Air News.
1: One of South Australia's most senior Anglicans has been stripped of his position over an undisclosed relationship with a priest he ordained. The church has described it as a gross ethical failure. After an investigation, the Anglican Episcopal Standards Board concluded Bishop Keith Dolby breached his ordination vows of honesty, fidelity and integrity. It found him unfit to hold office and ordered that he either resign or be deposed from holy orders. The bishop has told the ABC he's lodged an appeal against the decision, which he describes as harsh and disproportionate. Businesses and organisations across the country are being asked to register their branded sender IDs used at the top of SMS messages. From July, the word unverified will be displayed if a brand is not registered with their telco. ACMA's Samantha York says the new rules are designed to keep consumers safe.
3: We're hoping that this will introduce much more trust. And similarly, on the flip side, if you see a message come through as unverified, just be careful with it.
1: In AIR Medical News, a $200,000 plus cancer therapy will soon be available at no charge in public hospitals right across the country. The federal program for those suffering multiple myeloma will be rolled out, firstly in Victoria. CAR T cell therapy has revolutionised the treatment for myeloma, but was previously only available in this country as a trial or overseas at a prohibitive cost. And to AIR Sport, more fallout from the Port umpiring saga. Kane Corns has now stepped down from the All-Australian panel due to his links with Sportsbet. Sam Mitchell is backing Jack Gunston to return to form against Frio on Thursday night. The 34-year-old was kept goalless for the first time this year in the draw against Collingwood. The Hawks coach expects Gunston to bounce back.
4: Yeah, he'll certainly come to Perth. He obviously wasn't quite at his best, but credit to Collingwood. I thought they came with a plan, and I think every team right now, Freo, will have a plan for Jack Gunston. How he's able to work through that, it's very difficult to be a consistent.
1: Co-captain James Sicily is expected to play against the Dockers after overcoming an ankle issue. Training today for the Reds ahead of their semi-final clash against Auckland FC. Leg one of the two-leg tie will be played in New Zealand this weekend. I'm Steve Barker. This is AIR News, South Australia.
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5: The Adelaide forecast for the next few days. For Wednesday the 6th of May, dropping down to 11 overnight, hitting a maximum of 19 degrees with showers. For Thursday the 7th of May, minimum of 9 degrees, a maximum of 16 degrees and a cloudy day. Currently here at Glendore, we're on 17 degrees. And UV protection is starting to ease off a bit, so we won't get too involved with that anymore. Well, a big thank you going to JJ Shannon for his program At the Crossroads. Another wonderful show, JJ, some great music there, and a little bit of Melanie Safka at the end. Nice touch. And, of course, JJ will be back in a chair again next Tuesday between the hours of 2 and 4pm. 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On today's program, the featured artist double play is Donovan from the 1960s, the comedy novelty song by David Saville from 1958. The triple play takes us back to 1977 with Neil Diamond, Sherbet and Brian Ferry. The instrumental is by Rhythm Heritage. So I hope you can stay tuned to 88.7 Adelaide's Coast FM. And to start today's drive, we go back to 1978 with Alice Cooper, How You Gonna See Me Now?

0: 88.7 Adelaide's Coast FM. Angry Anderson doing a little bit something different than he usually did in those days, not being the heavy rocker as he was. But that was Angry Anderson with Suddenly, and that was featured on Neighbours when the character of Charlene got married to Jason Donovan's character, and I can't think of his name. Doesn't matter. Before that, we had Alice Cooper from the 1978 album On the Inside. Now, that album was written in conjunction with Bernie Taupin, who was Elton John's singer-songwriter mate. But, yeah, they had a bit of a split up there for a couple of years, but that was not a bad album. It's a little bit laid back as far as Alice Cooper music is concerned. Coming up in just a moment, we've got some Johnny Chester and a song for all the mums out there for Sunday.
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0: from 1982. Bananarama with Funboy 3 It Ain't What You Do. Before that, Australia's Bobby and Laurie with I'm Gonna Be a Will Someday from about 1971. We also heard Bobby Rydell with Kissin' Time from 1959. Petula Clark with Kiss Me Goodbye from 68. And Johnny Chester with a bit of a tribute to all the mums for Sunday this week with The World's Greatest Mum. Coming up in a moment, we'll be doing our feature artist double play, going back to the 60s with Donovan. But before we do that, Ability Action Australia can help get you more out of life. 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

that was our feature artist double play this week, and that was Donovan. When he first started off, he was regarded as the Britain's answer to Bob Dylan. But after a while, he took hold of the psychedelic era and become a bit of a hippie, and had some massive hits, including those particular songs, Jennifer Juniper from 1968, and also Sunshine Superman. Coming up now, the Australian group, the Eurogliders, with The City of Soul, here on 88.7 Adelaide's Coast FM.

0: back from 1985. The Eurogliders with the City of Souls. Unfortunately, band member Bernie Lynch died not that long ago. It's time now for our comedy or novelty song, and today we're going back to 1958. And this was the guy who brought in the chipmunk sound, a guy by the name of David Saville, and his big hit, Witch Doctor.
1: I told the witch doctor I was in love with you. I told the witch doctor I was in love with you. And then the witch doctor, he told me what to do. He said that...

0: 88.7 Adelaide Coast FM. This is Tuesday Drive with John, and we just heard Witch Doctor by David Seville. Coming up very soon, I will be listening to some Johnny Tillotson and also Orchestral Maneuvers in the Dark. Later on, don't forget, 1977 is our triple play in the second hour of Tuesday Drive.
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88.7 Adelaide's Coast FM from 1973, The Suite with Ballroom Blitz. Suppose that's pretty relevant now, you know, with Donald Trump wanting his big, beautiful ballroom in America. So, yeah, it just happened to be that way, I guess. Before that, we had OMD, or Orchestral Maneuvers in the Dark, with So In Love from 1985. And we started off with Johnny Tillotson with Poetry in Motion from 1960. Good evening out there to Julie from Norwood. It's nice to catch up with you once again. Coming up in a moment, the news, sport and weather update, and then also we're back into our second hour of Tuesday Drive with John.

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1: I'm Mark Dransfield. Homeowners have been hit with another interest rate hike, the third this year, with the Reserve Bank adding another 25 basis points. The official interest rate now sits at 4.35%, the highest level in 18 months. The RBA argues it had no choice given inflation is creeping back up. Federal Treasurer Jim Chalmers says international factors are mainly to blame for the situation we're in.
2: The budget will play a helpful role in the fight against inflation. We all want to see inflation come down in our economy. We know what's driving it in the near term, the war in the Middle East.
1: An award-winning children's author has pleaded guilty in Fremantle Magistrates Court to multiple child exploitation offences. Chelsea Bowden reports.
3: Craig Silvey pleaded guilty to two charges of possessing and distributing child exploitation material. However, prosecutors dropped two other charges, a second count of possession and one of producing child exploitation material. The 43-year-old was first charged in January when police raided his Fremantle home and seized his devices. Mr. Silvey remains on bail and will return to court in July ahead of being sentenced.
1: The Royal Commission into Anti-Semitism has heard harrowing accounts from five Jewish mothers. One parent revealed her child went to a costume party where other children joked about dressing up as the Bondi shooters or Hitler. Rena gave evidence to the inquiry and says Jewish children should not feel targeted.
4: Now my children go to school with concrete bollards, making sure that no one's going to ram them with a car, with security fences, security guards. We're not asking for any special treatment. We just want to live like everyone else.
1: A new survey has found Australian travellers are reporting higher satisfaction with international airlines over domestic carriers. Lee Harrison explains.
5: A study of our air travel behaviour between the end of the pandemic and the start of the Iran war has found Aussie customers almost expect less than ideal service as the norm. Of the 4,000 customers surveyed, 55% had experienced a flight delay of at least 15 minutes in the last year. Of those, 95% didn't complain. 48% of respondents believed a complaint wouldn't make any difference. Around the same number said they didn't have the time or energy. The study also found many passengers didn't know how to lodge a submission with the airline. Others were frustrated by confusing and superficial responses. Lee Harrison, Air News.
1: Prolonged exposure to bushfire smoke has been found to increase the risk of serious complications for babies of asthmatic mums. The Hunter Medical Research Institute study found higher exposure was linked to an increased chance of low birth weight, early birth and neonatal intensive care admission. Professor Vanessa Murphy says all pregnant women should take steps to minimise exposure to smoke.
6: Staying indoors with doors and windows shut with the air conditioning on. They may wish to also consider having a HEPA filter at home or using a mask when outdoors.
1: This is Air News. Carlton is set to be hit with a $75,000 fine by the AFL over the club's handling of Elijah Hollands last month. The fine would be paid to mental health service provider Headspace, which works with young people and their families. Hollands experienced a mental health episode against Collingwood in round six and was later admitted to hospital. Meantime, Collingwood is showing interest in Lachie Neal. The former Brisbane captain is yet to sign a contract extension at the Lions and has been linked with a move back to Western Australia. NRL and Latrell Mitchell has ended his 18-month self-imposed media ban to sing the praises of a Rabbitohs teammate. South winger Campbell Graham will play his 150th NRL match on Saturday night against the Sharks. Mitchell using the milestone for an impromptu media conference.
7: It's a special occasion this week and I only want to talk on special occasions now, so it stretches that. Yeah, look, my thing is just Campbell's been a really good teammate to me for a very long time and I thought, you know, what better time to come out and have a yarn and, you know, it's a 150th game.
1: And NRL legend Paul Gallen believes the Perth Bears have failed to do enough to entice players to sign with the new club for next season. Gallen says the Bears have been left behind in the PR stakes by fellow newcomers, the PNG Chiefs. Australian Independent Radio News.
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8: The Adelaide forecast for the next 2 days. For Wednesday the 6th of May, we're dropping down to 11 overnight, hitting a maximum of 19 degrees with showers. For Thursday the 7th of May, dropping to 9, a maximum of 16 degrees and a cloudy day, although there's a possibility of rain during that particular day. Currently here at Glendale, we're sitting on 16 degrees. 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So thank you very much for coming on board. And what have we got in store for the second hour? Well, we've got our triple play from the year of 1977 to come with Neil Diamond, Sherbet, and Brian Ferry, as well as our instrumental. But to start the second hour of the show, we're going back to early 60s with a chap by the name of Wilbert Harrison. And he wrote the original version of Let's Work Together, which was covered later on by Canned Heat in about 1968, and became another hit for Brian Ferry in 1976 when he changed it to Let's Get Together. But this is the original, Wilbert Harrison, Let's Work Together.

0: 88.7 Adelaide's Coast FM, Tuesday Drive with John. And that was Billy Ocean back from the 80s with Loverboy. Before that, we had Wilbert Harrison, Let's Work Together, Parts 1 and 2. Another one of his big songs was Kansas City, which the Beatles also covered. Coming up in just a moment, we've got our triple play from the year of 1977 with Neil Diamond, Sherbet and Brian Ferry. But first, it's our time for our traffic report here on Coast FM.
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2: Good afternoon. Quite a few crashes on our roads. Underdale Holbrooks Road near the Early Learning Centre, Seacliff Park, Bryson Road near the church, Ingle Farm Montague Road near Fairfax Road, Kilkenny on Regency Road and Prospect Road. 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

0: Well, that was our triple play this week, going back to the year of 1977. Brian Ferry, This Is Tomorrow. Before that, Sherbet with Hi Roland. And we started off the bracket with Neil Diamond's Desiree. I'd like to say good afternoon out there to Denny from out Salisbury Way. Thanks very much for the call, mate. Much appreciated. And I'm glad that you're a Beatles nuts. You know, there's plenty of us around, that's for sure. Coming up, well, this afternoon after me, at 6 p.m. we've got the Vets on Air with Robin Carbons. Then at 8 p.m. we've got the Sound Cage with Mandy. At 10 p.m. we've got Blues Before Midnight with Harold Lindemann. Midnight, we've got Early Wednesday Morning with Michael J filling in this week. At 3 a.m. we've got Cole C's Pick of the Week with Cole C, of course. And tomorrow, Wednesday Breakfast, new program with a presenter, Hamps. So it's all great music and great variety here on 88.7 Adelaide's Coast FM. Coming up in just a moment, we'll be listening to some Pat Benatar and then The Animals.
1: 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The 80s was a decade of economic change. 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Greed is good. The share markets were a wild ride.
2: 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Stock prices plunged.
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88.7 Adelaide's Coast FM. That's The Animals from 1965. It's My Life. Before that, we had Pat Benatar back from 1993, I think it was, with Somebody's Baby. 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And big thank you to Living to the Max for sponsoring Tuesday Drive. Thank you so much. Good evening out there to Ed and also Joanne listening online over in New South Wales. Thank you very much for your support. Well, it's time now for our little instrumental. This week we're going back to a TV theme, to a show that I actually never, ever watched back in the day, by a group called Rhythm Heritage. And it's the theme from the cop show called SWAT from 1976.

0: That was Rhythm Heritage with Theme from SWAT. Coming up very soon, we've got The Other Ends and also the Little River Band.
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Well, that was Aerosmith back from 1988 with Ragdoll. Before that, we had a progressive Australian band called Bakery with No Dying in the Dark. We also heard the Little River Band with Two Emotions from 1980. And The Other Ends Without You from 1967. I'd like to thank you, our Tuesday Drive sponsors, Ability Action Australia, and also Living to the Max. So thank you very much for being here with us on Tuesday Drive. Thank you to all the phone calls and messages I got. Much appreciated. Coming up straight after me, Robin Carbons with Vets on Air. Till next week, from John, bye for now.

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1: I'm Mark Dransfield. Homeowners have been hit with another interest rate hike, the third this year, with the Reserve Bank adding another 25 basis points. The official interest rate now sits at 4.35%, the highest level in 18 months. The RBA argues it had no choice given inflation is creeping back up. Federal Treasurer Jim Chalmers says international factors are mainly to blame for the situation we're in.
2: The budget will play a helpful role in the fight against inflation. We all want to see inflation come down in our economy. We know what's driving it in the near term, the war in the Middle East.
1: An award-winning children's author has pleaded guilty in Fremantle Magistrates Court to multiple child exploitation offences. Chelsea Bowden reports.
3: Craig Silvey pleaded guilty to two charges of possessing and distributing child exploitation material. However, prosecutors dropped two other charges, a second count of possession and one of producing child exploitation material. The 43-year-old was first charged in January when police raided his Fremantle home and seized his devices. Mr. Silvey remains on bail and will return to court in July ahead of being sentenced.
1: The Royal Commission into Anti-Semitism has heard harrowing accounts from five Jewish mothers. One parent revealed her child went to a costume party where other children joked about dressing up as the Bondi Shooters or Hitler. Rena gave evidence to the inquiry and says Jewish children should not feel targeted.
4: Now my children go to school with concrete bollards, making sure that no one's going to ram them with a car, with security fences, security guards. We're not asking for any special treatment. We just want to live like everyone else.
1: A new survey has found Australian travellers are reporting higher satisfaction with international airlines over domestic carriers. Lee Harrison explains.
5: A study of our air travel behaviour between the end of the pandemic and the start of the Iran war has found Aussie customers almost expect less than ideal service as the norm. Of the 4,000 customers surveyed, 55% had experienced a flight delay of at least 15 minutes in the last year. Of those, 95% didn't complain. 48% of respondents believed a complaint wouldn't make any difference. Around the same number said they didn't have the time or energy. The study also found many passengers didn't know how to lodge a submission with the airline. Others were frustrated by confusing and superficial responses. Lee Harrison, Air News.
1: Prolonged exposure to bushfire smoke has been found to increase the risk of serious complications for babies of asthmatic mums. The Hunter Medical Research Institute study found higher exposure was linked to an increased chance of low birth weight, early birth and neonatal intensive care admission. Professor Vanessa Murphy says all pregnant women should take steps to minimise exposure to smoke.
6: Staying indoors with doors and windows shut, with the air conditioning on. They may wish to also consider having a HEPA filter at home or using a mask when outdoors.
1: This is Air News. Carlton is set to be hit with a $75,000 fine by the AFL over the club's handling of Elijah Hollands last month. The fine would be paid to mental health service provider Headspace, which works with young people and their families. Hollands experienced a mental health episode against Collingwood in round six and was later admitted to hospital. Meantime, Collingwood is showing interest in Lachie Neale. The former Brisbane captain is yet to sign a contract extension at the Lions and has been linked with a move back to Western Australia. NRL and Latrell Mitchell has ended his 18-month self-imposed media ban to sing the praises of a Rabbitohs teammate. Souths winger Campbell Graham will play his 150th NRL match on Saturday night against the Sharks. Mitchell using the milestone for an impromptu media conference.
7: It's a special occasion this week and I only want to talk on special occasions now, so it stretches that. Yeah, look, my thing is just Campbell's been a really good teammate to me for a very long time and I thought, you know, what better time to come out and have a yarn and, you know, it's a 150th game.
1: And NRL legend Paul Gallen believes the Perth Bears have failed to do enough to entice players to sign with the new club for next season. Gallen says the Bears have been left behind in the PR stakes by fellow newcomers, the PNG Chiefs. Australian Independent Radio News.
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8: Forecast for tomorrow, Wednesday, the 6th day of May. Cloudy, a very high chance of showers, most likely in the morning and afternoon. Winds northwest to northeasterly 15 to 20 kilometres per hour, tending west to southwesterly 15 to 25 kilometres an hour in the middle of the day, then tending south to southwesterly 20 to 30 kilometres per hour in the early afternoon. Temperatures, maximum temperatures for Adelaide, Glenelg and Noarlunga 19, Elizabeth 18, Mount Barker 17, and the overnight lows, Adelaide and Glenelg 11, Elizabeth 9, Noarlunga 12, Mount Barker 7 degrees. Looking further ahead, Thursday a maximum of 16 and cloudy, and Friday the 8th day of May a maximum of 18 and a shower or two, and more about that later because that is the Federation's Barbecue Day and also Coral Balmoral Commemoration Day. So more about the weather on Friday a little later. But first of all,

Donovan there with Universal Soldier, and welcome to Vets on Air, the program for veterans of all conflicts and their families, also for the general community, brought to you by the Vietnam Veterans Federation, the caring ex-service organisation. And Vets on Air is proudly sponsored by RSL Care SA, the Veterans Carers, so call them on 8379 2600. I'm Robin Carbons, your host. And it's a big thank you to John Forster for that Tuesday Drive program. Great music, except for a little bit of one of those little last ones there you played. It was not great for me, but that's what we get here on Coast, a variety to satisfy everybody. So thanks for that, John. And of course, John will be back again next Tuesday, 4 to 6pm for the Tuesday Drive Home program. I'm going to start the music off this afternoon with Goanna and Solid Rock on 88.7 Adelaide's Coast FM.

0: Goanna there and Solid Rock. 88.7 Adelaide's Coast FM. Vets on Air is the program brought to you by the Vietnam Veterans Federation. And we're at Unit 1, 31-39 Norfolk Road at Marion. Now, the office is open Monday to Thursdays, 10 a.m. to 3 p.m. So if you want assistance with pensions or anything DVA, phone number there, 8296-2411. And the phone number here in the studio, if you want to talk to me right now, that is 83711000. But please ring during the music, then I'll be able to talk to you.
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Lloyd Price there with Personality, and this is Vets on Air on 88.7 Adelaide's Coast FM. 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Call them on 837 92600. Now that includes the Andrew Russell Veterans Living Emergency Housing. Yes, I know, we normally ask you to support our sponsors, but in this case, RSL Care SA is there to support you. So give them a call, 8379 2600. And some information from the Department of Veterans Affairs. And this is Your Voice Matters. Help us identify research priorities. Another research one open to you to give them some information. DVA is developing a 5-year research strategy that will provide a clear framework that guides future research commissioned by DVA. We know that good policy starts with good evidence. That's why the government is committed to strengthening research to help us better understand the experiences of veterans and families of veterans, so we can respond to those needs more effectively. We are seeking input from veterans and the families of veterans to help identify and confirm research priorities, so we can better understand things such as real-world needs and service delivery, lived experience perspective, views on what research issues that matter most to veterans and the families of veterans, what unmet needs or gaps exist in current veterans and the families of veterans' supports and services, and suggested research topics and validation of which research priority should be considered highest priority for the veteran community. Input from the veteran community will help us ensure that our research is systematic, logical, and directly translatable into evidence-based policy, program, and service design. It is envisaged that our 5-year research strategy will span a wide range of research domains, reinforcing DVA's commitment to advancing knowledge and delivering meaningful improvements to support the health and well-being of veterans and families of veterans. You, yes, you, are invited to share your views through a survey being run by Phoenix Australia on behalf of DVA. Your voice matters. Help us shape the research issues and priorities that matter most to the veteran community. The survey will be open until the 18th of May 2026, so you've got a couple of weeks to go. You can respond via the following link, but that is redcap.link/DVA research strategy. For more information about DVA research and evaluation activities, including the VF link and Phoenix Australia, visit DVA's website, Research and Development Department of Veterans Affairs. Or you can email research@dva.gov.au. And you can get to this from the DVA's website, just to follow the links from the DVA website. But the link is redcap, it's HTTPS, redcap.link/DVA research strategy. Now that's where it's all going to go to, and Phoenix Australia are going to be doing that, running the survey on behalf of DVA. So if you've got something sensible to add to the list of what they should be discussing and researching, well, send them an email or send them. I haven't got a phone number, so no, it's all done by the internet nowadays. So get on there and do that follow up with.

Helen Reddy there with Delta Dawn on 88.7 Adelaide's Coast FM. And yes, it's that time of the evening again. Here comes the chopper.

Killed in Action, Vietnam, 5th of May 1968. Four reporters killed in Cholon. Michael Birch, John Cantwell, Bruce Piggott, and Ronald Laramie.

Secured in Action, 6th of May 1969, M.W.T. Gill, age 28, and the 9th of May 1969, G.R. Lockie, aged 22. Lest we forget.

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If you want a request or just pass on some information, or if you have information that you want us to pass on about an upcoming event, you can email us at info@coastfm.com.au. And of course, mark it Attention Vets on Air. The studio phone number here is 83711000, but please ring during the music and then I'll be able to talk to you. This is some more information from the Department of Veterans Affairs. I like this one. Extended eligibility criteria announced for the Timor-Leste Solidarity Medal. The Australian government has accepted an offer from the President of the Democratic Republic of Timor-Leste, His Excellency Jose Ramos Horta, to extend the eligibility criteria of the Timor-Leste Solidarity Medal. The Timor-Leste Solidarity Medal is a foreign award that recognises the contribution of the men and women who supported stability and peace operations in Timor-Leste. Under the updated eligibility criteria, Australian Defence Force personnel and veterans and Australian Federal Police officers who served at least 30 days on mandated missions in Timor-Leste since June 1999 will now be eligible for the Timor-Leste Solidarity Medal. This includes personnel who were withdrawn due to injury or medical necessity, as well as uniformed members of the Defence Cooperation Program and the Timor-Leste Police Development Program. Purchasing, don't like that word, purchasing or wearing the medal. ADF and AFP veterans, veterans who meet the 30-day service criteria, may choose to purchase, don't like that, should be given to them, and wear the medal. So, current serving ADF personnel, to ensure timely implementation, Defence will update the personal records of serving ADF members who meet the eligibility criteria. This process is expected to be complete by 30th of June 2026. More information is available for ADF personnel, veterans and families of veterans on the Defence website. If you have questions about the Timor-Leste Solidarity Medal, please contact 1-800-DEFENCE. So it doesn't say there whether current serving personnel are going to be given it or also have to pay for it. Perhaps it's a phone call to find that one out. But no, it shouldn't have to need to be purchased. That should be a government issue. And all you need to do, you shouldn't even have to need to apply for it. DVA, ADF, know who these people are. It should be automatically sent out to them because they know who they are. Shouldn't have to apply for it. That's my opinion. Anyway, going to be a lot more of that as the day goes along too, I think. But never mind. Another thing, this is a schools thing. Any school, you're running out of time, school. Sorry, I've been mentioning this one for quite some time now. It's the 2026 Anzac Day Schools Awards. Entries close Thursday, the 28th of May, 2026. 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
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Connie Stevens. Lovely lady. Yep, Connie Stevens and, yes, Robot Man. 88.7 Adelaide's Coast FM.

0: Connie Stevens and Robot Man. 88.7 Adelaide's Coast FM. Vets on Air is the program. And we've got some information from Open Arms. And this is the Open Arms group programs. Open Arms, Veterans and Families Counselling, offers a suite of free online and face-to-face group programs for current and former serving ADF members, partners and other eligible family members. There's connected couples, managing anger, managing depression, managing pain, parenting programs, recovering from trauma, relaxation and stress management. We all need that one. Sleeping better. Most of us need that one. Stepping out, transition from military to civilian life, and understanding anxiety. Open Arms group programs are generally co-facilitated by a clinician alongside a lived experience professional who understand the military and veterans' families' experiences. So if the latest one's coming, or the next one's coming up, is 27th of May at Playford. There's a Stepping Out two-day program, 27th and the 28th of May, 9 a.m. to 5 p.m. Now, that one has yet to be confirmed, and that one's going to be subject to the number of people that apply to go to it. So if you want to go to the Stepping Out program on the 28th of May at Playford, better ring the Open Arms, and I'll give you the phone number shortly. On the 3rd of June at Door Park, Understanding Anxiety. That's a two-day program, 3rd and 4th of June, 9 a.m. to 5 p.m. 17th of June, Elizabeth, Managing Anger. That's a good one. Two-day program, 17th and 18th of June, 9 a.m. to 5 p.m. And that's as far as I go with this little list. But if you want to join those groups or more information about any of those groups, Open Arms is the phone number, 1-800-011-046. And just when they answer the phone, tell them you want to work out or join one of their programs that they're having, and mention which one: Playford, Stepping Out, Understanding Anxiety, or Managing Anger. And or even ask them if they've got other programs coming up after that. So there'll be other programs coming up after June. So I haven't got the listing for those yet, but there's probably one around. So just ring them up and say you want to join a group, and that will be all good, because they will let you join the group.
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The Bee Gees from 1968 and I Started a Joke on 88.7 Adelaide's Coast FM. Vets on Air is the program. 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And the Marion RSL, yep, good people at the Marion RSL. They're at 31 to 39 Norfolk Road at Marion. They're opening hours Tuesday, 5 p.m. to 10 p.m. Wednesdays, Thursdays and Sundays, 2 p.m. to 7 p.m. Saturday, 11:30 a.m. to 7 p.m. Sorry, Monday, they have a day off. They're closed on Mondays, but Fridays, that's their special day, and they're open from 2 p.m. to 10 p.m. But Friday, special day, because they've got dinners, and they're served at 6 p.m. with starters, side dishes, main course, desserts. Take the kids as kids' meals are served, and there's a chef special, and that varies each day. So the fun raffles and the fun starts at approximately 4:30 p.m. Get there about then, join in the fun, order your meal with the kitchen, and then they cook it and serve it just after 6 p.m. It'll come to you. Bookings are essential, so phone the Marion RSL, 8296 4535. That's 8296 4535 to book at the Marion RSL. Make it a fun night for the whole family. Jay and the Americans now. And yes, what you have to do is come a little bit closer. 88.7 Adelaide's Coast FM.

0: Jay and the Americans, and come a little bit closer on 88.7 Adelaide's Coast FM. Vets on Air is the program. And this is information from the Military Brotherhood Military Motorcycle Club. The Adelaide sub-branch, together with the Hills and Murraylands and South East, are regularly recruiting and providing support to the veteran community. We are a club made up of individuals and organised sub-branches for the benefit of serving and ex-serving members, veterans, their families and supporters, where camaraderie and mateship can be created and sustained to provide all members and veteran non-members with welfare, advocacy support and access to government entitlements through our recognition as an ex-service organisation and charitable organisation. Our aim is to provide regular rides and other activities to create a family-orientated, inclusive group which can assist and support our members, their families and friends. We meet once a month and hold regular monthly rides as well as special day rides on occasions. If you are interested in becoming a member of the Adelaide, the Hills or the SESA sub-branches, get in touch through the national website, which is, of course, mbmmc.org.au, where information about the club and the various sub-branches can be found. Most importantly, how to become a member of the Military Brotherhood Military Motorcycle Club. The 58th anniversary commemorative service for the battles of fire support bases Coral and Balmoral. Yes, this is at 2 p.m. on Friday the 8th of May, which of course is this coming Friday. And as always, it follows the barbecue. Now the barbecue is there at... We start feeding the barbecue. It'll be about 12:15 this Friday. Normally it's 12:30, but it should be about a little bit early. We like to start so that we've finished eating. So get to the Yerbury Centre, 31 to 39 Norfolk Road at Marion, around 11:30, and join in the barbecue. But please ring the Federation, 829-62411, to let us know you are coming, because we like to know how many are coming for catering purposes. So please ring the Federation, let us know you're coming. But if you're just coming down for the commemoration service, it doesn't really matter if we know how many are coming, just roll up for that, because that's at 2 p.m. after the barbecue this coming Friday, 8th of May, and medals to be worn.
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0: And the weather for Wednesday, 6th of May, which of course is tomorrow, cloudy, very high chance of showers, most likely in the morning and afternoon. Maximum temperatures for Adelaide, Glenelg, Noarlunga 19, Elizabeth 18, the Mount Barker 17. The overnight lows, Adelaide and Glenelg 11, Elizabeth 9, Noarlunga is 12, and Mount Barker 7 degrees. Looking further ahead, Thursday, maximum of 16, cloudy. And Friday, the 8th of May, for our barbecue and Coral Balmoral commemorations, maximum of 18 and a shower or two. And I don't like the forecast coming up there, because it says cloudy, a medium chance of showers, most likely in the morning and afternoon. But when you look at the rest of it, it just says possible rainfall, nothing to 1 millimetre. So probably not going to get much at all on Friday. So still come down to the Federation and have a good day out. 88.7 Adelaide's Coast FM, broadcasting live and local 24/7. Yes, Vets on Air is the program, brought to you by the Vietnam Veterans Federation and sponsored by RSL Care SA, the caring carers. I'm Robin Carpins, your host. Now, the Vietnam Veterans Federation is at Unit 1, 31 to 39 Norfolk Road at Marion. The next monthly barbecue is on Friday the 8th of May, which I've just mentioned. And that's this coming Friday. Also our Coral Balmoral Commemoration Day. So phone the Federation 829-6241 to book your place, as we like to know how many are coming for catering for the barbecue. So ring, that's the office is open Monday to Thursday, so ring tomorrow, 10 o'clock to 3 p.m, 829-6241 is the phone number there. And it's all good, of course it is. And currently underneath the veranda here, it is 15, it's getting hard to read that little thermometer, 15 degrees under the veranda. And now the weather for our troops overseas, and this is where our troops are as Australian troops, all with United Nations forces. In Baghdad, it's going to be partly cloudy with a high of 29, a low of 17. In Basra, high of 18, a low of 9 with hazy sunshine. Cairo, a high of 25, a low of 14, cloud and sun. In Dili, a high of 33, a low of 24, sun through high cloud. In Dubai, sunny with a high of 39, a low of 29. Honiara, high of 32, a low of 24, partly cloudy morning with a cloudy afternoon. In Jerusalem, it's going to be cloudy with a high of 19 and a low of 8. Khartoum, sunny with a high of 44, a low of 29. Juba, high of 35, a low of 24. Cloudy with a thunderstorm in the afternoon. Port Moresby, a high of 31, a low of 24. A cloudy morning with a sunny afternoon. And on the West Bank, for you people watching little things fly overhead, it's partly cloudy with a high of 20 and a low of 15. On Heard Island, 3,000 kilometres southwest of Western Australia, of Perth, it's going to be a high of 4, a low of 1, windy, cloudy with snow in the afternoon. And in Darwin, for this is for the couple of thousand odd US troops that are up there doing their training and exercises and having great fun in Australia, mostly sunny with a high of 34, an overnight low of 23. And in London, and this is where Australian troops are training Ukraine recruits. It's going to be cloudy with a high of 12 and a low of 3 degrees. So that's the weather for where our troops are overseas. And we're going to start the music off now with the Drifters. And There Is a Rose in Spanish Garden. 88.7 Adelaide's Coast FM.

0: The Drifters there with There Is a Rose in Spanish Harlem. And yes, we have some information from the Minister, the Honourable Matt Keogh MP, Minister for Veterans Affairs. And this is an interesting one. I read it last week. I've read it for the last few weeks, actually. I still don't get it. Veterans Advocacy Regulation, have your say. The Australian Government is committed to reform to better protect veterans from exploitation when engaging commercial veteran advocates. As a first step, veterans, veteran advocates and the broader community are invited to have their say on how to best regulate the veterans advocacy sector. A public consultation paper is available on the DVA website and submissions are open until the 8th of May 2026, which of course is this coming Friday. Recently, DVA has seen a dramatic increase in some commercial advocates engaging in unscrupulous behaviours that prioritise profits over the health and well-being of veterans and families of veterans. We recognise it's important that we don't over-regulate a largely volunteer service. The principle of mates supporting mates will remain at the heart of veterans advocacy. The purpose of this reform would be to restrict exploitative free practices by commercial veteran advocacy providers, ban overseas hosting of veteran information by advocates, protect veterans from misleading and deceptive conduct, advertising and behaviour, and ensure advocates charging fees are properly trained, insured and conduct themselves ethically. We encourage you to have your say and make a submission on the DVA website at www.dva.gov.au/advocacy-consultation. And of course that closes on the 8th of May. However, according to the Department of Veterans Affairs, perhaps they don't speak to the Minister, but according to the Department of Veterans Affairs, the Institute of Veterans Advocacy is doing it and are now accepting membership applications. The independent, I like this, the Independent Institute of Veterans Advocacy, IVA, has commenced accepting applications for membership, marking a significant milestone in its establishment as Australia's professional association for veterans advocates. Membership of the IVA is open to all veteran advocates who meet the competency, training and professional standards. The Institute's chair, Michael Von Berg, MC, OAM, described the milestone of accepting membership applications as an exciting time. The board has been working hard to establish the foundations of the IVA and we're now looking forward to engaging with the membership and building an organisation that supports this incredibly important sector, Mr. Von Berg said. The IVA's establishment has been supported through targeted government investment grants, I assume that is, and forms part of broader work to strengthen protections for veterans and improve professional oversight, ethical and professional standards in the advocacy sector. The IVA will set competency and training standards for the veterans advocacy sector, establish and implement a formal code of conduct, and provide supervision of advocates' work. More information about the IVA, including membership categories and details about how to apply for an IVA membership, are available at www.iva.org.au. DVA will continue to work with the IVA as the professional body for veterans advocates and encourage all professional advocates to register with the IVA. Did you get that? Because I don't. DVA are telling us we all have to register with the IVA as a veterans advocate, and yet the minister is asking for your opinion to regulate the veterans advocacy sector, and that doesn't close till the 8th of May. So what happens if the minister turns around and says, no, we're going to do something differently? And the other thing is, IVA will set competency and training standards for the veterans advocacy sector. What authority and what have they got what do they know better about the competency and training standards for veterans advocacy? I don't know. They don't say. But I do know there's a heck of a big, long constitution they have, because the IVA themselves is a charity. It's a business, but it's a charity business. It's got a big constitution. And, of course, the specific part about it, and the only bit I like about that one, is nobody gets paid. Yes, they get expenses, but they don't get paid. But I still don't get it. The government's asking, or the minister is asking, for information about how to regulate it, and IVA are saying, and DVA are saying, this is the people you have to contact and register with. So, no, I just don't get it at all.
1: I don't believe it. Don't touch me. 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

The Fleetwoods there with Come Softly to Me, Adelaide's Coast FM 88.7. Yes, Coast alive and local 24 hours a day, 7 days a week. 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Or if you want to sort of check them out now, you can visit their website, which is rslcaresa.com.au. And yes, we've got lots of information about what's coming up, and this one's coming up shortly. Veterans Families Day, hosted by the South Australian branch of the Partners of a Veterans Association of Australia. And this is at the Denison Centre, Mobara Park, Oval 14, Garden Terrace, Mawson Lakes. And this is on Sunday, the 17th of May, 10 a.m. to 4 p.m. We invite all Defence Force members, past and present, and their families and their friends. Let's celebrate with many exciting activities for young and old. And it's free. Outdoor games, wildlife, live music and entertainment, military vehicles, prizes, lucky dip, art and craft tables, face painting, balloon making, poppy steps, veterans gaming, and not quite sure what the veterans gaming is, but prizes, sporting celebrities, and lots of free gifts. A free sausage sizzle and refreshments. Be part of the festivities. Don't miss out. And that's, of course, the Veterans Families Day at Mobara Park, Oval 14, Garden Terrace, Mawson Lakes, Sunday the 17th of May, 10 a.m. to 4 p.m. And, of course, Coast FM will be broadcasting live from the Veterans Families Day, 10 a.m. to 4 p.m. I will actually be broadcasting live from there, 1 o'clock till 4 p.m. So doing a three-hour shift, and not quite sure who's doing the first three-hour shift, 10 a.m. to 1 o'clock, but I'll have to check that out, won't I? Yes, I will. I should know, but I haven't got that information in front of me right now. So, yep, broadcasting live, 10 a.m. to 4 p.m. on Sunday the 17th from the Veterans Families Day at Mobara Park Oval, 14 Garden Terrace, Mawson Lakes. Come along and say good day. And Friday the 22nd of May, so that's another week after that.

So if you want to come along and enjoy those two movies, great fun they movies are. I haven't seen them for years, but saw them many, many years ago. Call the office 8296 2411 during office hours to confirm your attendance by Monday the 18th of May. So you've got another week or so to go there to confirm your attendance for that movie afternoon. And there's also another movie afternoon, and that's on Friday the 19th of June, once again at the Federation. And this one starts against at 1:30. All welcome, and this is The Odd Angry Shot. So The Odd Angry Shot is going to be there. Phone the Federation 8296 2411, but you don't have to tell us who's coming or how many are coming until Monday the 15th of June. So just put that date in your diary so you don't forget it, Friday the 19th of June. But there is an option here. Come early. Come early on Friday the 19th of June. The movie starts at 1:30, but what happens before 1:30? It's Australia's biggest morning tea, and it's a cancer council fundraiser. Friday the 19th of June, 11 a.m. to 1:30 p.m. That's more like lunch than a morning tea, but we'll make it a morning tea and lunch and everything all rolled in together. But it's a fundraiser for the cancer council. So join us at the Vietnam Veterans Federation Club Rooms, 31 to 39 Norfolk Road at Marion, for the biggest morning tea. Come along, have a cup of tea, cup of Coke, cup of whatever you like. And there will be donation boxes available on the day to put in your fundraising for the Cancer Council. That's Friday the 19th of June, 11 a.m. to 1:30 p.m. And then stay for the movie. That would be absolutely a great day there. And what are we going to have now? How about Frank Weir from 1954? And this is The Happy Wanderer on 88.7 Adelaide's Coast FM.

0: Streep, Stanley Tucci, Sydney Sweeney, Kenneth Branagh.
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Sure there, and the song is in, it's in his Kiss, Miss the Shoop Shoop song. 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They will look after you, so give them a call, 8379 2600. Plimpton, the Nurlg sub-branch of the RSL. Yes, they're there supporting the community and veterans, and they're at 464 Marion Road, Plimpton Park. And they're open Wednesday, Thursday, Friday, 4:30pm to 8:30pm, Sundays, 12 noon to 6pm. Everyone welcome. And Thursdays and Wednesdays, they have dinner meals there served at 6 o'clock. So get along a little bit early and check out what's on the menu, put your order in and have a great meal and support the Plimpton Glenelg sub-branch of the RSL. And their phone number to let them know you're coming and you're bringing half a dozen friends with you to stay there if they have something to eat, 8297 4079. So that's the Plimpton Glenelg RSL, 8297 4079. Fees. We all love fees. Of course we love fees. But fees associated with entering residential aged care depend on an individual's assets and income. To ensure applicants with low assets and income are not disadvantaged from being offered placement, accredited residential aged care facilities must reserve a percentage of their beds for those with low means. Now, we all know RSL Care SA, and of course, they aim to keep the low means resident ratio to 40%, given special preference to veterans and their families, widows and widowers. For more information on permanent or respite care or aged care DVA entitlements, feel free to contact our friendly admissions team at the War Veterans Home, 55 Ferguson Avenue, Myrtlebank. And of course, you all know their phone number. It is 08 8379 2600. So check them out if you want to be placed in a residential aged care, or just have a little bit of respite care, or just want some information for future reference. You say, no, I'm not ready to go in there yet, but you never know. Get prepared and know what is available and what you can do, what you can't do. There's possibly a waiting list to get into these residential aged cares, not just the RSL, but other residential aged cares as well. So check out which ones you prefer and go and have a look. But RSL Care, of course, is there to help you. The Chiffons now, with Dream. This is all I ever do is dream, dream, and more dream. 88.7 Adelaide's Coast FM.

Yes, Elvis Presley there with the Yellow Rose of Texas, and before that the Chiffons and Dream, Dream, Dream on 88.7 Adelaide's Coast FM. Vets on Air is the program. We have a little bit of information here. This is from New South Wales, but the original came from DVA. So, and it says, "Hello, everyone." So, hello everyone. Many of you will be aware that when the Department of Veterans Affairs clients move into aged care homes, they may not always realise that important services and supports continue to be available to them through their veteran card. We also hear from aged care teams that it can be challenging to navigate what support DVA clients can access and how best to care for them in recognition of their service as veterans or war widows, widowers. Residential aged care mail out to DVA gold and white card holders. Since July 2025, we have undertaken regular mail outs to DVA gold and white card holders who have recently entered residential aged care. These mail outs provide residents with information and resources about the supports and services that can continue to access through DVA. The most recent mail out was completed in the last week of February 2026. So there was a letter from the Repatriation Commissioner, the Veterans Guide to Living in an Aged Care Home. So in the mail out, there was some information for people that are already in aged care that the DVA know about, of course. DVA has a range of aged care resources available for clients, veterans, families, carers and aged care teams to help them understand the supports DVA can provide. The popular guides, the Veterans Guide to Living Independently and the Veterans Guide to Moving into an Aged Care Home were refreshed in February 2026 with updated content and a stronger client-centred focus on accessing aged care supports. These guides are now available to download or order a hard copy via DVA. So go to dva.gov.au/aged-care and you can see the guides there that are available to you. So if you want information, if you're in an aged care home and want to know exactly what you can get from DVA, go to the DVA website and follow the links. And some aged care publications and resources that are available, the Veterans Guide to Living Independently, the Veterans Guide to Moving into an Aged Care Home, the Veterans Guide to Living in an Aged Care Home, the Veterans Guide to Better Hearing, Planning Ahead, that's a great booklet, that one, Planning Ahead. And the Department of Veterans Affairs website itself gives you a range of helpful information. So go to DVA and find out what you can get at a DVA or when you go into an aged care home. What's on at the Vietnam Veterans Federation? There's all good stuff on at the Vietnam Veterans Federation. Quilting, sewing, knitting and craft group. Yes, they're still there and going strong. Tuesdays, 10 a.m. to 3 p.m. The Lead Light Glass Fusion Group, Wednesdays, 1 p.m. to 3 p.m. The Card Making Group. Yes, that's what they do. They make cards. Mother's Day card, bit late for Mother's Day card now, but they're still going to be there on Thursdays. I guess that's what they're going to be making Thursdays, Mother's Day cards, because they're there Thursdays, 10 a.m. to 1 p.m. Now, with the card making group, all materials are supplied, so it's $5 per session, and that covers the cost of materials. But what you do is you would make 2 to 3 cards per session. So $5 for 2 to 3 cards, that's really cheap. But the most important thing about it, they actually teach you how to make cards. So that's what they do. And then you make the card. After you've made the card, what do? You take it home with you. And now that you know how to make cards, what do? You make them at home. And that's even cheaper.
So there you go. All good stuff comes out of the Vietnam Veterans Federation. And we're at 31 to 39 Norfolk Road at Marion. And the phone number there to find out more about all those groups, 8296 2411. I'm going to up the beat a little bit now. We're going to have a little bit of meatloaf. And yes, this is what happened. You took the words right out of my mouth on 88.7 Adelaide's Coast FM.

Box Tops there with the letter, and before that we had Meatloaf, and you took the words right out of my mouth on 88.7 Adelaide's Coast FM. Vets on Air is the program. And yes, we've just got time for an advance notice. The AGM of the Vietnam Veterans Federation will be held on Sunday the 13th of September at 1100 hours. So there's nominations required for Vice President, Secretary, Committee positions, 10 of. Vice President and Secretary are for 2-year terms. Committee is for a 1-year term. And all nominations and information that's got to go on that must be with the Federation by the 30th of July. And yes, it's time for me to say goodnight. You've been listening to the voice of the Total Package, the Vietnam Veterans Federation, the caring ex-service organisation. Stay tuned now to Coast FM for Mandy the Cheeky Fairy. Interviews tonight, 2 interviews tonight. Great interviews Mandy has, so please stay with us for her fabulous Soundcage program. I will be back next Tuesday with more Vets on Air, sponsored by RSL Care SA. I'm Robin Carbons. Hope you've enjoyed the show. Till next week, it's good night with the animals. And yep, what do we have to do? We got to get out of this place. Good night all.

Hey, how are you? Hope you're really good. On this fine Tuesday night. It's a bit rainy today, but we need the rain. That's okay. I think, did it? Oh, God, I can't remember. The day's gone so quick. Big thanks to Robin for another great Vets on Air. He'll be back next week between 6 and 8 p.m. And you are listening now to the Sound Cage Live Sessions with me, the Cheeky Fairy, here on Adelaide's Coast FM and 88.7. So we're going to spend the next couple of hours playing some tunes together. Did you miss me? I wasn't here last week. I had to attend training. I missed you, but yeah. Got two guests tonight. I'm going to be talking to Sean Blackwell and Piper Wallace as well. Yeah, it's going to be a great night. Lots of stuff to play, lots of gigs happening at Adelaide, as well as Jerry the Doof Giraffe with his dance set and DJ Wolfmaster with his heavy metal set as well. And if you haven't tuned into the show before, it's about playing as much local and Australian content as possible. Yeah, not, I don't always like everything I play, but it's going to be all supporting all the genres in Adelaide, from dance to heavy metal. Going to start off with Facts out of the US. They are actually playing a gig in Adelaide this weekend, which is on Saturday night at the Ed Castle Hotel, along with Twine, who are an Adelaide band, and Chimers. So, yeah. Here's Facts with a track of theirs called Skylarking.

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0: Hey, if you've just tuned in, you're listening to the Soundcage Live Sessions here on Adelaide's Coast FM and 88.7 with me, the Cheeky Fairy. Just played a track by the band Chimers out of New South Wales, a track called Got Time. In the middle there, Twine with Sea Change, and up first, Facts out of the US with their track Skylarking. All three of those bands are playing at the Ed Castle on Saturday night. Should be a great gig. I'd like to see Facts. It'd be pretty cool. And, of course, the locals as well. And speaking of locals, I have the wonderful Sean Blackwell on the line. How are you, Sean?
1: You good there? Evening, Mandy. How are you?
0: I'm all right. I'm all right. I do really want to talk to you. I did just hang up on Sean before.
1: That's all right. Not the first time someone's done that to me. That's all
0: right. Accidental, got something caught on the thingy and it just hung up. Oh, where'd that go? Anyway.
1: Good.
0: Yeah, so wow, you've just put out a brand new single. Tell us about it.
1: I did, yes. It's been probably about a year, I think last March, I released a song called Clouds, and that was a whole lot of fun. I recorded that with Lewis Wunderberg in Theberden. And then my brother and I, we started sort of getting more cluey around production. And I guess, like, when I perform live, I don't really have a band as such. It's sort of, it's a couple of guitars and Kirsten, who sings with us. And that's kind of the format of the act. And
0: yeah.
1: I thought, you know what, I'm just going to take it back to how I play live. So that's how we've been recording, and we recorded this song, which obviously I've just released, and I'm gonna release another one in I was thinking about it, but I only finished the artwork for it today. Actually, I've been doing my own artwork as well.
0: Oh, really?
1: Yeah, my regular artist, she moved back to Norway, or she's about to move back to Norway, so she's done all of my art for the last six singles that I've released. And yeah, she's decided to go and rejoin her family back in Norway. So she's incredible. Her name's Frida. But I asked her if she would do the artwork for my new single. And she said, oh, look, I'm a bit busy. So
0: fair
1: I just
0: enough.
1: Thought, you know what? I draw comics. So I reckon I'm just going to start a little bit of a trend moving forward. And I'll do all my own artwork for all my singles. So I'm going to release a second single for this year already, that my brother and I recorded, a song called If I Only Knew. And I'm going to put that out I'd probably like to have that out by sort of June, I reckon.
0: Cool. So you're probably more releasing your second one just because you want to have a go at doing more artwork, aren't you?
1: Pretty well, that's right. Well, it's done already. It's it's a cute little comic that I actually put together. But it's had a little bit of interest, actually. I started drawing this comic called Cats and Dogs, which is just a funny little comic about a cat and a dog that just have these, you know, little interesting conversations with each other. And I gave it to, whether something comes to this or not, like other artists that I know have kind of said to me, you know, keep harassing these magazines, you know, because they've seen the comic. And I'm just like, oh, I don't know. I don't like harassing anyone, you know, but, you know, like, it'd be nice if eventually I could get the comics published.
0: Yeah, totally.
1: And start to sort of like make it sort of synonymous with my music as well, if I can. So, so I'm kind of working on Cats and Dogs at the moment. So yeah, the next single artwork is just a picture of those two characters just hanging out and doing what they do. So, I'm going to, this single though, I'm So Tired, the artwork is actually a photo I took of a run that I was about to go on one morning. I have my phone on me, and I don't normally take my phone when I run, but sort of dragged along for the interval that morning and for the run, and I took a photo, which is kind of like a representative of sort of what I've sort of become accustomed to for a while now, you know, since we started sort of taking running a bit more seriously.
0: Yeah, that's great that you're getting into your health. I've been totally getting into trampolining, rebounding, and it's awesome.
1: Different.
0: I love it. Oh, I love it. It's great for your lymphatic system. Like in the morning, it wakes you up. Like I feel really alive and awake every morning now after doing that. You know, just
1: you go to bounce at all?
0: Hey?
1: Bounce?
0: No. It's just, I've just got a little mini trampoline and it's awesome. And I'm getting to the stage where I can do weights with it, like do weight work on it while you're bouncing up and down. And yeah.
1: Yeah.
0: It's.
1: I'm actually nervous to do that. We had a trampoline growing up, actually, my brother and I. But it ended up. Well, it ended up in the bin eventually, but we used to pass out on it and everything, like when we were younger,
0: yeah.
1: You know?
0: Yeah, well, this is just a mini, and it's got a bar. I've never used it. I actually took the bar off. I don't need it. It's not like you're jumping up, you know, hundreds of feet in the air or anything. It's just rebounding, and it's really good for bone density and your weights and muscles. Yeah, it's amazing. Yeah, lots of people are getting into it now. In this sort of weather, I don't want to particularly go out for a walk in crappy, rainy weather. And this sort of suits my morning routine where I can just go out and bounce for 3 minutes while my, you know, coffee or whatever's brewing, and then I go back inside and do some other stuff, and I go back out and do some more bouncing. And then doing that two or three times in between stuff, you really feel awake and alive, and it's like, wow, I've got so much more energy during the day as well. It's awesome.
1: Yeah. Well, it's an interesting segue for kind of what this single is about, which is about...
0: I'm so tired.
1: Really experiencing extremes. You know, like I remember one morning last year, the weather... I remember rolling up for my run, and the weather was so extreme that I had to... The rain was pelting so hard, I basically couldn't get out of my car for about 5 minutes. And then when I did the interval session, the wind was so intense, it felt like I was being slapped in the face while I was actually on the jog, you know?
0: Wow.
1: It was you got to be a real true believer.
0: Yeah. That's really full-on commitment there, Sean.
1: It can be, or stupidity, I'm not sure which one, so...
0: I wouldn't go running in it personally, but yeah.
1: Yeah, well, I trained, when I first got into it a bit more seriously last year, February last year, my goal was to run my first half marathon in 2 hours, and I accomplished it, but it took between February and August to do that, but I'm talking like at least 3 to 4 days a week.
0: Yeah.
1: Consistent running, and... Yeah. And building up to that half marathon. And when I did the half marathon on the day, it felt pretty good. I'll be absolutely honest with you though, I got about 18K into the run and I didn't have much fuel left in the tank, and I'd stopped for a drink station.
0: Yeah.
1: And I just sort of, just to compose myself, because I knew I had 3K to go to finish the half. And this random other runner just basically just came up to me and he just goes, You look like I feel. And I'm like, yeah. He goes, I don't feel good. He goes, I didn't carb load. I didn't do nothing. Last night I had a steak and vegetable, and I've been paying for it this entire run. I was like, all right, that's no good. And he goes, look, can I ask you something? I'm like, what? He goes, do you want to run those last 3K together? I'm like, absolutely. So
0: him and cool. I, like, yeah.
1: It was really good. We just sort of egged each other on, because that... Sometimes the last 3K of a half marathon can feel like an eternity, you know, because it's just, you know, it's about to end. It's, you know, it's all very emotional, and like, you know, you just spend like the last 2 hours basically on your feet, and you're trying to, I don't know about other people. I try to work towards like a decent time if I can do a decent time, just in my nature, you know, former footballer, competitive, whatever.
0: Mm-hmm.
1: And we had this, him and I had this mantra. I never forget his name, Torrance. That's his name. I never forget his name. We had this mantra the whole 3K. We were like, I'll never forget it. I was so tired. I was just like, nice and easy. And he'd just go, yep, nice and easy. And then we just cruised in.
0: Are those lyrics in the song? I can't remember the lyrics. Nice and easy.
1: It relates to it. Maybe that's my next. Maybe that's what I'll call my next single, Nice and Easy.
0: Yeah.
1: Guns N' Roses had a song called It's So Easy, but yeah. So, but the single has got a lot of running references in it. Well, there's a line there. There's coffee is fun until I feel undone. I've got to get up. I've got to get.

0: focusing more on my sleep hygiene and not taking advantage of that, because I think psychologically, if you can get the rest you need, you can do anything you want, really.
1: Totally, and it makes such a huge difference. But I found that even if I don't get enough sleep that I need, the rebounding on the mini trampoline still sort of wakes me up, and I actually don't have a coffee. I wait until an hour later, because that's what apparently you're meant to do. So I have a special cacao health drink with turmeric and all this stuff in it. I do that at first, and I have coffee at least an hour after I wake up. So and make sure you get sunlight in your eyes in the morning too is really important.
0: Well, yeah, that's meant to be really good for you.
1: Well, the outside light, not always sunlight out there, is there?
0: I know. No, well, there's not, is there? I'll tell you an interesting thing that I heard on a podcast. I listen to a lot of scientific podcasts, and just like a range of different topics, like not always about the same thing all the time. And there was this was a very interesting one. There's a guy in, I think this was a podcast. There's a podcast called Diary of a CEO, and hosted by this English gentleman by the name of Steve Bartlett, multimillionaire, has, 50 different companies that he runs all around the world. And he was interviewing someone who was a specialist in a hospital, but they had studied sun, right? And look, they talked about this. I went away thinking pretty hard about it, because I didn't sort of really know what to think at the time, but they told the story of a young kid who'd been admitted to hospital because one of his lungs was failing and the other one was pretty much on the way out. And the doctors said to his parents, like, this kid's 15, the doctor said to his parents, look, your son's got about a 10% chance of survival. In the next 7 to 10 days, his lungs are just going to shut down to the point of we'll have him on life support, and that's it. So, it was all very dire and very intense, and the nurses or the doctor or the specialist said to the kid, look, this is what's happening. Like, your lungs are about to shut down. And once they do, that's it. And is there anything you would like to experience or do, or is there anything that we can bring into the hospital just to make you happy? And he, you know what he said? He goes, can we go outside and I just want to lie in the bed and just get some sunlight on me?
1: Oh, beautiful.
0: So they went, really? And he went, yeah, I just want to feel the sun.
1: Yeah.
0: I just want to be outside because I know I'm not going to see it anymore. And I'm only 15 and that's what I want to do. They were like, all right. So every day, they took him out, and within 2 weeks, his lung capacity started to improve, right? And he got better and better and better to the point where he actually, 3 months later, walked out of the hospital.
1: Yeah. Well, back in the 30s and stuff, 1930s, they used to advocate for people to actually go outside, patients to be outside to recover, to get sunlight and fresh air. And vitamin D, that vitamin D from the sun is the best way of getting it into your system.
0: It's healing, isn't it? It's healing. I mean, the sun can also have that flip side of it as well.
1: If
0: you stay too...
1: Yeah.
0: Stupid shit, but if you really do sort of look after yourself, like particularly like if I'm running in the summer, like I remember doing like a really intensive session I got up in the morning to go to do my run. It was like 36 degrees or like 6:30 in the morning.
1: Yeah.
0: And we went out there, and I always wear a bucket hat now when I run, and always wear sunscreen as well. But it's interesting, Manny. Like my uncle died of a melanoma on his brain.

0: he played cricket for 25 years and never wore a hat.
1: Mm, yeah.
0: So, do you know what I mean? Like, the sun can also...
1: Oh, yeah, totally.
0: ..have a negative effect on you, but...
1: If you go out in the wrong times, yeah.
0: Yeah. A little bit of exposure is really good for you. So, yeah.
1: Very much so. I believe it. Yeah. So, with your film clip, I'm So Tired, your track, is there an actual film clip to go with it?
0: No. There might be. I was talking to my mate who does all my clips and that sort of thing, and we sort of... I threw a bit of an idea at him, but, yeah, he's also chasing after 3 children as well, so, like, his time is very limited these days, but I had an idea of that I'd be on like, a Forrest Gump-type film clip. Like, that's what I'd like to do. If I could do a film clip, it'd be like Forrest Gump, and I'd be... like somewhere on a road or on the beach or whatever, and then I would start running, and then I would get really tired, and I'd have to stop and, you know, have a drink or whatever. And all of a sudden, all these people just started joining in on the run to the point where...
1: And cats, you know, and dogs.
0: And cats and dogs are running. Maybe we should do it in AI. That would be funny, but no, I don't know if a film clip is going to happen. To be honest, I don't know.
1: You see.
0: It'd be good if I could, but...
1: Yeah. You never know what you might come up with. You can get some real dogs in there. So, if you've just tuned in, I just lost my voice. If you just tuned in, you're listening to the Soundcage Live Sessions, and I'm having a chat to Sean Blackwell about his new track, I'm So Tired. So, Sean, if people want to see more of your, what you do, where's the best place, for them to catch you, like to find out more about you and your music?
0: Oh, well, obviously, you know, the normal ways, obviously, you know, Instagram and Facebook. I just did a show. I've just done a bunch of shows, actually, and now I'm sort of focusing on playing some other instruments right now. So I'm going to have to put the acoustic guitar away for a while, and I'm back on the drums and playing bass in other bands at the moment. So,
1: oh, cool.
0: Yeah, I mean, that was going to be my focus for this year, which was to be playing a lot more bass and drums. Drums in another band, bass in another band, because they're two instruments I love to play. I mean, I am a drummer. That's the instrument
1: I'm
0: probably most proficient on, but, you know, I've been doing that since I was a young kid, but... yeah, but it's interesting that every time that I try to do that, another acoustic-y sort of show comes up. So we just finished a show at the Wheat Sheaf Hotel. It was awesome. We packed it out, and I got my mate Tom Lyon to play, and all my little nieces and nephews came. It was amazing, and my friend brought his 2 children, and they'd never seen a live band before, so... Unfortunately, Tom got in before me as the first act, that, you know, when they're 21. What was the first band that you saw? Oh, Tom Lyon. Yeah. Okay. he was amazing. He was so good. His music is incredible, but at least I can say, well, I saw Sean, well, you know, I saw the headliner, Sean Blackwell, so. You know, like, everyone remembers the first, well, I hope they do, the first ever live performance like that, you know, that you'll never forget, you know, like, unfortunately, well, I don't know, fortunately or unfortunately for me, it was in the shelter shed of my high school. That's where I sort of saw my first live, you know, at high school, you know, the kids getting up in the band when I was 13 years old. You know, and I was playing football and I wasn't really engaging in music. And then at the school assembly, I just thought it was so cool just watching the kids get up and just, like, they're playing covers or whatever but they were awesome. I loved it, and I was just like, you know, these people are, like, you know, several of them I'm actually still friends with, you know, all these years later. I mean, I'm 51 now, so it's been a long time.
1: That's pretty cool.
0: I still, the first proper, if I can, you know, apart from, you know, my own performances as a teenager and watching my high school friends playing in bands, the first ever live show I ever went to was Metallica. They played at the Entertainment Centre. It was the Justice for All tour. And I was about 17, 18.
1: Wow.
0: And it was amazing. I loved it. Well, you know, the two biggest bands of the 90s was Nirvana and Metallica, right? So basically, Lars Ulrich, the drummer, has jumped up on the barrier and he's throwing sticks to the crowd, right?
1: Mm-hmm.
0: And you're not going to lie what I'm about to say. Basically, I've run up the front. I've dived into the crowd, right? I've probably had a couple of shits from Lars's hand. Like, literally grabbed the stick. He sort of let it go because he was throwing sticks out anyway. I've landed on the ground with this Lars Ulrich drumstick, which to this very day, I still don't know where it is. I've lost it, right? I played it live, actually. That's even dumber.
1: Mm-hmm.
0: It had like Metallica written on it.
1: Oh wow!
0: I'd love to know where that drumstick is. I might have to have a look for it one day. But it had the, because Lars used to put like strapping around his drumsticks to sort of be able to hold them, you know, because just like for grip. And I didn't even know who they were. This random has come up and put me in a headlock, right?
1: Mm-hmm.
0: And it's just grabbed at the stick to try to steal it from me.
1: Wow.
0: I've pulled the stick away, and I've just given this person two whacks on the head with the stick, and they've let go of me, and I've just bolted back to where I was standing. it was the only way of making them let go. Like, they literally had me in a headlock.
1: Yeah.
0: So I've just played like a paradiddle on this guy's head.
1: And now you can't find it.
0: I can't find it. Funny, I don't know where it is.
1: Yeah.
0: Oh, my God. But funny story.
1: Well, Sean, it's been really great chatting to you tonight. I'm going to play your track in a sec. But, so have you got any gigs coming up, like, in the next few weeks?
0: I don't at the moment, but watch this space. They always do appear. I know that there's... some things sort of in the works at the moment, but nothing to sort of talk about at the moment. I guess the big thing is, I'm going to release another single in the next couple of months, and my brother produced that as well, and I'll get that out, and maybe we'll have another chat again.
1: That sounds good. All right, I'm going to play the track now because I've got someone else I'm going to be chatting to in about 5 minutes as well.
0: Say hello to Piper for me.
1: Yeah.
0: A friend of mine.
1: Oh, really?
0: Yeah, we're mates.
1: She's lovely. All right. This is Sean Blackwell with I'm So Tired.

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2: Yeah, welcome back to the Soundcage Live Sessions here on Adelaide's Coast FM at 88.7 with me, the Cheeky Fairy. Oh, I'm a bit cracky tonight. My voice is going on and off for some reason. I've been talking too much. Just played Peach PRC with Hold It For Her. There's a real nice story around that song, and I'll tell you about it another time. But I only found out that Peach PRC actually is from Adelaide, South Australia. She grew up down south. Did not know that. I thought she was she probably lives in the East Coast somewhere now. But, yeah, how about that? Another good South Australian export. Up before that was a brand new track from Jungle out of the UK with Carry On. And then up first I played Sean Blackwell's new track, I'm So Tired. And right now I have the lovely Piper Wallace on the line. How are you?
3: I'm good. How are you, Mandy? I'm so happy to be speaking to you again.
2: Yeah, I'm pretty good, really. Yeah, I've got nothing to complain about. Very, very busy. Yeah, I am very busy. I've got a busy life, lots of stuff happening with music and podcasts and all sorts of stuff. So.
3: Oh, awesome.
2: Yeah.
3: It's actually so funny that you said it before. Peach PRC, the song that just played, is the same producer as same producer that I used, Liam Quinn. So it was actually really,
2: oh, really?
3: I did that on purpose. Yeah, I was like, oh my God.
2: No, not Liam at all. How funny is that?
3: Yeah, she's awesome. I love her sound. She was actually the reason I used the same producer because I'd love
2: really?
3: Her.
2: Really?
3: I agree. She's awesome.
2: Wow. How's that for intuition? No, I've been listening to that track for a bit the last couple of weeks and it's really grown on me. And I heard an interview with her about the story. It's about sort of like future self coming, viewing the heartbreak and stuff happening in someone's life and sort of holding part of that and then coming back in or something like that. I don't know. It was pretty cool. But, yeah.
3: Yeah,
2: wow.
3: She's absolutely awesome. I love everything, so I'm a fan. I thought you did that on purpose.
2: No.
3: Like, wow, she's really done her research.
2: No, that's where intuition is good.
3: Yeah, awesome.
2: I tend to do that. It's good, it's good. So you've got a new single out yourself, Just Say You Love Me. Tell us what's behind this one, Piper.
3: This one is so special to me. I spoke to you last year, and I think the last song I spoke with you was so different. I did have a song between then, but that was quite the revenge love track, and I've kind of taken it with this one. And it literally is what it says in the title, Just Say You Love Me. I kind of wrote this in a bit of a vulnerable state about my partner, and he knows. It's about him.
2: Yeah.
3: And it's sort of about those rough moments that you experience together as in a relationship, growing together, and you kind of think, what are we even fighting about? Like, just say you love me. And I kind of wrote it in a little bit of the irony of that. And then, yeah, it turned into a really nice love song. I think it's a love song. People can leave it how they want. But, yeah, it's special to me.
2: I love the film clip. It's a very happy sort of film clip.
3: Oh, thank you.
2: Giggles and stuff as well. Yeah, it's very cute. It's nice to see something sort of happy. But quite often, you know, songs come out of that sort of stuff. I think some of the best songs do, really. What do you think?
3: I really like it. I'm so happy with this one. I think with the others, I think I tried very hard to fit into artists that I idolize and grew up with and listen to, especially in pop. And I think with this one, I knew that there was sort of like a 2016 genre kind of feel to it. But I feel the song is very me. Like, it's just very something that came from my guitar originally. It was very authentic. And then, yeah, it doesn't feel like it's inspired too much by other artists. So I really like it.
2: Oh, that's great.
3: It's so so far, the quickest in streams that I've ever had with any of my songs, and that's 17,000 right now. So I'm very grateful, very excited.
2: Because you sort of did it to please yourself, and those songs are usually better than trying to write.
3: Oh, absolutely.
2: Yeah. If you're happy about it, happy with yourself, I just think, yeah, you know.
3: It makes sense, totally.
2: So, what are your other interests at the moment? What are you sort of doing that keeps you happy to sort of go with your music? Any sort of hobbies or art or anything like that?
3: I'm very big on just writing. I love writing words, even if it doesn't have any correlation to music or anything. I love finding maybe even poems sometimes. Like, I just love that sort of thing. Writing really calms me down. It kind of gets my thoughts out. And then I think that also just stems into music. So I can't say I have too many hobbies other than music, but I love, you know, hanging out with my boyfriend, seeing my friends. And I think things that keep you happy are so important. So, yeah, it all fits into one sort of glove, I think.
2: Oh, totally, yeah. I'm lucky. I've been getting out into places like Murray Outer in Adelaide.
3: Oh, beautiful.
2: Yeah, and places like Waterfall Gully. Just getting out in nature is really lovely. Well, the weather holds off, I guess. And even went for a walk around the wetlands in the East Parklands the other day. It's really nice. Beautiful there. I didn't know how nice it was and how much bird life and stuff is there. It's really pretty. So, yeah.
3: That's noted. I'll have to go down and have a look. I don't think I've been there either.
2: Yeah, no, I hadn't, and because I've been going up to Murray Outer and stuff a lot, but it's really, really lovely. It's just getting out in the fresh air, and even just sitting sometimes out in the garden and just watching the birds and the chickens, and we've got some chooks,
3: beautiful.
2: Rescue chooks.
3: I love that.
2: No cats and dogs this time, just rescue chooks. It's. Gives you a different appreciation, I think, different
3: Absolutely.
2: Skew on the world. Definitely.
3: Sure.
2: And myself and Sean, we were talking about health, he was talking about running, I was talking about rebounding on mini trampolines and all that sort of stuff.
3: I know Sean. I follow Sean on social media, and I do see that he's big on, fitness and stuff. He was awesome. I met him once at a live gig and we performed.
2: Yeah, he said,
3: But he's lovely. Loves his song. So good on him. Shout out to you, Sean.
2: Yeah. So what have you got coming up in the future, sort of any, like, playing out live or any collaborations or that sort of thing happening?
3: Yeah, I'm so excited. I'm only just starting to be new in the live kind of music. And when I say I've done gigs probably for 3 years now, I couldn't put on my hands how many gigs I've done. But when I say live shows, it's so different because it's showing your own original music and it's performing as an artist. So I have a show coming out July 3rd, and the location has been released to me today at the Austral, which I'm really excited about. I don't know what other artists are going to be on the lineup, but I will be bringing my dancers. I will be performing my music, and I'm very excited. So,
2: oh, great. What sort of showcase is it at the Austral?
3: A pop show. So I think it's all female-led, and it will be similar artists that are into pop and the same genre as myself. So, yeah, cool. You can think very upbeat music will be performed for sure.
2: That sounds good. You have to get some good footage of that as well. So if people want to find out more and see more of your music and stuff, where's the best place for them to go to see Piper Wellen?
3: Oh, I'm so annoying on every social media. I'm very annoying. My family would agree with that. But I'm on Instagram, Facebook, TikTok, YouTube, and it's all the same. It's Piper Wellen, Wallin.
2: Mm-hmm.
3: And I'll post everything and anything, and you'll get sick of me. But if you really like my music, that's where to find me.
2: I think it's nice. It's lovely.
3: Thank you.
2: Well, good luck with projects coming up this year and whatever is happening in the pipeline and that pop show that you're talking about. I'm going to play your track, Just Say You Love Me. And yeah, well, I dare say we'll chat again sometime in the future.
3: I hope so. Thank you so much, Mandy. Have a really good night.
2: Lovely talking to you. Here's the track now.

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3: Bye, darling. I love you.
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7: 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Just played a track, a brand new one for the DMAs called Heaton Park. Up before that, I played Just Say You Love Me by Piper Wallen, who I just had a chat to, local South Australian girl. Nice to have a chat to her. Very much so. I like her single as well. Playing at the Weedy on Sunday night, it's a free gig, which is great. It's called Bork at the Moon, and also with Rosie and the Riveters. And this is a track called Hello My Friend by Bork at the Moon.

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4: And if you've just tuned in, just played a track by Olivia Jean. It's a live track, Heart to Heart. They are playing with the Shadow Ministers and another witch. Just having a look, there was someone else there as well that I didn't have a track for, but yeah, Olivia Jean, the Shadow Ministers, and just trying to find them. No, I can't find it. And Blue Lucy, that's it, yeah. They're all playing at the Grace Emily on Friday night, and it's a free gig, which we really, really like that very much. Free gigs. And up first, I played Balk at the Moon, with Hello My Friend, playing with Rosie and the Riveters at the Wheat Sheaf Hotel on Sunday night. And that's another free gig as well. DJ Jerry, the Doof Giraffe, the Dance Giraffe, he's got his set coming up now. He's very happy about that. He's going to play the brand new one by Panal featuring The Warning. It's a bit of a slightly different track for them, but he really likes it. He's getting into it. He likes to sort of variation of stuff, don't you, Jerry? Yeah. Anyway, here's Panal featuring the Warning with Tu Corazón.

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Sometimes it leaves you blind. The truth, it brings you to the light. The truth, showing you wrong from right.

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3: Just gone 9:30 here on the Soundcage Live Sessions here on Adelaide's Coast FM at 88.7. Another half hour to go before Blues, before midnight. Harold will be up, I hope, I think. I haven't seen him yet, but yeah.

pretty sure he's going to be here, and he'll take you right through till midnight with his great blues show. You just heard DJ Jerry the Doof Giraffe, his dance bracket that he does every week here on the Soundcage Live Sessions. That was Cosmic Gate, the Groot, the Truth, the Groot. And up first was Panow featuring The Warning with their track. It's quite a different track. It's called Tu Corazon. I think it's called Your Heart. It's pretty cool. I like it. And right now, Towns, local band. No, sorry, Haystacks Calhoun, a local band as well. They're playing on Saturday night at the Grace Emily Hotel along with the Mushniks and the Late Late Shift. And this is their track. Haystacks Calhoun, this is Glow in the Dark.

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1: Yeah, that is a track by Towns called Swimming. And they're playing on Friday night at Jive. They're headlining a show that night. Up before that was Haystacks Calhoun with Glow in the Dark. They're playing on Saturday night at the Grace Emily Hotel along with the Mushnicks and the Late Late Shift. DJ Wolfmaster has finally got his bracket of heavy metal coming up. There's a few metal shows actually over the weekend, but don't have music to all of them. So, yeah, Of Mice and Men out of the USA, they are playing a gig coming up at the Lion Arts Factory on Thursday night, and they're playing with Crystal Lake, who are a heavy metal outfit out of Japan. I really actually liked their track that I saw, but wasn't able to grab it. Yeah, but anyway, so get ready for some really full-on metal assault on your ears now. This is Of Mice and Men, their track Another Miracle, and this is DJ Wolfmaster's heavy metal set. Here it is.

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1: Oh, welcome back to the Soundcatch live sessions here on Adelaide's Coast FM at 88.7 with me, the Cheeky Fairy. That was Violet Grohl, Dave Grohl's daughter. Yeah, it's gone on in the family now. That was a track that she did called Cool Buzz. There's other some other good ones out as well, but some of them have a bit of swearing, so I can't play all of them. But yeah, Cool Buzz by Violet Grohl. And up before that was Wax with their track Big Grief. They're playing on Friday night at the Lion Arts Centre. And up first was Of Mice and Men. This was DJ Wolfmaster's set. Yeah, with their track Another Miracle. They're playing on Thursday at the Lion Arts Factory along with Crystal Lake, a heavy metal outfit out of Japan. So yeah, if you're into metal, you'd enjoy those guys, that's for sure. I'm going to play a track by Brisbane outfit called Blue Diner, and this is their track Morningside.

Yeah, a brand new one for the Teen Jesus and the Gen 2s is there, called Unscarred. Really like it. It's a bit different. It's a bit more chilled for them. Up before that, Blue Diner out of Brisbane with Morningside, brand new track for them. And Harold will be coming up at 10 o'clock, taking you right through midnight with his great blues show, so stay tuned for that. I'll be back next week. I'm talking to Flowers from Jane. Flowers for Jane, sorry. And I've got two other interviews that they haven't been confirmed yet, so I'm not going to say who they are, but I think pretty sure three interviews. I think I'm interviewing a duo next week as well. Anyway, I'm going to leave you with a track by Rufus DeSoul. This is called Eyes. And, yeah, have a great week. Look after yourselves. I'll see you next week. Bye-bye.

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1: And it's going to be partly cloudy overnight for tomorrow, Wednesday the 6th of May. A minimum of 11 and a maximum of 19 is forecast, with showers up to a possible 5 millimetres. For Thursday, minimum of 9, maximum of 16 and cloudy. Friday, minimum of 11, maximum of 18 and cloudy and a possible shower or two. And it's going to be cloudy for the weekend. The temperature here in Adelaide is currently 15 degrees. The time is coming up to 1 minute past 10 and the show is Blues Before Midnight, which you can hear every Tuesday night here on Adelaide's Coast FM 88.7. And a big thanks to Mandy for this week's Soundcage. You can hear the show again next Tuesday night from 8 until 10. I'm Harold Lindemann, and I'll be bringing you the blues, familiar tunes and the not-so-familiar across all the genres of blues from the 1920s to contemporary artists. I'm going to start the show tonight, as usual, with a track by Gary Moore. Tonight's track, King of the Blues, is from the album Blues Alive from 1992. It was recorded during the 1990 After Hours tour and consists mostly of tracks from the albums After Hours and Still Got the Blues. It's a Gary Moore penned track and is a tribute to Albert King. The original is from the Still Got the Blues album, on which Albert King played on the track Pretty Woman. Here's Gary Moore and King of the Blues.

If you've just tuned in, welcome to the show. This is Blues Before Midnight at Adelaide's Coast FM 88.7. And that was Love Gangster by Beth Hart from her 2016 album Fire on the Floor. Before that, we heard from Walter Trout and the Free Radicals from their 1999 album Living Every Day. And that was Playing with a Losing Hand. And of course, we started off with Gary Moore and King of the Blues. I've got a great show for you tonight, and it includes, coming up in a moment, Chris Finnan and Buck 69. Also the Paramount Trio, the Robert Cray Band, the Hoochie Coochie Men, Joe Bonamassa, Albert Lee, Alvin Lee, Dave Hole, Big Will and the Bluesmen, the Blues Band, Fiona Boys, the Gun Club, the Beat Daddies, Matt Southon, and I'm going to finish off tonight with an instrumental by Melvin Taylor. So, great show. I hope you can stay with me until midnight and listen. So here's Chris Finnan with Every Dog Has Its Day.

0: Someone Like Me. That was Buck 69 from the 2013 album When She Whispers Your Name. And we also heard from Chris Finnan from his 1998 album The Crossing and Every Dog Has Its Day. In a moment, the Paramount Trio, Robert Cray Band and the Hoochie Coochie Men. Back in a moment.
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That's the Hoochie Coochie Men and Tell Your Story Walkin' from the 2017 album Danger, White Men Dancing. And we also heard from Robert Cray Band from 1988 and Don't Be Afraid of the Dark. We started the show off, well, not the show, but the bracket off with the Paramount Trio from their Step It Up and Go album from 1994 and Nothing But the Devil. And that was originally put out by Lightning Slim in Excello Records in 1954. And he followed it up with a 1960 album called Blues Storm. And that was put out by Brewster Blues label. Here's Robert Lockwood and Sweet Home Chicago. And I'll tell you a bit about that later.

0: Eddie Boyd and Thank You Baby. That's from the 1968 album 7936 South Roads. And his backing band for that album was Peter Green's Fleetwood Mac. Before that, we heard a track that was originally recorded by Robert Johnson in 1937, and that was called Sweet Home Chicago. And we heard Robert Lockwood play that somewhere in the early to mid-50s. I couldn't track it down any closer than that. But what was interesting is that Robert Lockwood was the only credited student of Robert Johnson. And Robert Johnson taught him when he was a young man. And he was apparently a nephew of one of Robert Johnson's wives. So, yep, that's it. It's now 14 minutes to 11, and you're listening to Adelaide's Coast FM 88.7. This is Blues Before Midnight with Harold Lindemann. In a moment, Joe Bonamassa, Alvin Lee, and Dave Hole.
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that was Dave Hole from the album Short Fuse Blues from 1992, and the track was Businessman. We also heard from Alvin Lee, and the track was Boogie All Day from 1994. And the album was also called 1994. And we started the bracket off with It's Hard But It's Fair. That was Joe Bonamassa from Blues Deluxe Volume 2 from 2023. And that was an old Bobby Parker hit from 1969 that came out on Blue Horizon Records. This next track is for Julie from Paralawi, and she's asked me to play Nothing to Do with Love by John Mayall from the 2009 album Tough.

John Mayall and Nothing to Do with Love. That was for Julie from Paralowie. Hope you enjoyed that, Julie. I know that you're very keen on John Mayall. And if there's anything in particular anyone else out there would like me to play, then I'd be happy to include it in a future show if I can. Or you could let me know of any interesting blues you've heard that I could play on the show and enlighten everyone else. The number is 8371-1000. In a moment, Big Will and the Blues Men, the Blues Band and Fiona Boys. But first, it's time for the gig guide. Tomorrow, Wednesday, May the 6th, Stephen Hawke will be at Memphis Slim's at 8 p.m. On Thursday, there's the Gumbo Room Blues Jam with the Bluescasters at the Gov at 8 p.m. And of course, Dusty Lee's Blues Jam, always on Thursdays at Memphis Slim's at 8 p.m. On Friday, Slim's Disciples will be at Memphis Slim's at 8 p.m. And the Chris Finnan Band, whom we featured earlier, will be at the Semaphore Workers Club at 9 p.m. On Saturday, bad news for a lot of people, the Arbor Event Autumn Blues Guitar Special has sold out. So that's on Saturday night. So next time or next year, get in early. At Memphis Slim's at 8 p.m, you can go there instead, the Blue Cats. Or you could go to the Owen Arms Hotel at Owen at 7 p.m. and see Dave Blight and Mick Kidd. Now, Owen is between Hamley Bridge and Balaclava, so you'll have a little bit of a drive. On Sunday, Sugar Bush will be at Wassail at 3 p.m, and that's 95 Prospect Road, Prospect. And Harp and Will Kay will be at Memphis Slim's at 8 p.m. Dave Blight and Mick Kidd will be presented by the Prince Edward Hotel at Wallaroo. That's at 2 p.m. And also on Sunday, Jesse Dean Freeman and the Rhythm Aces will be at the Semaphore Workers Club at 5 p.m. And Steve Brown and the Boogeymen will be at the Murray Delta Juke Joint at Goolwa at 2 p.m. Now, that's a ticketed event, so before you travel all the way down there to see the show, you better book or you might miss out. This gig guide is brought to you courtesy of the Adelaide Roots and Blues Association. For latest updates and information on live music in Adelaide and the regions, go to their website at www.arba.net.au and follow the prompts, or just Google Adelaide Roots and Blues Association like I do. Here's Big Will and the Blues Men, and the track is Hard Times.

I'm a Stranger Here. That was Fiona Boys from her Box and Dice album from 2015. And that was originally recorded by and written by Sippy Wallace in 1924 as Stranger's Blues. And a well-known version was also done by Tampa Red and Georgia Tom in 1931 as New Stranger's Blues. So the name of the song has had a number of iterations over the years, but it's certainly well known. Lots of people have done it. Before that, we had Talk to Me Baby, or also known as I Can't Hold Out. That was the Blues Band from the official Blues Band bootleg album from 1980. It was written by Willie Dixon in 1960 and released by Chess Records with Elmore James. And we started off the bracket with Big Will and the Blues Men.

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Train in the Distance. That was the Beat Daddies from their 1994 album South to Mississippi. We also heard Preaching the Blues by the Gun Club from their 1980 album Fire of Love. And that was a punk version of Robert Johnson's 1936 classic Preaching the Blues. And he put it out on Vocalion Records. Hope you enjoyed that one. That was a little bit, it's my little bit different for the day. We also heard from Bytha Smith and She's a Good Un from Smitty's Blues from 2001. And that was written by Otis Rush and Percy Mayfield for the Otis Rush single on Cobra Records from 1958. And it's nearly 11:41. And, we have lots more music for you. Here's Eric Clapton.

0: Eric Clapton and Alberta. And that was a popular live performance track of his. And this recording was from the original Slow Hands Sessions. And it wasn't released on an album until 2012. The Slow Hands Sessions, of course, were 1977. And 2012, the CD Deluxe Edition came out. With this particular version, which was just a little warm-up version. And, of course, the original was called Alberta Blues, which was released by Leadbelly in 1935 on ARC Records. It's a quarter to 12, and you're listening to Adelaide's Coast FM 88.7. The show is Blues Before Midnight with Harold Lindemann for another 15 minutes. And then Michael J will be on with early Wednesday morning from midnight to 3 a.m. Lots of great music here on Coast FM. And he's going to start off with an Elton John number. I know that because he told me. So stick around for that. Back in a moment.
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That was Lightning Hopkins with L.A. Blues. That was an Aladdin single from 1947. And before that, we heard B.B. King and Every Day I Have the Blues. That was live at the Regal, 1968. And we started off with Drought Blues by Matt Southam from his 2009 album Australian Veranda Blues. And that's it for the show. Michael J is up in a moment from midnight to 3 a.m. with Early Wednesday Morning. Lots more great music here on Adelaide's Coast FM. And I'll be back next week. Same time. I hope you enjoyed the show. And next week I've got Crystal Shawanda, Joanne Shaw Taylor, Bo Diddley, Tommy Castro, the Delta Flyers, Tony Joe White, Muddy Waters, Savoy Brown, Bernie Marsden, Freddie King, Albert Cummings, Michael Burks, Johnny Winter, the Blues Cousins and the Kate Lush Band, as well as a few others that I haven't picked out yet. So it's going to be a great show. I'll be back tomorrow night with Moto Chat, Wednesday, 7 to 8 p.m. for all your motorcycle questions answered. And I'm going to go out tonight with Melvin Taylor, and the track is called Talking to Anna Marie, or to Anna May, Part 1, from the 1984 album Melvin Taylor Plays the Blues for You. So see you next week, and ride safe.

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1: And a very good morning, everybody. 10 seconds past midnight. This is day 126 for this year. You needed to know that. Now you can go to bed or stay around and listen to some great music for the next 3 hours. Today's Wednesday, the 6th of May, 2026. And let's have a look at some weather. We're at 15 degrees currently. 19 degrees is our expected high today after an overnight low tonight of 11. A showery and windy day is the forecast. A very high chance of showers, most likely in the morning and afternoon. Winds northwest to northeasterly to 20 k's, then tending southwesterly to 25 k's by the middle of the day and then into the evening. We're getting up to 30 k's in the evening. So, yeah, a good old autumn day today on Thursday. I've got cloudy in 16 and then at the weekend a shower or two again on Friday, 18. And then at the weekend we've got 19 on both Saturday and Sunday and cloudy. So there you go, sort of autumn stroke winter weather approaching. Thanks to Harold Lindemann for the last 2 hours of great blues before midnight music. He always does a great job and he will be back next Wednesday from 10 p.m. Welcome to early Wednesday morning. I'm Michael Jay and I've got a great mix of music to play over the next 3 hours, so stick around. Let's begin with Elton John, Mary Byrne, and a duet by Dionne Warwick and Whitney Houston. Welcome aboard, folks. Let's get some music happening. Oh, I see. Just stand by. We don't want to have the music happening at the moment. There we go. Elton John and The Way You Look Tonight. Stay with me, folks. 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And we also stream on coastfm.com.au.

And the wonderful tones of Dionne Warwick and Whitney Houston there from their album Friends Can Be Lovers from 1993. The track was Love Will Find a Way, and that was suggested by Scott. Thank you, Scott. Mary Byrne was before that. She's an Irish singer. She worked at Tesco in Dublin for 14 years or so. Found her singing voice and was a contestant on X Factor in 2010. And she's done very well as a singer. You can find out more about her on Spotify. Singing the Barbara Streisand hit of 74, The Way We Were. Elton John started tonight's program from his album The Big Picture and The Way You Look Tonight. We're coming up to 14 minutes past midnight. This is Adelaide's Coast FM 88.7. We're also streaming, of course, on coastfm.com.au. Let's play some more music. Sophie B, As I Lay Me Down, Ravi, Aussie Talent, Lonely Fall, and a great track from Glenn Campbell.

0: Glen Campbell with Wichita Line Man. That's from 68. And before that, Ravi, Aussie talent. He was based in Adelaide for many years. He's moved up to Brisbane probably about 2 years ago, doing very well up there. He's booked pretty much consistently throughout the whole of this year. And his track was Lonely Fall, and that came out, well, back in 2020. Time flies. And Sophie B. Sophie B. Hawkins was the first up there in our play of three, As I Lay Me Down. That was back from 94. We're creeping up to 25 minutes past midnight. Got some messages, and I'm back with Malcolm McNeil, Rod Stewart and Shirley Bassey.
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Yes, the wonderful Shirley Bassey, Never, Never, Never. And before that, Rod Stewart with Run Back Into Your Arms. And we started with Malcolm McNeil and How Do You Do. That came from 71, that track. And you're listening to Adelaide's Coast FM, 88.7. I'm Michael J, looking after things until about 3 o'clock this morning. Cole C will be in after that. Three more to play. I've got Drew Wilson, Captain and Tennille coming up with Janice Ian. And then I've also got Emma Bosworth and the Eurythmics listed for this hour. So here's Drew Wilson, I'm Missing You.

0: That's Janice Ian from her Night Rain album of 79, The Other Side of the Sun. Captain and Tennille before that with You Need a Woman Tonight. And Aussie talent based on the Sunshine Coast, Drew Wilson, with his track from 2024, Missing You. We're coming up to 12 minutes to 1. Play some station messages, and then we've got Emma Bosworth and the Eurythmics covering the One Hit Wonder by Thunderclap Newman back from 69. Oh, you can work out what that is when we get there.
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0: Donna Rice and the Supremes from 67, Reflections. That was a big hit for her on the day. Before that, we had the Eurythmics playing the Something in the Air track from Thunderclap Newman. Remember that? Back in 69. And also Emma Bosworth. She's an Aussie girl from the Sunshine Coast. Summer was her track. Came out in 2020. We're at 1 o'clock here in Adelaide. This is Adelaide's Coast FM. I'm Michael J, playing the music until 3 o'clock. I've got the Hardy Street Country Club Band coming up, and with a Paul McCartney cover, we've got Herb Albert. 91 years old he is. 91 years old. Still got the trumpet, still playing music, and still creating albums and things. We've got a track from his album that came out in 2021. Jez Chalker, she's an Aussie girl, and Dua Lipa, she's there. Miley Cyrus, Maroon 5 and Dido, I've got tracks coming up from. Then we get into a little bit of the harder rockage of the music scene. We've got the Rolling Stones, Transvision, Vamp, Baby Animals and ZZ Top. And then we've got a double live tracks from AC/DC toward the end of this hour. So stay around, folks. We've got plenty coming up. We'll play this little message.
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0: Yes, and here's the Hindley Street Country Club Band, booked out everywhere they go. Very successful everywhere. This is the Paul McCartney track, Say, Say, Say.

That's Dua Lipa and These Walls from her Radical Optimism. I'll get it right soon. From that album, came out in 24, that one. Jez Chalker, she's an Aussie girl, resident in England at the present time. Aussie talent. She's a writer, a singer and performer. And Herb Albert, I'm Coming Home. That was an instrumental from him from 2021 from an album the called Catch the Wind. As I say, he's 91 years old and he's been playing music, producing music, making music, playing his trumpet ever since, goodness knows when. And the Hardy Street Country Club, we started there, that bracket of four with Say Say Say, a Paul McCartney cover. We're a quarter past one, nearly 16 minutes past one. This is Adelaide's Coast FM. I'm Michael J. Let's play some more music. I've got three in a row, Miley Cyrus, End of the World, great track, I love this one. And Maroon 5, Love Somebody, and Dido from her Still On My Mind album, Just Because. Here's Miley Cyrus, End of the World.

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0: Oh, yes, that's The Noise from ZZ Top, and from their Raw album of 2022. It was the album was put together in one day, apparently, at Gruen Hall in Texas back in 2019. Baby Animals before that with the Angels cover, Marseille. And we had Transvision Vamp with Revolution Baby. We started with a long live version of the Rolling Stones, Jumpin' Jack Flash. It's 9 minutes to two. After these messages, we've got a double play coming up with AC/DC from a concert back in 1992. I don't know where it was. The two tracks are going to be Fire Your Guns and A Whole Lot of Rosie.
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0: And there we go. And so they should get a big cheer. AC/DC, Yakka Dakka, Fire Your Guns, and a whole lot of Rosie from a live concert back in 1992. 2 o'clock here in Adelaide. This is early Wednesday morning. I'm Michael Jay, spinning the music until 3 o'clock. It's safe to put the kids to bed now. Or put the cat out, whichever you like. We're just going to tone it back down and just, we've got in the next hour, in this hour, we've got Linda Ronstadt coming up in a moment, Belinda Carlisle, Daryl Braithwaite, Sher, the Cardigans. I've got the Ferrets, K.T. Tunstall, Shania Twain, Charlie Rich, Dido again, Crowded House, and we end up with some jazzy notes toward the very end of this hour. So let's, where are we? We'll play this.
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0: Well, thank you very much. Here's Linda Ronstadt to kick things off for this hour. For a Dancer, followed by Belinda Carwell with Into Deep.

0: are the Cardigans. And from their first of Blood albums, the name of the album, and Love Fool. That's a big hit for them. 96, that one came out. Sure, before that, with Save Up All Your Tears, we had Darryl Braithwaite there with a track from 1990 and Higher Than Hope. And Belinda Carlisle with her success In Too Deep. Comes from her album A Man and a Woman. And we had Linda Ronstadt and Emmy Lou Harris. And For a Dancer. That started our five-track play there. Now it's 21, make it 22 past 2. And you're listening to Michael J here at Adelaide's Coast FM. This is early Wednesday morning until 3 o'clock. I've got four tracks coming up next. After these messages, I've got the Ferrets, and I've got Katie Tunstall, Shania Twain, and Charlie Rich.
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0: Here's a favourite Aussie track, Don't Fall in Love by the Ferrets.

Charlie Rich and Behind Closed Doors, and before that Shania Twain with Last Day of Summer, K.T. Tunstall, and Suddenly I See, I love that track, and that came from her album Eye to the Telescope, and The Ferrets, great Aussie band with a great Aussie track, Don't Fall in Love from 77, came from their Dreams of Love album. Ticking up to, let's have a look, we've got 18 minutes to 3 coming up. At 3 o'clock we've got Cole C and Cole C's Picks of the Week. He's in there busy picking those Picks of the Week out of the basket right now. And look forward to that. 3 till 6, and I've still got plenty more music to come. Let's have a look. Yes, I think I've got time to do Dido right now, which a big hit from 2003, which was Life for Rent. And that's followed by Crowded House with Don't Dream It's Over. And that's been a very successful track for them. It's been covered by so many people so many times. It's fantastic. Dido and Life for Rent. I haven't ever

0: Yes, the Crowded House and Don't Dream It's Over. As I mentioned, it's been covered 164 times, that one. Done very well. Some big names have covered it. I was just scrolling through them all. Dragon covered it. Donny Osmond covered it. Margaret Ehrlich covered it. Sixpence None the Richer covered it. Sarah Blasco. All of those ones would be really quite good. I must chase them up and see if I can listen to those. And there was also... I was looking for a particular name there. Oh, there she is. Susan Boyle covered it as well. Susan Boyle. You might remember her and her success on, what is it, England's Got Talent or Britain's Got Talent? All right, it's Michael J. waffling on here for no reason at 2:45 in the morning. Let's play some station messages. Then I'm back with Don McLean and Castles in the Air.
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0: As promised, Don McLean, one of my favourite tracks of his from his Believers album, Castles in the Air, followed by Vince Jones and Grace Knight, The Man I Love.

0: And that's a wrap for early Wednesday morning here at Adelaide's Coast FM. Keely Smith, that was, from 1958, Cocktails for Two. Before that, Etta James and A Sunday Kind of Love. Vince Jones and Grace Knight got together for this, The Man I Love, and we started that bracket with Don McLean and Castles in the Air. Thanks very much for your time. It's been Michael J on air for the last 3 hours. It's been a great buzz. Up next is Cole C and his picks of the week. A new program starting this morning at 6 o'clock. A new Wednesday breakfast show hosted by Ham. Wishing well when he gets on air. And someone different next week, and I think I'll be back on about the 20th. So all the best, folks. Here's Cole C.
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2: Yes, good morning. Wednesday the 6th of May 2026. A maximum of 19. Cloudy, sadly. Oh, well. Depends if you're the farmers, I suppose. Looks like some showers. 90% chance of rain, apparently, around 5 mils. And I was speaking to someone up from Balaclava only yesterday. And there's enough rain there to get the sowing going, but they need a bit more just to get the crop. So let's hope that in places don't normally get a lot of rain, let's hope they get it. Certainly where I am in the hills, we recorded 47 mils. That's from Friday until yesterday morning, so we had quite a bit of rain. So let's hope the farmers get it. Thursday, 7th of May, minimum 9, maximum 16. Cloudy, a slight chance of rain. So probably today's the time you're going to get the rain. Don't do your washing today. Maybe a bit of a sour day, but you might be lucky. Let's see. Hey, thanks to Michael J again. You know, some great music, and you know what? Great conversation. Doesn't he have that very soothing professional voice that you just, let me tell you, he says, I'm just going on, but you know what he says is he's got some great knowledge. So if you listen to what he says, gee, he knows his stuff. He really does know his stuff. So thanks to Michael J once again. This is Cole C with Picks of the Week. Always eclectic, always something different, you know, keep you awake or put you to sleep. Who knows? Maybe get you out the chair or get you coffee or whatever. But we're going to start with the guy. I used to have a poster on the wall when I was a kid from those magazines, Ronnie Burns.

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This is 88.7 Adelaide's Coast FM. Cole C with you up until 6 o'clock with the picks of the week. That was Respect Yourself, the Staple Singers, 1971. Before that, a very clever instrumental by Paul Brooks, The Lady in Red. Yes, Christa Berg, I think we've known that song very well when he sung it, but that was just the instrumental version, very clever by Paul Brooks, 2005. Two Strong Hearts, John Farnham, 1988. And we started with Smiley, Ronnie Burns, 1969. And I was talking to Michael J. Yeah, you were either a Normie Rowe or a Ronnie Burns, weren't you? It's a bit like Port Power and the Crows, black and white. Yeah, so you're one or the other. But that song was about the Vietnam War, a bit about Normie, but two great Australian performers. We're going to have some blood, sweat and tears for you right now.

0: Yeah, this is 88.7 Adelaide's Coast FM. Cole C with you with Picks of the Week up until 6 o'clock. What is that? A classic 1969 song, and When I Die by Blood, Sweat and Tears. We're going to have some 69 songs a lot this morning. I'm just going to mix them up a little bit for you. But yeah, I sort of picked the album out and I went, you know what? Some of those songs from 69 are really absolutely fantastic. But before we progress, did you know the Legends Rock and Roll Club presents this Saturday, 9th of May, the Larrikins at the Home of the Legends, 11 LaSalle Street, Dudley Park. Doors open 6:30 p.m. and it goes until 11 p.m. No BYO drinks, so no BYO drinks, but bar facilities are available, so you can get a bit of a drink over the bar. A small entrance fee is payable and everyone's welcome. Some partner fun dance during the breaks. So SMS 0458095746 for details. I do that very quickly. Do you know why? Because if you ring us in the office between 9 and 4 rings today, we'll be able to give you that number. But, hey, what a good night out. This Saturday night, the Larrikins down there at the Home of the Legends, 11 LaSalle Street, Dudley Park. 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We're going to have some more announcements. And we're going to keep going with the 69 group. And it's going to be Such a Lovely Way by the group.
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This is 88.7 Adelaide's Coast FM. Cole C with you with Picks of the Week up until 6 o'clock. Looks like there might be some rain today, so just be a bit wary of that, particularly if you're driving in our roads. That was four in a row. Ross D. Wiley, the Aussie funny man. Yeah, what a great song. These are all 1969s. I just thought I liked that year, so I've played them quite a few. I'll play tonight. So, Hair by Cowsills. Remember that? Remember the play Hair? Geez, it caused some controversy, didn't it? The Girl That I Love, Russell Morris. Yeah, he's one of those, wasn't he? We were talking earlier about Normie Rowe, Ronnie Burns, and Russell Morris. John Farnham. They're all about that era, aren't they? Olivia Newton-John, Debbie Byrne, Colleen Hewitt. Yeah, they're all coming to mind now, aren't they? Those amazing Australian performers from that era. And then before that, we had Such a Lovely Way by the group. Yeah, these are all 1969s. We're going into one more song of 1969, The Fifth Dimensions with Aquarius. Then we'll have some announcements, and we'll keep coming back with some good music.

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continent of Atlantis was an island which lay before the great flood in the area we now call the Atlantic Ocean. So great an area of land that from her western shores those beautiful sailors journeyed to the south and the North Americas with ease in their ships with painted sails. To the east, Africa was her neighbor, across a short strait of sea miles. The great Egyptian age is but a remnant of the Atlantean culture. The antediluvian kings colonized the world. All the gods who play in the mythological dramas, in all legends from all lands, were from fair Atlantis. Knowing her fate, Atlantis sent out ships to all corners of the earth. On board were the 12. The poet, the physician, the farmer, the scientist, the magician, and the other so-called gods of our legends, though gods they were. And as the elders of our time choose to remain blind, let us rejoice and let us sing and dance and ring in the new. Hail Atlantis!

This is 88.7 Adelaide's Coast FM. Cole C with you up until 6 o'clock with Picks of the Week. That was Gimme, Gimme Good Lovin' by Crazy Elephant. Crazy Elephant. Yeah, I don't know too many other songs by Crazy Elephant. Atlantis by Donovan. And before that, Dear Prudence by the great Doug Parkinson. What a great Australian performer. Geez, we had some good Australian performers. He's another one I forgot to say before. Yeah, so good old Doug. Hey, if you have a birthday on the 6th of May, you share it with some pretty interesting people. George Clooney. What a great actor George Clooney's been over many, many years, hey? What do you say about George? Yeah, great actor. Bob Seger, great singer. Some great songs by Bob Seger. And here's an interesting one for you. Sigmund Freud. Yes. Many people say he's, forebears of, fathers of psychology. And gee, couldn't they do with him right now in some parts of the world? I won't say where, but yeah, be interesting to see how he would interpret some behaviour by some of our leaders right now. Yeah, good old Sigmund Freud. Won't go there any further, will I? But certainly he could certainly help out right now to interpret some of the things absolutely going on that are crazy in this world. And I hope you don't feel too much the pinch of interest rates going up again. It's done a full circle, hasn't it? Or if not us, certainly our kids or people that we know. So let's just hope everyone can get by this time as we are in the world with the way that the cost of living is going. We're going to go back and do another one of 1969, and then we're going to move on a bit. But and we're going to do another Russell Morris. Don't you love Russell Morris? The Real Thing.

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Cold sea with you up until 6 o'clock. It's 4:20 on this Wednesday morning, and there could be some rain. Just pre-warning you, just to let you know, so take it easy on the roads. That was A Dog, A Siren and Memories by Masters Apprentices. What a beautiful song. I love that song. I'm a doggy person. Got the greyhound. Missy, she's nearly 12 now. She rules the house. Before that, Arkansas Grass by Axiom, and Don't Leave Me This Way by Thelma Houston. Hey, look, we're coming up to a next lot of announcements, so please stay tuned for those. We're going to have some more Aussie stuff. Billy Thorpe and the Aztecs, Most People I Know.

0: In 1985, music became available in a new package, compact disc. Suddenly, classic 60s and 70s albums were hits all over again. 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Money. But the vinyl record was far from dead. 88.7, Adelaide's Coast FM.
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0: This is 88.7 Adelaide's Coast FM. Cole C with you up until 6 o'clock. It's 4:45 on a Wednesday morning. Pinball Wizard by The Who. Yeah, that play that Tommy, wasn't it? Roger Daltrey sang that song. Got to Give It Up by Marvin Gaye in the year 2525 by Zager and Evans. A very interesting song if you listen to the words. And before that we had This Wheels on Fire by Flake. We're going to have some announcements and then we're going to come back with a bit of Sade.
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Yeah, this is 88.7 Adelaide's Coast FM. Cole C with you up until 6 o'clock. It's the top of the hour. We are smack dead on 5 o'clock on a Wednesday morning. Yeah, and it might be a little bit wet, so please take it easy. If you're only just waking up, there could be a bit of rain today. They said 90%, about 5 mil. So just be wary of that, particularly if you're on the roads. Just take it easy. Hey, we had Get Together by the Young Bloods. Before that, Young Hearts, Run Free by Candy Stanton, and Smooth Operator by Sade. Yeah, three great songs. Hope you're enjoying the music this morning. Did you know the 6th of May is actually quite an important day? Back in 1889, it was the opening of the Eiffel Tower. Have you ever been there? It's quite a spectacular thing, and particularly when you get to the top. I got a little bit wonky when I got to the top. I thought, I think this is blowing in the breeze. 1937, the Hindenburg disaster. Do you remember that? Do you remember the vision? Quite vivid, really, isn't it? And in 1954, something very dear to me, because I like a bit of running, Roger Bannister broke the sub-4-minute mile. Yeah, 1954. 1999 is where the record is held by a Moroccan, Hicham El Gherou, and he did it in 3 minutes 43.13. How's that? That's pretty quick, isn't it? So some pretty important things happened on the 6th of May. You know, we're going to have some spinners now, and I hope you're enjoying the music and getting your coffee and getting ready maybe for that bus, tram or train, or you might be even driving. Have a great Wednesday. Here we're going with some spinners.

Yes, this is 88.7 Adelaide's Coast FM. Cole C with you up until 6 o'clock. It's 5:14 on a Wednesday morning. You Make Me Feel Brand New by the Stylistics. Before that, Ay No Querida by Quincy Jones. I'm going to come back to that in a minute. And before that, It's a Shame by the Spinners. But let's go back to Ay No Querida. It actually means bullfighter love. Did you know that? Bullfighter of love. It's quite bizarre, actually, because it's a Japanese word, AI, and Querida is Spanish. But in 1976, it was quite controversial because it was the name of a highly erotic art film in Japan known as In the Realm of Senses. And then Quincy Jones came out in 1981 and put that song together. So there you go. It's got a little bit of... spice to the back of that song, eh? Really? I suppose with a bit of a sexy sort of name like that, Ay No Querida. Yeah, sort of sounds a bit Spanish. Sounds like something you might have at a Spanish restaurant, really, you know, in a drink. Bit of a margarita. Yeah, something like that. Yeah. Hey, hope you're enjoying your morning. Hope you're enjoying the program. And we tried to mix up the songs today, but I've had a lot of 1969s today, and I might even play a few more of those. Before we go on, we're going to have some Manhattan Transfer.

Yes, it's 88.7 Adelaide's Coast FM, Cole C. With you up to 6 o'clock. It's 5.27 on this Wednesday morning. Not sure if it started raining yet, Hamps. Has it started raining out there? A bit of a drizzle, maybe. So please be careful on the roads. It says 90% chance of rain. So, yeah, just take it easy. That was... I always get this wrong, you know. Nah, nah, hey, hey, kiss him goodbye. How's that for 5.27 in the morning by Steam? Good song, though, wasn't it? Hands Up by Black Lace and The Boy from New York City by Manhattan Transfer. Thanks for being with me. As you just guessed, you got Hamps coming up for his Wednesday brekkie between 6 and 9. So please hang around for that. He's going to have some great music and it will be a great show. So please enjoy. We're going to have a bit of jigsaw now and let's see how that goes.

0: This is 88.7 Cole C with you on Adelaide's Coast FM. It's 5:30 in the morning. We're going to have some announcements. That was Jigsaw, Yellow River, if you hadn't gathered that. And then we're going to come back with Paul Simon.
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0: This is 88.7 Adelaide's Coast FM. Cole C with you up until 6 o'clock. It's 5.45. We're nearly at the top of the hour. That was Edwin Hawkins' Singers. Oh, Happy Days. What a lovely song for this time of the morning. Respect Yourself by Guy Sebastian. And before that, Kodachrome by Paul Simon, the very, very well-known Kodachrome song. Hey, we're going to have Hamps very shortly. It's going to be Wednesday breakfast. He's got a great show. Make sure you stay around between 6 and 9. He's got some amazing songs coming up and got that great radio voice. So stay tuned for Hamps. We're going to have some announcements. And then when we come back, to wind up a little bit of the Hollies.
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This is 88.7 Adelaide's Coast FM, Cole C. Yep, I'm winding up for the morning. It's 5.55. We're coming up to Hamps with his great show between 6 and 9 for Wednesday. Brecky, stay with him, please do. Don't you love that Stars on 45 song? I always gets the feet tapping. I was, Hamps is coming in, I was banging on the table and having a ball. I really love that song. And before that, Sorry Suzanne by the Hollies. How good's that song? Sorry Suzanne. Hey, this is me winding up, Cole C, with Picks of the Week. I just want to, I'm doing a bit of advertising here, but I'm actually stepping in for Brenton and Shiona. Shiona's not very well, so Shiona, if you're listening, hey, how you going? Hope you get better. Poor thing. They're doing the Friday Coast magazine, but I'm going to do it. I'm going to step in for them between 9 and 12. Got some really good interviews. We've got Jodie and Caroline from the Stirling Library to tell us all about libraries. Do you know what? They've really changed. They've evolved. Great for grandkids on school holidays, so you'll get some thoughts. And I've got a gentleman called Tim Pellin. Now, Tim is the coordinator for the Over 60s South Australian Veterans Cricket Association. What's it all about? It's not just about physical health, it's about mental health as well. And we call veterans cricket, that's over 40s, 50s, 60s, 70s, would you believe? They're looking at over 80s. Over 80s, it's about keep moving, be with your mates. It's a bit of what we call cricket men's shed. So stay tuned to listen to Tim on Friday morning. He'll tell you all about it, how you can join, get involved, get off the couch, go out there. If you play a bit of cricket, you don't have to be good. You just have to get out there and give it a go. So listen to those two really interesting interviews that we're going to do on Friday morning. So please join me for Friday Coast Magazine when we do that. Going into Hamp Show, we're going to finish off with a little bit of the Beatles. Thanks. Have a good morning. Bye for now.

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1: Good morning, I'm Lee Harrison. The federal opposition says the Albanese government has failed to keep a lid on inflation and now homeowners are paying the price. The Reserve Bank has raised the official cash rate for the third time this year, rising 25 basis points to 4.35%. The government maintains the Iran war is to blame for high consumer prices, but Liberal leader Angus Taylor says inflation was a problem before the conflict.
2: Government spending is driving this. There's no doubt about that. This is homegrown inflation. It's coming from Canberra, and that's what's been driving interest rates up. It was already happening before the war in the Middle East, and the government, frankly, has run out of excuses.
1: The Prime Minister says the public will make up its own mind about whether Labor's broken key election promises. Federal government's expected to rein in the capital gains tax discount and negative gearing incentives as part of next week's budget. But ahead of last year's election, Anthony Albanese said he would not change the property tax breaks. Mr. Albanese maintains the government's preparing to deliver a responsible budget.
3: People will make their own mind up about the decisions that we have made, but we have made decisions across the board on savings. You'll see expenditures, you'll see us work through a budget that is consistent with Labor principles.
1: One Nation founder Pauline Hanson says she'll likely contest a lower house seat at the next federal election. The party's been uplifted by its surging popularity in the polls. Ms. Hanson says she's considering it.
4: It is on the cards. I am considering it, and I'm not going to make a decision on it at this stage, and I'm just going to see how things unfold because it'll be another 2 years before the election.
1: The Royal Commission into Anti-Semitism has heard harrowing accounts from five Jewish mothers on day two of the inquiry. One parent revealing her child went to a costume party where other children joked about dressing up as the Bondi shooters or Hitler. Rena also gave evidence to the inquiry and says Jewish children should not feel targeted.
5: Now my children go to school with concrete bollards, making sure that no one's going to ram them with a car, with security fences, security guards. We're not asking for any special treatment. We just want to live like everyone else.
1: And Australians with an incurable blood cancer will soon have access to a breakthrough therapy in public hospitals for free. CAR-T cell therapy will be offered to patients with multiple myeloma who don't respond to current treatments and relapse. This is Air News. The AFL has laid down a heavy sanction on Carlton over the handling of Elijah Hollands last month. Elijah Farfew reports.
6: Carlton's been handed a $75,000 fine following a review into Elijah Hollands' on-field mental health episode against Collingwood in round six. AFL boss Andrew Dillon says there was sufficient evidence that indicated the 24-year-old should have been removed from the field earlier than he was.
7: The delay in removing Elijah from the field resulted in an outcome that brought the game into disrepute.
6: Health and football operations boss Laura Kane says the league would introduce a number of measures to improve health and welfare governance standards, including appointing a full-time psychologist at all AFL and AFLW clubs.
8: There are lessons in this. The main one is that our duty of care must evolve.
6: Elijah Farfew, Melbourne.
1: To rugby league now, the Gold Coast Titans have been given a whack by their coach ahead of Friday night's showdown with the Roosters. Setter AJ Brimson says Josh Hannay delivered his players some home truths after last week's heavy loss to Canberra.
9: You know, he just said he can cop losing, but not the effort that we showed, especially early in the game. He made a message about us as a group, and it doesn't just affect us, it affects the whole staff and our fan base and the city.
1: And Australia's golfing hierarchy is allaying fears that Cam Smith may be lost to the sport as they give the major champion space to scramble through LIV's financial chaos. Australian Independent Radio News.
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10: And a cloudy day today. Very high chance of showers, most likely during the morning and afternoon. We're heading for a top of 19 degrees in Adelaide today. The outlook for tomorrow, Thursday, the 7th of May, cloudy, slight chance of showers with a top of 17 and an overnight low of 10 degrees. And for Friday, a shower or two with a top of 19 degrees. Currently in town, we're sitting on 14 degrees.
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12: Roger. Ready to move out.
10: Oh, hi there, you that are out there. It's me here. No, this is not the Cape Crusader. This is Hamps. And I'm thrilled to say that I'm now your regular presenter for Wednesday Breakfast here on Coast FM. So great to have your company this morning, and I'll be with you right through until 9. And I've got to say, I've got some great music lined up for you this morning, including a triple play feature year that I'll play at around about 8.30 this morning. Plus, I'll share a bit of music knowledge, dish out some bit of fun and frivolity along the way. So I do hope you can stick around and join in the fun. I've got to say a huge thank you to Cole C for once again rolling out some wonderful music and keeping us company from 3 a.m. Fabulous stuff, Cole. Loves your music, buddy. So, yeah, he really did knock it out the park this week. Don't despair, Coasters. You can catch Cole again next Wednesday morning between 3 and 6 a.m. for Cole C's Picks of the Week. Okay, let's get your Wednesday breakfast dished up to kick it off this morning from 1973. Here's Paul McCartney and Wings. This is Helen Wills on 88.7 Adelaide's Coast FM.

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Paul McCartney and Wings from their 1973 album Band on the Run and Helen Wheels. Paul and Linda's Land Rover was the inspiration for that song, being a pun on Hell on Wheels. The song peaked at number 10 on the US Billboard Hot 100. And I don't know if you know, there was a documentary on Paul McCartney and Wings that's just recently started streaming on Prime. If you're a fan, it's a must-see. It's called Man on the Run. Make sure you check that one out. Musically this hour, got some Cat Stevens coming in, also some Frida Payne from 1970, some Little River Band coming in very soon, but right now, here we go, the Go-Go's from 1981, Ellis the Seal, Adelaide's Coast FM.

0: lucky. 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
1: Again?
0: Button up my sleeve. Presto! No doubt about it. I gotta get another hat.
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0: 88.7, Adelaide's Coast FM from 1975. That was the Little River Band, and Emma. It was released as the second single from their 1975 debut self-titled album. And the song Emma, it went on to peak at number 20 on the Australian singles charts in that year. And before that, from 1981, from their album Beauty and the Beast, a song that went to number 5 on the Australian charts, and that was The Go-Go's and Our Lips Are Sealed. It's 17 past 6. Listen, I read the other day that there is a new company making pants or trousers out of spiderweb. Can you believe that? Apparently they look great, but the fly keeps getting stuck.
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That was, of course, Freda Payne from 1970, Band of Gold. And she's aged 79 and...

0: is an electromechanical keyboard known as a clavinet. And Stevie Wonder really used it to its full effect to show off the instrument's capabilities. Another interesting fact about that particular song, Superstition, is that when Stevie wrote the song, he wrote it for Jeff Beck, but the executives at Motown insisted that Stevie release it first. So there you go. I've got a shout out at the moment. I had a message from my old mate Paul Schiller, who tells me that Josie, one of our regular presenters here at Coast, is currently in the States. She's in Daytona in Ohio. She's listening in at the moment. And here's a shout out for you, Josie. It's great to have you online and on board this morning, listening all the way over there in America in Daytona. Great stuff. It's 29 minutes away from 7 o'clock.
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0: Yeah, cloudy day today, very high chance of showers, most likely during the morning and the afternoon. We're heading for a top of 19 degrees today in Adelaide, and the outlook for tomorrow, Thursday the 7th of May, cloudy, a cloudy day, slight chance of showers, a top of 17 with an overnight low of 10 degrees, and for Friday, heading for a top of 19 degrees with a shower or two. Currently sitting on 14 degrees. 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

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Adelaide's 88.7 Coast FM, the Shoop Shoop song. That was Sher from 1990. It was originally recorded by Mary Clayton in 1963 with no success whatsoever. And then it became a hit for Betty Everett in the following year of 1964. Sher's version, of course, was recorded from the soundtrack of the movie Mermaids in 1990. I also played from 1976 Flash in the Pan and Hey St. Peter. They were a bit of a studio project to Flash in the Pan. Former members, of course, of Easy Beat, the Easy Beats, Harry Vander and George Young. They formed a production and songwriting team known as Vander and Young, and they wrote a stack of songs for William Shakespeare, John Paul Young, Cheetah, and they also wrote the classic Evie, Parts 1, 2 and 3, which, of course, was recorded by former Easy Beats bandmate Stevie Wright back there in the 1970s. It's 21 minutes away from 7. You're with Hamps this morning for your Wednesday breakfast. It's great to have your company. Got to do a shout out to Mary from Marion. Mary just rang in to say that she's wishing me well on my first official breakfast gig on Coast. So thank you so much, Mary, for your call this morning. Really, really appreciate it. And listen, I was just thinking, of course, as we get older, there are three things that happen. Well, the first thing, of course, we lose our memory and... for the life of me, I can't remember the other two things. Here's John Mellencamp. R-O-C-K in the USA, if you don't mind, umpire. 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

0: 88.7, Adelaide's Coast FM. That was Dragon from 1978, the final single to be released from the band's fifth studio album, O Zambezi. It peaked at number 27 on the Oz charts back in 1978, and that was Still in Love with You. And before that, John Mellencamp from 1985, ROCK in the USA. And although seemingly patriotic, John Mellencamp, he was actually reluctant when George W. Bush used ROCK in the USA for his 2000 campaign, and he had previously denied Ronald Reagan's request to use pink houses during 1984. It's 14 minutes away from 7. This is Hams for your Wednesday morning breakfast. It's great to have your company. Up in just a moment, we're going to go back to 1973. The Doobie Brothers are up next on Coast FM.
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0: 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Adelaide's 88.7 Coast FM from 1976. That was Sherbet and a House That. And before that, from 1973, the Doobie Brothers and Long Train Run. I'm going to send a shout out to a couple of guys I know over in Canberra who are listening in at the moment. That's Will and Tiff. Great to have you guys listening in. Thank you so much for, sending us your text and saying how much you're enjoying the music and the fog in Canberra at the moment. It's 4.5 minutes away from 7 o'clock. We've got new sport and weather coming in at 7 o'clock to help get us there. Here's Sheryl Crow.
1: This ain't no disco. It ain't no country club either.

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1: Good morning, I'm Lee Harrison. Economists say the disruptions caused by the war in the Middle East will likely dissuade the Reserve Bank from future interest rate rises for now. The RBA has raised the official interest rate to 4.35% in a bid to try to dampen consumer prices. HSBC chief economist Paul Bloxham says supply chain disruptions are already starting to hamper economies around the world.
2: The downturn itself will start to disinflate the economy. The RBA won't want to, I don't think, lift interest rates once the unemployment rate starts rising a bit more quickly, and we think that's going to happen in the coming sort of months and quarters.
1: Australia's big four banks have already confirmed they'll be passing on the latest rate rise in full. Officials in the United States insist the ceasefire with Iran is not over despite attacks in the Strait of Hormuz. Key shipping lane has been at the centre of tensions, with officials in Tehran now vowing to take decisive action against vessels using routes not approved by Iran. US Defence Secretary Peter Hegseth says they're working to protect commercial shipping in the strait.
3: We prefer this to be a peaceful operation, but are locked and loaded to defend our people, our ships, our aircraft, and this mission without hesitation. To Iran, let innocent ships pass freely.
1: The Iranian Revolutionary Guard denies being involved in strikes which hit the UAE. The bioenergy industry wants to turn local organic waste into a mainstream fuel source to end our reliance on foreign fuel. Ash Saladini from Australian Sugar Manufacturers says a set minimum target would help the industry create more ethanol and biodiesel.
4: We actually make 400 million litres of what can be fuel-grade ethanol, and all you need is then to mix it with the petrol at the refinery. So we're currently doing it through the E10 that you see at your bowser. But what we're now suggesting is that we actually need a minimum mandate to actually make sure we use that 400 million litres.
1: In other news, the $45 billion inland rail linking Melbourne with Brisbane has been quietly shelved by the Albanese government. Labor says costs for the project had blown out, with $2 billion already spent. But priority now will be connecting Beveridge near Melbourne with Parkes by 2027. The World Health Organization says there may have been rare human-to-human transmission of the potentially deadly hantavirus on board a cruise ship. There are four Australians among the 149 people on board. And police in South Africa have winched a crocodile out of a river as they investigate if human remains inside the 500-kilo animal are that of a missing man swept into floodwater. This is Air News. Latrell Mitchell has ended his 18-month self-imposed media ban to sing the praises of a Rabbitohs teammate. Souths winger Campbell Graham will play his 150th NRL match on Saturday night against the Sharks. Mitchell using the milestone for an impromptu media conference.
5: It's a special occasion this week, and I only want to talk on special occasions now, so it stretches that. Yeah, look, my thing is just Campbell's been a really good teammate to me for a very long time, and I thought, you know, what better time to come out and have a yarn and, you know, it's a 150th game.
1: Fremantle players are backing themselves ahead of tomorrow night's Perth clash with Hawthorn. The Dockers have won 7 games in a row and sit second on the ladder, a spot above their opponents. Coach Justin Longmuir says there's no need to change the way Frio plays in big games.
6: Last year, we played our best footy against the better sides, so I don't feel like we need to go out there and prove anyone anything. It'll just be another indicator of where our footy's at, win, lose or draw.
1: And the Timberwolves have edged out the Spurs 104-102 in the opening game of their NBA conference semi-final. The Knicks have thrashed the 76ers 137-98. Australian Independent Radio News.
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7: Yeah, pretty cloudy day for Adelaide today. Very high chance of showers, most likely during the morning and the afternoon. We're heading for a top of 19 degrees today in Adelaide. And the outlook for tomorrow, Thursday the 7th of May, cloudy with a slight chance of a shower, heading for a top of 17 and an overnight low of 10. And for Friday, a shower or two with a top of 19 degrees. Currently in town, we're sitting on 14 degrees. Good morning, this is Hamps with you this morning for your Wednesday breakfast. It's great to have your company. Musically this hour, got some Van Morrison coming in a little bit later on. Also some Skyhooks, a classic from 1969 from R.B. Greaves coming in very shortly. But to kick off this hour, let's go back to 1973. This is Daniel Boone and Skydiver on Adelaide's 88.7 Coast FM. Good morning.

Better music and more variety. Adelaide's 88.7 Coast FM from 1972. That was America and Ventura Highway. Incidentally, there is no Ventura Highway. The song actually refers to the Pacific Coast Highway, which is Highway 1, and it runs through Ventura County in California. Before that, from Daniel Boone from 1973 and Skydiver. That, along with Beautiful Sunday, were really his only two hits, well, big hits. Not quite a one-hit wonder, but pretty close to it. And I'm not sure if you've heard, but speaking of skydiving, there was a man who tragically died in a recent skydiving accident, and he was described by his friends as down to earth. Sorry about that. Well, you know what they say. If at first you don't succeed, then maybe skydiving probably isn't for you. Here's R.B. Greaves from 1969. Let's take a Letter Maria on Coast FM.

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1: Morning there, roads are looking too bad this morning. Got an early morning crash at Salisbury Downs to look out for. It's Salisbury Highway to Spains Road. A little bit slow at the moment. South Road, Edwardstown, a whole bunch of new roadworks happening in front of Castle Plaza. That'll be slow pretty well all day. And it will be slow for works at Sturt today, Marion Road near Sturt Road. Early morning camera to look out for, Cudmore Terrace, Henley Beach. 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That's Adelaide's latest 88.7 Coast FM traffic.
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88.7 Adelaide's Coast FM from 1966. That's the Easy Beats, a song written by George Young and, of course, Stevie Wright on lead vocals there. It went to the top of the Australian charts in mid-November 1966, and that was Sorry. And before that, from 1975, classic Skyhawks and All My Friends Are Getting Married. It was released in June of 1975 as the second and final single from their second studio album, Ego Is Not a Dirty Word. And it was, in fact, produced by Ross Wilson from Daddy Cool and Mondo Rock fame. The song peaked at number two on the Australian charts, and it was a great song, wasn't it? All My Friends Are Getting Married. Speaking of which, next year, my wife Kate and I will be celebrating 40 years of marriage bliss. Wow, look at us go, hey? So what we thought we might do is go on a holiday somewhere. So what I did the other night is I stuck a map of the world on the kitchen wall and I gave Kate a dart. And I said, there you go, sweetheart. Wherever wherever that dart lands, that's where we're going on holidays next year. Well, as it turns out, we're spending 2 weeks behind the refrigerator. Here's Benny Mardonis on Coast FM. This is Into the Night.

0: 88.7, Adelaide's Coast FM. That was Benny Mardonis from 1980 and Into the Night, who sadly, he passed away back in 2020 at the age of 73 as a result of complications with Parkinson's disease. Yes, it's now coming up to 7.30 and...
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0: Cloudy day today, very high chance of showers, most likely during the morning and afternoon, heading for a top of 19 degrees, and the

Yeah, better music and more variety. Adelaide's 88.7 Coast FM. Oh, that was great, wasn't it? Paul Simon and from 1973, Mena Julio, Down by the Schoolyard, and Van Morrison before that from 1990, Real Real God. And sadly, Van Morrison has only ever toured Australia once in February of 1985. He performed once in Perth in a series of shows at the Melbourne Sports and Entertainment Centre. He's never returned to Australia, apparently due to the distance involved in getting here. So there we go. It's 23 minutes away from 8. You're with Hamps this morning for your Wednesday breakfast. I want to say a shout-out. Had a few phone calls. Bruce in Aberfoyle Park, he was saying that he and his wife are married 45 years next year, so they beat us by 5 years. Steve from Parralowie, good on you, Steve. Thanks for your text. And Lauren from Surrey Downs also sent me a text just to say that she's listening in as well. Great to have you guys on board this morning. Here, let's keep the music rolling. Here is Fleetwood Mac from Rumours. This is great, isn't it? You Make Love and Fun, Adelaide's 88.7 Coast FM.

88.7, Adelaide's Coast FM. Oh, great song. I love that. That was, of course, Fleetwood Mac and You Make Love and Fun. Christine McVie admitted feeling creatively dried up prior to writing the song, fearing that she couldn't write anymore, and the song's success proved her absolutely wrong. It's 19 minutes away from 8. You're with Hamps this morning for your Wednesday breakfast. It's great to have your company.

Okay, time to check out who's having a birthday today, this Wednesday, the 6th of May. Well, in fact, we have no Coast members listed on our birthday register this morning. I can tell you, though, my brother-in-law, Russell, was born on this day back in 1956. But sadly, Russell, his life was cut short a number of years ago. But he would have been turning 70 years of age today. So my thoughts go to Barb and the family today. And I can also tell you that we've got some other famous people, not only Russell, born on this day. Actor George Clooney turned 65 today. Psychoanalyst Sigmund Freud was born on this day back in 1956. He would have been turning 170 today if he was still alive. Prime Minister Tony Blair turned 73 today, born on this day back in 1953. And if you'd if you are celebrating your birthday today from all the Coast team, many happy returns for the day. Now, if you'd like to have your birthday called out on air, it's as simple as becoming a Coast member, and we'll be sure to call out your birthday on your special day. If you'd like some more details on that, simply contact the office here at Coast FM during office hours. Now, another famous person celebrating his birthday today is Bob Seger. And this is from the album Nine Tonight. This is a live version of a song called Trying to Live My Life Without You. It's an old Memphis song. Old Memphis song on Adelaide's 88.7 Coast FM.

You guys feel funky tonight? It's an old Memphis song. Old Memphis song.

0: 88.7, Adelaide's Coast FM. Ah, great stuff. That was, of course, Bob Seger and the Silver Bullet Band, the man who turns 81 years of age today. And it was from 1981, and Trying to Live My Life Without You. It's 14 minutes away from 8 o'clock. Up in just a moment, going to play some Cold Chisel. I heard the other day that the man who invented throat lozenges died last week. Apparently, there was no coffin at the funeral.
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88.7, Adelaide's Coast FM. There's Dinah Ross and Upside Down. It's 2 minutes away from 8 o'clock. We've got local news, sport and weather coming in at 8 to help get us there. Here are these guys.

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1: Good morning, this is Air News South Australia. I'm Steve Barker. South Australia's new 40-kilometre-an-hour school zones have resulted in some arterial roads having up to 6 speed limit changes within a kilometre or less, enforced with severe penalties if just one of those is missed. Beach Road, south of Adelaide, includes a short stretch where it changes 6 times, with drivers having to contend with traffic lights as well as multiple lane mergers. There are similar scenarios across the city. The new zones have faced heavy criticism in Adelaide, where drivers have found them confusing because they are only in effect during public school terms, which drivers are expected to know. Only 2 of the new 40k zones in Adelaide include illuminated flashing speed limit signs. And if you are caught doing 60 on an arterial road with a 40 kilometre per hour section, the fine is $955. SA police have charged a man after he allegedly behaved indecently on public transport in Adelaide. Darren McAlain has this report.
2: SA police received a report of the man allegedly acting indecently on a tram back in February. The victim was not physically injured during the incident, and detectives have been investigating the matter for more than 2 months. Police have arrested a 23-year-old man from Largs North and charged him with indecent behaviour. He was also issued with a 6-month transit barring order. The man was granted bail and will appear in the Adelaide Magistrates Court on June 24.
1: People are being urged to think twice before calling 000 amid an increase in the number of nuisance calls. Danny Hill at the Ambulance Union says it takes up time and resources from those who really need help.
3: We've had people calling because they didn't know how to download Spotify, they didn't know how long to cook a barbecue chicken for. We had someone stuck in the arms of a jacket and couldn't undo the zip.
1: A 3-year-old spotted hyena has been fitted with a gold-coloured crown after facing dental problems from an early life injury. Zoos SA veterinarian Dr. Oliver Funnell says teeth deformities were stopping the mammal from chewing properly. Monarto Safari Park enlisted the help of specialist Kirsten Hailstone of Adelaide Veterinary Dentistry, who created a crown from metal alloy that appears gold when it catches the light. A new survey has found Australian travellers are reporting higher satisfaction with international airlines over domestic carriers. More from Lee Harrison.
4: A study of our air travel behaviour between the end of the pandemic and the start of the Iran war has found Aussie customers almost expect less than ideal service as the norm. Of the 4,000 customers surveyed, 55% had experienced a flight delay of at least 15 minutes in the last year. Of those, 95% didn't complain. 48% of respondents believed a complaint wouldn't make any difference. Around the same number said they didn't have the time or energy. The study also found many passengers didn't know how to lodge a submission with the airline. Others were frustrated by confusing and superficial responses. Lee Harrison, Air News.
1: And a fire has torn through a popular Vietnamese restaurant in Adelaide's north, forcing the family business to shut its doors. Emergency services rushed to Quan Nhong Vietnamese restaurant on South Terrace in Paraka after reports of a building fire yesterday. MFS crews believe the fire originated from the restaurant kitchen, causing significant damage to the building. Flames were seen licking the roof. It took 13 firefighters 45 minutes to control the blaze. And to Air Sport, commentator Kane Corns has chosen to keep his presence on Sportsbet at the cost of his role on the All-Australian and Rising Star selection panels. Due to a policy change at gambling agency Sportsbet, officials of any code are not allowed to be employed. I'm Steve Barker. This is Air News, South Australia.
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5: Yeah, pretty cloudy day for Adelaide today. Very high chance of showers, most likely during the morning and the afternoon. We're heading for a top of 19 degrees. The outlook for tomorrow, Thursday the 7th of May, cloudy, slight chance of showers. A top of 17 with an overnight low of 10 degrees. And for Friday the 8th of May, heading for a top of 19 degrees with a shower or two. Currently in town, we're sitting on 14 degrees. Good morning, this is Hamps. It's great to have your company. I'm here for your Wednesday breakfast on Coast. It's so good to have you with us. I've got to send a cheerio and a shout out to Martin in the big truck. He normally rings Bruce Hartley on Thursday morning, but he rang me this morning as well and said, just stop it with the dad jokes already. And so I just want to say hi to Martin, and also to Andrea, Olivia, Bella and Kate, the girls. They're working in North Adelaide at the moment. Girls, you've been working hard enough and long enough now. Why don't you just give it a bit of a break and head around the corner and pop into one of those coffee shops in O'Connell Street and grab yourself a nice coffee. You girls deserve it, hey? Give yourself a bit of a treat this morning and grab a Mars bar at the same time. I don't know. Thanks so much for tuning in. Thanks for your call, and it's greatly appreciated. Musically this hour, I've got a triple play coming in at around about 8:30 this morning, so stick around for that one. T-Rex is on the way from 1971, classic T-Rex. Jenny Morris is in very, very soon, but right now to kick off this hour, this is the Ted Mowry Gang, if you don't mind, umpire. From 1975, this is Darktown Strutters Ball. Love this song.

88.7 Adelaide's Coast FM. That was the Ted Murray Gang from 1975. The Darktown Strutters Bullet was originally recorded in 1917, can you believe that, by the original Dixieland Jazz Band. And it's been recorded numerous times since then. And, of course, TMG's version reached number 3 on the national charts back in February of 1976. It's 10 past 8. You're with Hamps for your Wednesday breakfast. Okay, let's keep the music. Oh, I've got to say hi. I've got to say hello to Roger. Roger, who does our Sunday breakfast here on Coast. He just rang in to say he's really enjoying the show this morning and loving the music. Good on you, Roger.

0: Oh, yeah, the Silvers on Adelaide's 88.7 Coast FM from 1975. Boogie Fever, they were the Los Angeles, Californian-based R&B group. And, of course, that was from their album Showcase. And it was the most lucrative single they had. In fact, it reached number one on both the US Billboard Hot 100 and the Canadian National Charts as well. Before that, a group called T-Set from 1970. They were a Dutch group, in fact, T-Set. And that was Ma Bella Me, which means My Beautiful Friend. It reached number five on the US Billboard Hot 100 and number three here in Australia and in Canada, and it went right to the top of the charts in South Africa. 17 past eight, up in just a moment. I'm going to play some Jenny Morris for you on Adelaide's Coast FM.
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2: 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Getting busy right now, South Road 3 Mile End, quite slow, Brighton Road, Glenelg Geeks, with an early morning Canberra to look out for today, Cudmore Terrace, Hitley Beach. 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

0: From Three Girlfriends and Chuck Berry. So there we go, from 1971. Great song, wasn't it? Fantastic stuff.
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0: Yeah, cloudy day today for Adelaide. Very high chance of showers, most likely during the morning and the afternoon. We're heading for a top of 19 degrees. The outlook for tomorrow, Thursday the 7th of May, cloudy with a slight chance of showers, a top of 17 with an overnight low of just 10 degrees. And currently in town, it's 14 degrees. Okay, it's time for my triple play feature year. Okay, so let's have a look at some of the events, major events that took place during this particular year. The Tet Offensive began in January of this year, significantly lifting US public opinion against the Vietnam War, and Lyndon Johnson announced that he would not be seeking re-election. Martin Luther King was assassinated in Memphis on the 4th of April during this year, and Robert Kennedy was also assassinated in June of this year. Meanwhile, in France, mass student worker protests nearly toppled the government, and protests and riots occurred in the Democratic National Convention in Chicago as well. Apollo 8 orbited the moon, capturing the Earthrise photo, and the first Boeing 747 was also unveiled for the first time. And in Australia, John Gorton became Prime Minister following Harold Holt's disappearance, and the Holden Monaro was also introduced to the public. And at the movies, we were heading off to see Where Eagles Dare with Richard Burton and Clint Eastwood, Barbarella with Jane Fonda, the iconic 2001 Space Odyssey was released, and the animated musical The Yellow Submarine, featuring the music of the Beatles, had us heading off to the cinemas. The Triple Play feature year this morning is from 1968. To kick off our Triple Play this morning, a song that became one of the biggest bubblegum hits of the year. This is The Foundations. This is Build Me Up Buttercup, if you don't mind. Thank you very much. 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

0: You're getting to be a big boy now, son. And there comes a time when we must discuss some of the mysteries of life.
1: Yes, Father. What do you wish to know?
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88.7, Adelaide's Coast FM, wrapping up our 1968 triple play there. There was the Rolling Stones and Jumpin' Jack Flash. It was released as a non-album single and reached number one on the UK singles charts in and the US cash box top singles as well. I also played the Beatles and Lady Madonna, a song that which was primarily written by Paul McCartney. It was released as a single in February of 1968, and it was the last song to be released by the band by the Parlophone label. It reached number one on the UK charts on the 27th of March 1968. And also from 1968, the Foundations and Build Me Up Buttercup. It's 18 minutes away from eight. A reminder that Rob McLennan is in the chair, he's in the studio, and he's raring to go for your Wednesday Coast Magazine program that's coming in after nine this morning. Okay, I've got some shout outs. I want to say hi to Laurel, who rang in from Torrensville saying she's enjoying the music and enjoying the show. Thank you so much, Laurel. Also Matthew from Walkerville, good on you, Matthew, enjoying the music, it's great to hear. Detlef and Phyllis from Greenock rang to say that they're enjoying the music and enjoying the show as well, so thank you so much, Detlef and Phyllis. Love Greenock, it's a beautiful part of the world there in the Barossa Valley. Also Wayne and Jody, who called all the way from far north Queensland, they're up in the Atherton and Tablelands up there, they rang in just to say that they're enjoying the music and listening into Coast up there. Chris and Chelsea and Paralawi, and also Andy Mack and Kath in Modbury Heights. Good on you guys. Thanks so much for listening in this morning. Very much appreciated. Here is Daddy Cool. Oh, remember this one, Rock and Roll Lady on Adelaide's Coast FM.

0: 88.7 Adelaide's Coast FM, Daddy Cool from 1972, Rock and Roll Lady. It features the drummer of Daddy Cool, Gary Young, doing the lead vocals there. I recently discovered that Gary Young also played drums for JoJo Zepp and the Falcons, which I was not aware of, and he was inducted into the ARIA Hall of Fame twice, once in 2007 with Daddy Cool and again in 2008 for JoJo Zepp. Fantastic stuff. It's 14 minutes away from 9 o'clock. I read an article just the other day that apparently doctors have discovered a food that causes grief and suffering even years after it's been eaten. It's called wedding cake.
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Adelaide's 88.7 Coast FM from 1971. That was Mungo Jerry and Lady Rose. Before that, the Hollies, and also from 1971. And that was Long Cool Woman in a Black Dress. 2.5 minutes away from 9 o'clock. That's it for me. Thank you so much for your company this morning. I've really enjoyed it. Thank you to all the callers. I've got to say hi to Diane in Glenelg East and also Marion from Edwardstown. Both rang in just to say how much they really enjoyed the show this morning and how much they enjoyed the music. Thanks, girls. Thank you so much. Have yourself a great day. Rob McLennan, he's in the chair, the man, the myth, the legend. He's absolutely raring to go for your Wednesday magazine program. So keep it locked onto Adelaide's Coast FM. To get us to the news, sport and weather coming in at 9 o'clock, here is the McCoys. 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
1: Good morning, I'm Lee Harrison. Australia's ability to prevent young people from being radicalised online is being bolstered. Sarah Wiedersheim reports.
2: Violent extremists are increasingly being radicalised online with private chat groups and gaming platforms used to recruit vulnerable young people. To combat the fast-moving threat, the Albanese government will provide $74 million over 2 years to set up the Counter-Terrorism Online Centre. Its establishment will enable specialist AFP and ASIO investigators to monitor high-risk online spaces and assess credible threats. Home Affairs Minister Tony Burke is urging anyone who sees something online that raises concern to contact the National Security Hotline. Sarah Wiedersheim reporting.
1: The opposition leader is accusing the government of failing to rein in wasteful spending after the Reserve Bank hiked interest rates for a third consecutive time. Angus Taylor says it's a hammer blow to households.
3: The problem is the government spending is out of control. They've belatedly realised that the NDIS is unsustainable. We've been saying that for years. They're spending money on green hydrogen projects that are going nowhere, power lines through some of the best agricultural country in Australia that is costing us billions.
1: Sales of some of the country's most popular diesel utes and four-wheel drives have fallen sharply. The continued spike in fuel prices driven by the conflict in the Middle East appears to be behind the drop. About one in six cars sold last month were fully electric models. The US Secretary of State says the offensive stage of the war with Iran is over. Marcus Rubio says officials are now focusing on ensuring ships can move freely in the Strait of Hormuz, while Tehran maintains it'll take action against any vessels travelling in the shipping lane without approval. Former Pentagon advisor Jasmine El-Gamal says the United States is getting increasingly frustrated about the length of the war.
4: They obviously did not expect this to last so long, and they didn't expect to have such a hard time trying to figure out how to negotiate with Iran, how to reopen the strait. And meanwhile, more and more pressure is piling on them.
1: Researchers at James Cook University are looking for volunteers to test whether a mindfulness program can improve the lives of people living with diabetes. The condition is often linked to anxiety and depression, which can lead to patients having high levels of chronic stress and neglecting self-care. Dr. Wendy Lai says the study aims to relieve these symptoms.
5: For people with diabetes, management of the symptoms and also sugar intake is quite stressful. So we hope through the mindfulness intervention, it will help people to reduce the stress and also other symptoms.
1: And fans of the beloved Aussie animation Bluey can now secure a new coin collection at Australia Post. The Royal Australian Mint partnered with BBC Studios to design the limited edition $2 coin designs, which feature illustrations of popular characters and scenes of episodes. This is Air News. The AFL has laid down a heavy sanction on Carlton over the handling of Elijah Hollands last month. Elijah Farfew reports.
6: Carlton's been handed a $75,000 fine following a review into Elijah Hollands' on-field mental health episode against Collingwood in round six. AFL boss Andrew Dillon says there was sufficient evidence that indicated the 24-year-old should have been removed from the field earlier than he was.
7: The delay in removing Elijah from the field resulted in an outcome that brought the game into disrepute.
6: Health and football operations boss Laura Kane says the league would introduce a number of measures to improve health and welfare governance standards, including appointing a full-time psychologist at all AFL and AFLW clubs.
8: There are lessons in this. The main one is that our duty of care must evolve.
6: Elijah Farfew, Melbourne.
1: To rugby league now, the Gold Coast Titans have been given a whack by their coach ahead of Friday night's showdown with the Roosters. Setter AJ Brimson says Josh Hannay delivered his players some home truths after last week's heavy loss to Canberra.
9: You know, he just said he can cop losing but not the effort that we showed, especially early in the game. It made a message about us as a group, and not only it only doesn't just affect us, it affects the whole staff and our fan base and the city.
1: And Australia's golfing hierarchy is allaying fears that Cam Smith may be lost to the sport as they give the major champion space to scramble through LIV's financial chaos. Australian Independent Radio News.
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10: A cloudy Wednesday with a very high chance of showers, most likely during the morning and afternoon. The City of Adelaide's expecting a top of 19 degrees and it's currently 15. For tomorrow, Thursday, just 17 degrees and cloudy. And on Friday, 19 once again, the expected top with a shower or two. Good morning, you're with Rob McLennan on a Wednesday morning. It's Wednesday the 6th of May at 6 minutes past nine. Great to have your company. And special thanks to Grant for presenting Wednesday breakfast. We like to call him Hamps, and that's exactly what we'll continue to do. So thanks, Hamps, for a wonderful Wednesday breakfast. And he'll be back next Wednesday. He's got the permanent gig at the moment, and he'll be there on a Wednesday morning between 6 and 9. And obviously very well received this morning, lots of phone calls. Well, great to have your company here on a Wednesday morning. 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Well, I've got, a lot of guests that I'll be chatting to this morning. My first guest, I'll be catching up with the Honourable Katrine Hilliard, MP, and we'll be chatting by phone very, very shortly, in fact. And then I'm planning to chat with Jennifer Howard, who's the CEO of Safe Pets, Safe Families. She's coming into the studio to have a chat. And then I've got a busy morning. I'm going to be catching up with Margaret Bowden. Margaret is a life member of Coast FM, and for many years she co-presented Talking Football on a Sunday morning with the late Donald Campbell. And she's coming in to talk about history, because it's History Month here in South Australia, and she's going to be talking about South Australian football, or soccer as I call it, but I'm sure she'll correct me. And then in the third and final hour, my fourth guest is Melanie she's the manager of Women's Safety Services, and she's coming into the studio to have a chat. So, a busy morning, as well as that, lots of wonderful music, and we'll start with this one from David Bowie from 1976. Golden Years.

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0: 88.7 Adelaide's Coast FM. A lot of us are used to the version by The Animals, which is where I was introduced to that song. But there's the local Adelaide band, The Twilights, doing their wonderful version of Baby, Let Me Take You Home. My guest is Katrine Hilliard, the Honourable Katrine Hilliard MP. Parliament went back yesterday and Katrine's going to tell us all about it. How was it, Katrine?
1: Oh, good morning, Rob, and good morning to all of your listeners. It's such a special day. Every single time I go into Parliament, Rob, I always feel the gravitas of being there. I always feel incredibly honoured, and I feel the weight and the privilege of responsibility that I have to be there for our community and for the people of South Australia. Also, and I think, you know, as I said, I feel that every time I'm there, and you feel it particularly so on that opening day of a new parliament. You know, it is such a point of expression of our precious democracy. You know, here we have an election, there's a contest of ideas, and then, you know, in the streets of our capital city, we celebrate with some really old traditions the fact that we do have this process and that we've re-elected a new parliament and that the government is there and the parliament is there ready to serve the people of South Australia. So it's a really exciting, really, really lovely, lovely day. And I don't know, Rob, if you've ever been to an opening of parliament, but so much tradition, really old tradition that comes with that. We started the day with an absolutely beautiful, such a special smoking ceremony and welcome to country from Robert Taylor and his daughter. And that happened in the courtyard, and that was a really, really emotional, moving start to the day. Each member of parliament goes into their respective chambers, and there is a process where there's a banging on the door from the Legislative Council, the Black Rod from the Legislative Council, and we're asked to go over to the Legislative Council if you're in the House of Assembly.
0: Mm-hmm.
1: And so we all head over there and we wait at the gate, and there's particular procedures there. Then we go back to our chamber, and we elect a speaker, and that speaker is dragged to the chair, is the tradition, and that's an amazing process. One by one, the members are also, and I'm checking all of my order here, but I'm telling you all the elements, one by one, members are sworn in to represent their community. They take the oath or the affirmation to serve the people of South Australia, to serve His Majesty and to uphold our laws. And that is an incredibly special process. So we're each sworn in. Every parliamentarian is sworn in.
0: Wow.
1: And you'll see, it's really interesting, a number of members. So I take the oath, and I take my family Catholic Bible, and other people take family Bibles in,
0: yep,
1: and others use the ones that are there. And so there's the groups that swear on the Bible, and so we go through that process, and then another process starts where those people who prefer to take the affirmation without the Bible, they go through that process. We process then down the street over to see Her Excellency the Governor, where the new speaker presents each of the members to the speaker, to Her Excellency the Governor.
0: Yes.
1: We then process back down the street, and we have I'm just getting my order correct here. We have a lunch together where every parliamentarian can invite a guest. My lovely husband came with me, and all of the clerks of the parliament, everyone's together, and we have that together. And we also have a process where, as you're having lunch, you
0: yes.
1: can hear the police band and military, etc., all greeting Her Excellency as she comes into the Legislative Council, the Governor of South Australia,
0: yep.
1: as the King's representative or the representative of the Crown, can never
0: yes.
1: come into the House of Assembly. So the Governor comes into the Legislative Council. We are invited over. We hear another bang on the door and we go and hear Her Excellency speak.
0: Mm-hmm.
1: And all of the Supreme Court is in the Legislative Council. Every parliamentarian, both from the Legislative Council and the House of Assembly, are there. Guests are there. It's absolutely packed. And the Governor outlines our government's or her government's vision, plan, priorities for the term ahead. We then process back to our chamber, and then we have question time and our grievance debate, which is a usual part of Parliament,
0: yes.
1: and then the day closes, and then we start again today and go through all of the usual parliamentary procedures. But again, Rob, it is such a special day.
0: Yes.
1: As I said, I literally, every time I go into that building, every time I go into our chamber, I look up. I can't. It's an amazing privilege to be there, and I feel that every day. And on those opening days, you absolutely just feel that sense of all those that went before, the community that has elected you to be there, the responsibility that you have, the opportunity ahead to serve the people of South Australia and to help to make a positive difference in their lives. It's incredible, and I feel blessed every day to do it. I'm so grateful to the people of Raynell for electing me to be there, and so grateful to serve them and also to be a minister in our South Australian government and to serve the whole of our state.
0: My guest by phone is Katrine Hilliard, MP, telling us about the opening of Parliament yesterday. Katrine, how many years now is it for you that you've been representing Raynell?
1: Well, it was my fourth election, so this
0: right.
1: is my fourth term.
0: Yep.
1: So I've been there for 12 years. We have four-year terms,
0: yes.
1: so starting my fourth term of 4 years. And it's really, there's this other feeling that comes, Rob, you know, when you first get there and talking with all of the new members of Parliament of all persuasions.
0: Yes.
1: It's, you know, I was remembering that feeling too about that first time of going in there and understand. It's such a unique place that we are in,
0: yes.
1: all of those traditions. And, you know, you reflect back to that first time and really getting to understand all of the processes and the ways that we do things and what things and why and
0: yes.
1: how debates work. And then all of a sudden, and some days it feels like a long time, some days a really short time, all of a sudden you realise that you're one of the people that
0: yes.
1: have been there for some time.
0: Yes.
1: And my friend and my colleague, neighbouring MP and very dear friend, the Honourable Chris Picton, and I were just talking about that yesterday, because we've kind of, we have neighbouring electorates, and
0: yes.
1: we've been, you know, at the same time, and we became assistant ministers and then ministers and then shadow ministers and then ministers again at exactly the same time. And it's a lovely reflection again that just gives you that sense of the honour
0: yes.
1: that we have. And yeah.
0: It's all based, of course, on the Westminster system. It's a wonderful tradition, and I'm assuming you'd like to retain all of that.
1: Sorry, say that again, Rob.
0: I was saying that it's based on the Westminster system, all of this wonderful tradition, and I'm assuming that you'd like to retain it.
1: Yes, absolutely, and it's so important that we preserve all of that tradition. Absolutely.
0: Mm.
1: I think the really lovely thing, though, is that two things. Absolutely, it is right to retain all of that tradition. Absolutely, it is precious. We need to do that. I think the thing that our Parliament over time also has done is made important changes.
0: Yes.
1: Obviously, ones that are profound in terms of shaping democracy across the globe, for instance.
0: Yep.
1: As many you would know, Rob, and many of your listeners know, South Australia was the first place in the world where women successfully fought for the right to vote and stand for parliament. So that was a profound step forward
0: yes.
1: in our democracy. Also, there are other really important things that change. And I think about Minister Boyer tells a story about I can't remember all the details, but it was a primary school student who came in as part of their class to visit him. And rightly, there's always the Australian flag there in the chamber. But this young person asked whether, you know, why there wasn't an Aboriginal flag there as well. And that is now in the chamber. That's a change that's been advanced, a really good change. And things like, you know, originally you couldn't have what were called strangers on the floor of Parliament.
0: Right.
1: Now that that meant including infants. So in terms of parents coming in with their babies, if they had to,
0: that
1: used to make things very difficult. And now, again, that has changed. Another really interesting thing, Rob, is that still in our parliament, there are still less women's toilets than men's toilets.
0: Really?
1: Because originally...
0: Yes, there were no women. Yes.
1: And obviously there are plenty of toilets now, but there's still this little... this reflection,
0: yes.
1: I guess, of...
0: Anomalies.
1: Yes.
0: Yes.
1: Absolutely. Preserve tradition.
0: Yes.
1: But also think about how are we reflecting... how our community is and the changes that have happened in community life, and making sure that our parliament is also inclusive and reflective of those important steps forward as well.
0: Well, Katrine, thank you for giving us that description. I've really enjoyed it, and I must say I'd really love to go one day and witness it all firsthand. I think it would be a great experience. So in conclusion, because time has got away from us, your new role now as Minister is?
1: Now, I'll tell you that in one second, Rob, but remind me about wanting to come in next time Parliament opens.
0: Right.
1: Please remind me, and I'll see if we can make sure you have an invitation.
0: Thank you.
1: So my new role is as Minister for Human Services, which incorporates disability, homelessness, youth justice, volunteers,
0: yep.
1: carers, a broad range of community groups and issues. Minister for Seniors and Ageing Well, and continuing as Minister for Women.
0: Right. Human Services, Seniors and Women. There, I was writing all that down very, very quickly.
1: No problem, Rob.
0: All right.
1: It's lovely to talk with you. I know I've been gushing and very excited, but it's a really, really, really special time. And again, our democracy is absolutely precious and such a beautiful expression of it yesterday.
0: Many thanks for joining me this morning, Katrine.
1: Thank you so much, Rob.
0: That's Katrine Hilliard by phone, the Minister for Human Services, Seniors, that covers me, and Women, that possibly covers you. It's right on 9:30 here on your community radio station, Adelaide's Coast FM.